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2: wow Bella people like you deserve to be celebrated
0: thank you
2: not just for work's sake
0: mm-hmm.
2: You're an amazing woman
1: yeah
0: thank
2: my
0: you.
2: Encounter with you was one I'll forever appreciate because
0: thank you.
2: You're a positive woman
1: yeah.
2: And because you're now 26 but also I'm the birthday and I just Ghana chen ube 12 years pe I said Bella oh now one of home for but age you know we kon kan pa yes sir nyame se onhwa ona de odun sabe so mbia no emfaso kese pa mbra and our husband so he's an amazing man
0: okay
2: onko so an kru kra na enko fo hu se ensem ne de o ka ba wonda hokwa
0: ah
2: yeah
1: otra
0: don and there's another thing unim se Ghana Hairdressers and Beauticians Association
2: oh
0: September 28 we go see on the 1st of October no hair and beauty festival bi ehshes wo University of Ghana Lagos from
2: big.
0: All 16 regions of Ghana
2: a very very big
0: coming together yeah
2: a very big me mommy a retired beautician
0: okay
1: and also
2: a whole military mu nyina no yeti along the line inty
0: who auntie bi is a member
2: Madam
0: of Ghana
2: Madam Regina
0: yes
2: yeah
0: Madam
2: Sister Regina,
0: Regina
2: yeah.
0: From Osu President.
2: From Naya Apprentice for okay. Back in the days. Me mama church omo ejumanti.
0: Wow.
2: About beautician sir, me inform unia agro
0: okay.
2: More information so.
0: Pa, say honey junction. Ebedu wa headquarters. Ebedu wa say be ye be chere wo. Enye ye ho.
2: 28 to first.
0: 28 to first. From September to October, a big event.
2: Pa.
0: From all 16 regions. Yes, obi abetumi aba. We are manufacturer. Pa say o sponsor ye. And also free ye. We sabe kaye.
2: Bella, me person is here sending ye ma massage.
0: Bra.
2: Because I really would like to learn that. Cause nkofo whom your muka say o. I'm sure me and me am
0: don't bra event in ibi.
2: So
0: there will be top stylists,
2: yeah.
0: Top logicians, top beauticians, top nail technicians. Omo ni na baba. And you know, Ghana Hairdressers and Beauticians Association, GABA, and yen ene edi jumedien e hyehye so. This year, you see all 16 regions of Ghana. Yen yen hair week say dey yen region by region, no. But the national president ne ne mpamfo adwen wo say, e was here coming together this time with the 16 regions. Yen ye be socialize, ye be sua ade. Ye meeting ho ye didi nkomo na nyama ekoyi mai bra ne be sua ade bra ne be meeting afoforo bra na minim say you will never regret it. Register ewo zonal leader ho na wudin embra book mu me fi ha me kwa me registration into nso ye ne sa me do bibia ro te girls ase enne me ka kire mo say ye be chea mo ya medin komo obi a tro say enne mponi ahan ya medin komo say ti nya me ya tromo a god ya dum dum ya. Next week, girls, ye ban the full vampa. Ye ban the full vampa. Sana or China, TMA, ewa ladies time. Ade kura hachi ene, ladies time 12:30 in Bear Sports Show. Medebe bro. Ye chwe se ye black points, you know. Omu diya kuisi se, omu kwa World Cup, omu qualify. Embano el kwa omwe nim very well. Mwada, embano they are doing very well.
1: Full support. This time.
0: I was saying you're supporting man. Very. And in a young man, a bomb match at Monco Stadium. I don't like it.
1: Even this time, right. Yeah, we are in. As far as I'm not qualifying.
0: Last week, your vice president said, okay. I know, sir, there is a reason. I said I didn't see
2: one. Yeah. Match, yeah.
0: And I was saying, next week, yeah. I was saying, oh, dear, him. Ma, yeah,
1: what's
0: ma.
1: My you be
0: yeah, they are on Eco Stadium. Yeah. Me add much. And then ladies time 12:30.
1: Yes,
0: we are where you are. She next week, or draw home so. Remember next week, we are doing FM. Yes, I'm doing the Bella the all rounder. Mother, me dance in Yamishra.
1: Yamishra,
0: and I'm Tracy. Yamishra, I walk in the Baba Donichi. Oh, bash a box as a pet. I'm a person who knew your man.
2: Why not? I said, Michelle Fugura.
0: All right, it made the engine. I bear you. Yeah, and the same to make I will say, now what you say, you say, she a girls show. It was Empa 94.7, 10 p.m. pet. Near Tanase, it could see 12. I 12 a.m. not just a yes or a swa. Brabus, you said the edicot, ye deche. Brabus, you said the worry. Brabus, you said the handle bear my handle or bar, a relationship. Ocasa now can it bag, banane. You see, before we call you a complete woman, no, and ye giane nepe, and your character nepe, you who are born teno, my womb pay more good in so, and so would off winnie. Say, bay or cockrana, the conscience better, and say, ah, a dear be of ye na hina mequi, o di crana, o besaka. 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
1: Reverend, number one say, oh, Reverend, and number percent me boy. At one side, number head, a film, number percent me boy, Reverend. Nancy, baby, I didn't ask you. Meet me, who, and papa, meet me, who, at the pa, and yamo, minia. And you'll be beared, wash, baby.
2: Jesus.
1: Now, what you mean, fuel?
2: Jesus.
1: Yes, Tim,
2: Jesus.
1: Pier fuel.
2: Amen.
3: Yes,
1: no more.
3: Bonnie, I am penal.
1: Bonnie, I am penal.
3: And Luna may you.
1: And I am perceptible.
3: And Luna may you.
1: Ah, a Germania and perceptible.
3: And I am perceptible.
1: And I am perceptible.
3: And I am
1: perceptible.
3: And I am perceptible.
1: What
3: point?
1: You're toying.
3: Yes. Amen.
1: You're toying.
3: Amen.
1: Obi,
3: Amen.
1: Jesus
3: Christ.
1: So for Mauso,
3: yes.
1: Moenimra also. What's up for Negum, Yaton? Yaton as a phono. Our own tea was up for the former neighbor. And Jesse and Joel and Jesse and yes, oh, say, baby. Mauso, sorry, papa. You're fasting,
3: yes.
1: Nanina make us up,
3: yes.
1: Sir, but you're how are you free?
3: I'm a new way free,
2: yes.
3: And you got away free,
2: yes.
3: Amen. Radu jo free.
2: Amen.
3: Niese wa wa prabu mu.
2: Jesus.
3: Ye du nya no.
2: Yes.
3: Niama wa baba puno. Niama ra ho no. Niama utime ntan.
2: Yes.
3: Radu nyu free.
2: Amen.
3: Radu jo free.
2: Amen.
3: Radu jo free.
2: Amen.
3: Ya wa dabia sune shi ya wa chimota forest.
2: Yes.
3: Anapa no kono kopema wi adum yi no. Shi ya bompa ye.
4: Ame wi e wa ha. 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
3: 0556 1717 1972 0556 1717 1972 What's it?
5: Make a Roma for Roma.
3: It
5: is so.
3: Or
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3: A
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2: nti. Amen.
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2: Yes.
0: Na swa she da se u be de ne ka.
2: Dabi.
0: Eya bibiti.
3: Ya
0: to wa ma wa ka no.
2: Yes.
0: Into intimate them.
2: Yes.
0: And the radin you free.
2: Amen.
0: And the radin you free.
2: Amen.
0: Or Krabiela ya flow at you.
2: Jesus.
0: And Krabiela would
2: day. Yes.
0: And a PFU.
2: Amen.
0: Or Krabna.
2: Yes.
0: And a PFU.
2: Amen.
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2: Yes.
0: And a PFU.
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0: Na nyame beti wo.
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1: FM?
0: Amani be na fo. Nyamisha wai.
2: Amen.
0: 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Se nyame age wo.
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0: 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Se nyame asesa wo. Se wa jedi. 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
0: Ye wo Abraham nyako.
2: Yes. Amen.
0: Ye wo David nyako.
2: Yes.
0: Ye wo Jacob nyako.
2: Yes.
0: Me sumi wo nyako.
2: Amen.
0: Me nyako pon.
2: Oni
0: ni David nyako.
2: Yes.
0: Oni Jacob nyako.
2: Yes.
0: Se nyame no. Ana ye de ho ato no so.
2: Amen.
0: Na wo ndi ye hwambo. Na wo se ndi ye hwambo so. And we'll bring that down.
1: Yes.
0: Say, what about Pia, sir? Wunya she. Catch us when the baby. When the baby. If it's a woman, the baby at
2: you.
0: And you're the point, Nana, that's why. And you're the point, Nana, Timmy Swallow, and I'm a catasso. A big one, Diano. So, we'll be to me, Quota. I dear Bachelor, Nana Fada Nifu. 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I dear Bachelor. You're Nana.
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2: 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Yes
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0: De wa Jeffrey me wono. Me di Jesus wa jade e be tia ka.
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0: 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Wo be bon wa ede.
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0: 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Emu e den a wo Jeffrey me se. Emu ni jeda wo Jeffrey me.
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0: yes.
1: No Frerade,
0: yes.
1: Frerade,
0: yes.
1: And Nina Mancasa,
0: yes.
1: And Nina Mancasa,
0: yes.
1: That's a radiant.
0: A radiant.
1: How am I named with
0: how?
1: Every Sanding was ye, every hand. One year I told me, I did my shame if you mean. A radiminu Bialo,
0: Debbie,
1: me so unquana betting at Jimmy Fisa,
0: yes, Lord.
1: Nyame so beto.
0: Amen.
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1: Na ye poninti ene ye man ye hu nyame anu onyam.
0: Mm.
1: Na so nyame kan.
0: Amen.
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1: 0556 1787 87 92 0556 1787 87 92 0556 1787 87 92 So we be di. Nani ya babo paya?
0: Yes.
1: Yes, sha si paya na. Me catch you. The other shape panasi. Yipie.
0: Yes.
1: Yipie. Ni ambo paya.
0: Nani
1: catch you ready say? Onu no what to me?
0: Yes.
1: What to me see to me?
0: Yes.
1: Onu owa huadi ya oji. Obi fi on huadi for se.
0: Yes.
1: Send your men and a meme de me what to know.
0: Amen.
1: Send your men and your dear what to know.
0: Amen.
1: Send your men and a kumaye.
0: Amen.
1: Send your men and a tuni ya dear.
0: Amen.
1: Your friend or tears.
0: Amen.
1: Nyame beno.
0: Yes.
1: Abraham Nyankopon.
0: Yes.
1: Isaac Nyankopon.
0: Yes.
1: Your boss show ni asase.
0: Yes.
1: Your din ni moja ebe jimi ni umye.
0: Yes.
1: Say nyame no na me kan fo no.
0: Amen.
1: Say nyame no na me din ni ho adanse.
0: Amen.
1: Ayi me ba ba bompa.
0: Yes.
1: Ba bia utie ya sempa. 94.7.
0: Yes.
1: Unyila e.
0: Debi.
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0: Yes.
1: Ho ana utie no. Ye ba ba bompa e. 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
1: 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Ama will be in that out. 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
2: Hey,
1: what papa? And do that be? And do not say. And do not nine. Nadia crown ya. A free with
2: Jesus.
1: A ban is saying. A ban is saying. A ban is saying. Kasana Gia. Oh, Raya Sway. Daddy Mammy. Open your four.
2: Open your
1: four. Atom.
2: Atom.
1: Watch it.
2: Watch
1: it. It's energy.
2: It's
1: energy. Oh, Ray.
2: Oh, Ray.
1: Jamadia Mam.
2: Jamadia
1: Mam.

0: hey, hey, Shaunim. A moan near there. Aha,
1: yes.
0: Now bumpire,
1: yes.
0: Obias is up on Yama,
1: Jesus.
0: Shall I then I would do Ubashova, a cusco. Nasa banning ye when you know I saw it or bobra,
1: yes.
0: No show,
1: yes.
0: Nasa Yaton,
1: Jesus.
0: I must say,
1: yes.
0: Yaton,
1: Jesus.
0: When it's a woo crowd of a woman. And I drew out the bench. And I G, oh, be better, our tongue,
1: but
0: I'm out banner, oh, woman. And I G,
1: yes,
0: to me, everybody to me,
1: yes,
0: to me, everybody to me. Then what's that?
2: The
0: law is in the yard,
1: or battle,
0: yes, or battle, yes, or battle, yes, or battle, yes, or battle, yes, or battle, yes, or battle, yes, or battle, yes, or battle, yes, or battle, yes, or battle, yes, or battle, yes, or battle, yes, or battle, yes, or battle, yes, or battle, yes, or battle, yes, or battle, yes, or battle, yes, or battle, yes, or battle, yes, or battle, yes, or battle, yes, or battle, yes, or battle, yes, or battle, yes, or battle, yes, or battle, yes, or battle, yes, or battle, yes, or battle, yes, or battle, yes, or battle, yes, or battle, yes, or battle, yes, or battle, yes, or battle, yes, or battle, yes, or battle, yes, or battle, yes, or battle, yes, or battle, yes, or battle, yes, or battle, yes, or battle, yes, or battle, yes, or battle, yes, or battle, yes, or battle, yes, or battle, yes, or battle, yes, or battle, yes, or battle, yes, or battle

Jesus, I can't, I can't, I can't, I can't, I can't, I can't, I can't, I can't, I can't, I can't, I can't, I can't, I can't, I can't, I can't, I can't, I can't, I can't, I can't, I can't, I can't, I can't, I can't, I can't, I can't, I can't, I can't, I can't, I can't, I can't, I can't, I can't, I can't, I can't, I can't, I can't, I can't, I can't, I can't, I can't, I can't, I can't, I can't, I can't, I can't, I can't, I can't, I can't, I can't, I can't, I can't, I can't, I can't, I can't, I can't, I can't, I can't, I can't, I can't, I can't, I can't, I can't, I can't, I can't, I can't, I 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
0: Amen.
4: Amen.
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4: amen
2: papa nyame kan wai nia na ebe free ho na ho beto na mission hello Ajan Pacho, good evening.
7: Hi,
2: me Pacho, your first name.
7: I'm a Pacho.
2: Me Pacho say.
7: Pacho Labi.
2: Kwasi Labi. Me Pacho, you're a friend of mine.
7: President Kofodia.
2: Kofodia. Me Pacho, then I'm a person in your mouth.
7: No,
2: I'm a team
7: of fireball. I'm a fireball.
2: I'm a Michelle. Pacho, you are crap. Every Thursday, Biala, you watch Mata Forest. Every Thursday, Biala. You will try the normal be better to die. I have faith. No, I don't
7: know.
2: I don't know. Baba, oh, they are my life for now. Our family, you will be doing
7: combat,
2: Yamisha. So I see, let you myself and then you know, now I am my ever, sir.
8: Every young fire bomb fire who is you, Dinamo.
4: Amen.
8: Every do say and say, you are many, the Java question, sir. A source of Biaduo Carman,
4: yes,
8: oh, yes, you Dinamo. Every day, no who can in social and sir. A pair of ones up on some are so dim you are the attorney should be up. Every man has one mother. Oh, yes, please to him. Amen.
4: Amen.
2: Papa Yamisha, me pope air friend, why? Yamisha.
7: Yo,
0: Yawa WS Nish, Yawa Chimota Forest.
2: Yes.
0: And a partner, Kono, Kopme, we are doing, you know. Is Yabon Pire?
2: I mean, we are our heart. The mobile friend, 0556. 0556.
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0: Amen. 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I was 030-221-6545. 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And I said 0548-955947. 0302216545. 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
2: Good evening, mommy. What you need to say?
9: Pache,
2: yo. 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
1: Ewadi ye maame de show sa.
4: Amen.
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1: 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Odo ba Jesus Christ de muti. 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
4: Amen.
0: Amen.
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2: Yes.
0: Ana pa no kono kopema wi adum yi no. Ishi ya bom pa ye. Ene so betu ma frɛ 0302216545. 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
2: Amen.
0: Another 0548-955947.
2: Amen.
0: Amen.
2: Yeah, may the line, I mean, we are here. The mobile phone 0556
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2: Amen.
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0: And until no me and Kanye were dealing with the Tunibaso.
2: Yes.
0: Tell me you. Or Sassia or Kenya, me as some Obodipa could be. And

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0: what it is. It's a new be a midday or some men what dinner. A year on young coupon, the diada. Amen.
1: Amen.
0: If I say more, I don't catch a gentleman.
2: That's what
0: I'm saying. What's it? What's it? What's it? For my kid, the corn. What 2 hours is that? I send you one, I send me care. Now, I make a make a Cassandra, I'm in Jacob.
2: I'm going to catch you here for this.
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2: That's what you need to to me.
1: Yes.
2: And a baby, Bielo, and you are doing a shark. That's what you need to to me because of the Jew. Now, you're by Yanis of Brown, was it? Now, I sent a bank at CNN. 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
1: Yes.
0: Huhura nya member. And I brought to be sorry.
1: Yes.
0: Osi me, me to be na to phone.
1: Yes.
0: No say.

0: 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A brim poor great granny.
1: Yes.
0: Now, would you know, bitch, my? As well? Say, me the maple pinga in your quick.
2: Example. Example.
0: Was it here?
2: Example.
0: Example. As I said, me the maple pinga in your quick.

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1: Papa.
0: So, we shall tap on Ernest.
2: Fire.

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1: no one.
0: Why you mean why? It's in the mean Usuka, Usasa. It's in the mean why you mean. So you be your sudia, why you mean?
2: If you have a brand, what say?
0: It's an animal, say a bunny GDM one. And say, anybody,
1: oh Jesus Christ,
0: I'm
1: not your bossy.
0: Emido, I'm

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0: say, what is the voice me? 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
1: Yes.
0: Oh, I say, we won't be doing it. Shadow be, I say, what is it to me be?
1: Jesus.
0: Oh, I say, what is it to perfume be?
1: Yes.
0: Are you a woo? Are you a woo?
1: Yes.

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0: pretty patient man now. 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And I'm with my friend 054-895-5947. 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And at 054-895-5947. 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Now, Jumedia Wuti, a revival prayer time. Revival prayer time. Revival prayer time. Revival prayer time. Revival prayer time. Hey, Tino. Hello.
1: Hello.
0: Maybe I told me to send me no one, Casa. Won't you move free? We feed you now. Thank you. Maybe I told you, good evening.
1: Good evening.
0: How about we didn't even be a free woman?
1: Sprinters
0: will be a way or
1: home.
0: Maybe you may be an apathy. I mean,
1: I'm good.
0: You know, we had you, my baby. Okay, and the also we man over bumpy and the upon one, yeah, the number net to our no afraid, or see be uncosuman, and the also for some impiable man.
2: I told me a bumpy, my sister. I pay a bumpy, the my sister.
0: Amen.
2: And you may be like, but someone I came, and they are saying, I'm young drunk.
0: Yes,
2: say, M. Bruno,
0: yes,
2: let us in your man,
0: yes,
2: someone, and then they mean two and a problem. A lot of Bruno,
0: a man,
2: and you know,
0: a man
2: by his custody. Amen.
0: Amen. Oba nya bi bring ti e pon a wa fa number no near ya to an common so e wa off air why
1: okay
0: so be bring 030221-6545 and a 030221-6546 and a 054-895-5947 that's Sempa 94.7 FM. 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
0: Mefia, Mefia, Mefia, Mefia, Mefia, Mefia, Mefia, Mefia, Mefia, Mefia, Mefia, Mefia, Mefia, Mefia, Mefia, Mefia, Mefia, Mefia, Mefia, Mefia, Mefia, Mefia, Mefia, Mefia, Mefia, Mefia, Mefia, Mefia, 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

0: Wow. 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
0: Mefia men ka take on it pe bottle water wo mu. Pe bottle water fesi wo nchen. I think in the next 10 minutes e be free studio ha. And to pay bottle water, see which I the number ne two ga free. You ever bought boy go soon, so much you are there soon, baby. Why?
1: I'm
0: sure I'll be free. You're right, sure. It's here, you go so far course, you have far course me, and you remember, I bet. Now, you did you make dinner, baby? 0302216545. And a 0302216546. And a 0548 95. Hello? Hello. Hello.
3: Hello.
0: Good evening, sir.
3: Good evening.
0: Chairman Pacho, did you maybe on free flow?
3: I don't use the mobile to hear them.
0: Pacho, Pedro, Nicka, Cram, Mammy, Miss Row.
3: I don't use the mobile to hear them.
0: Prince, Boko, dear.
3: I try.
0: Mommy, come on, then I'll be seeing you, Mammy.
3: I think,
0: also, so die bunny home. O die so muny. All right, so, Yema sofu no abompire. Azofu, Pejan Pai Boma Prince, my boy.
4: 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Ene anagi, Emma Wakua Prince. Me bompire at the nation was up, baby Biao.
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4: Esie ewe Yesu Kristu mujemu. 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
0: Amen. Praise Yamin Kaho. What's it? If I call you, chat to 030221-6545. 030221-6545. And a 030221-6546. And a 054-895-5947. If I call you, chat to. Now, may I do not say yes, one ma. Ya what that day in the Achimota Forest. Empire Ebiga. Yes. Anya day.
6: Empire Ebiga.
0: Ya Shasia and Opa 8. Na by 12. Na ya pong.
6: Yes.
0: Oh, but to suffer will be. Number na ya debe tujano. Na wafe. Hello. 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Hello.
7: Hello.
0: Pastor, good evening.
7: Good evening.
0: Maybe Pastor, didn't you baby of review?
7: Pastor.
0: Maybe I see a demon.
7: But you're
0: a woman, come on, then I'll be seeing you. But you, my friend, look at the like me, that's all you need to do. Bumpire, man.
6: Bumpire, man.
0: Amen.
6: Yes. Wow,
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Your friend, Pastor Jonas Dojivwe Gbolo of Mighty Chapel International, Kasua Sipi Janshe. 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Papa, Nyankupo Monshira Wanopi. Efrise, Untiti Epa, your guidance. And no. And then my young Zuenya baby Ejina in the kingdom of God today. Father, I appreciate it, Lord. God bless you. Yamiaku Chief Mensa. And we re ya mami. So for mami. Yamin shall be brie. Mami, Jennifer Mensa. God bless you. Any mighty

Yamiba Time aso sɛ memfa Nyankopɔn na sɛ ma wode asoma me anɔpɛ yi adi brɛ wo nti baabi biara wowɔ a wotie me increase the volume of your radio set be volume no because that is a medium that you also extend the message to your neighbors so increase the volume of the radio set so that your neighbors can also hear my voice this morning they can also hear the word of God so don't musu meti nyankopon nasema wode brey anopi I am just a messenger the authenticator of the message is Elohim wasuma me keke anopi semi fanasem ebrew so I am not the originator he is His name is I am that I am. Your friend ordina ho because ordina ho. Your friend pataku jiko because opata okuno ordin oje okuna bonabo. Your friend the king of all the kings because he has been king from the beginning and there is no other. Nobody shares his glory. There is none like him too. There's none equal to him. There's none before him, and there's none after him. The name is Jesus. Yahweh. He's the God of yesterday, today, and forever. And who are dancing and maybe the actual one of me. Inti baby, be the one who hear me. Pick your phone and call somebody and tell him to. Into Asampa 94.7 FM and he will be blessed this morning. Yamiba Dia Nyankopon edi suma me sɛ memfa mbrɛ wo anɔpɛ yi. I title it Am I a listening Christian? Me yɛ Kristoni a metie Nyankopon hyehyɛeɛ no anaasɛ di ne hyehyɛeɛ no so anaa Nyameba Let me tell you a story. There is a young pastor Sofo Kitiwe bi a ɔhyɛ Sofo Panin bi ase na ɔne ne yi ɛyɛ adwuma Na oni sofopeni no aye dwuma afi bebree so many years na die ya sofopeni no echre sofokitiwe all the time any heaven ebedu baby na sofokitiwa no estatise Otie nipa ano asem. 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He used to be a listening young man, a listening pastor. He follows the instructions of his mentor, his father in the Lord. Because of my coin, a man sem kika, ira na jim, enti efanakuma. 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
ba penina obi anya bida and unless you grow to that state before you can experience or see what is over there but being a bofra there we all pass there we experience it and we've seen it you can never testify of what you've never experienced you can never want me kire nia won for weni ehu na wa experience but say udi weni ehu na wa experience ya obetumi akire akire ni ye panyi wanya bida dia wodi 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guidelines into the kingdom of God and the more the father pursue him with the truth the more he deree the more of a penin edin entity papa no eche sino no the more onon so so every coin or money 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

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Sofopeni deny him of that opportunity to make another mistake because of consistency of the Sofopeni to push him to salvation, to put him on the right track. He got angry. Officers of Openino are controlling the life. Sofopeni are controlling the life. NT. Ebedu baby. And now I say enough is enough. And I will die asolino. Nyamiba. Story I make catch you. That is the life of a young Christopher Bibri. Say sofu eka sofu bi eka nyankopon ho asem echreye. Because of tibie na ye nemu anase boni na ye ye ninti. Nipa na woka sa asem na echreye no. Edani nipa boni echre. But don't forget the Bible says you shall know the truth and the truth shall set you free. No matter how it is, a yes will be enka no kre no echre. A womb so what several times a sakra wagi na yesu eba. Change your ways of life. For the kingdom of God is near. You heard it so many times. But you see, it takes somebody or somebody need to keep reminding you of the same thing over and over and over again. So that is the job of your father. A yes, a ja and shall we say, Untiti ye, ubefa entiti ye bimu, and shishi ye bimu, abe mudu guide you, prepare you for the kingdom of heaven. Nyamiba no mani bi woho num na di kainfo na nase sofu ye kahwasam. 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

0: 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I am trying to save you from dying. Remember Romans chapter 6, verse number 23, says, "For the wages of sin is death, but the gift of God is eternal life in Christ Jesus, our Lord." I take it again. The wages of sin is death. For the wages of sin is death. But the gift of God is eternal life in Christ Jesus our Lord. So, se anopei se mi kache o se nyamiba wutie mi. Ke unhunfri boni hua. I am trying to save you from dying and guiding you into eternal life. So nyamiba wutie mi anope, which one do you want, the death or the eternal life? Because the result that will come is death, because the wages of our sin is death. But the salvation is eternal life. And this say ye chi ya hun free sa bonin na hun na ye fa Yesu Christua. We are living the path of death. Ye free wo wo kwana so. Na ye ko asitina pa. Any baby ya wo wo any ho. So it is a choice for you who is listening to me this morning to make it. And make it right. Most of times, as a Christians, remember, we complain a lot about the things that we expect the Lord to do for us. Eya ye kasa bebre etie nyankopon anase ye complain bebre efa dia ye hia wo ehunemu dia ye yesusu se. Thank you, Father. And no ne hia ye na ye ye kan hu asem mo. We talk about it. We only speak, complain about the things that we think that we need in life, like money, like job. Good living, like good houses, good car, expensive cars. Just say, diabema unhunamun na humbe tono. What about the other side of life? The one that your eye doesn't see. Nyamiba, that should be important to us. I am not saying asitina pa enye. I am not saying that money is not good. Money is very good. Because as I see we so everything we do is revolved around money. Anope me buy car. So kita ka beto fuo e sika. E dana o dem sika na edisi. se won si nsuo sika na yedi rent e obi dia wo be rent wo betua ka na wetinam e money atade a wo hye aye sika the shirt you wear your house is your cars is money so money is very good and everybody want money but this is what I am saying the things that we complain about that the Lord did not give us we are just like that pastor but the question we should be asking ourselves do we also listen to God eya yanso so ye di nyankopon ne mra na wodi mae no so the commandment na wodi mae as ne ba se yen disu yem fa so manasi ye yie no do we go according to it remember his word says in John chapter number 14 verse 15 say remember or see if ye love me keep my commandment if you really love God your job is to keep his commandment the commandment are the guidelines of our life ayen shishie ya wode maye se yem fa so na wode maye se yem fa so manansi ye yie but it is a things of the ayenoma anase anamo yen yen tu yen yen yen fa nye dwuma nanso we complain of 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life ya sitting them ye hwe ya sitting them hwe sense she ye na ono so so di maye se ye ndi so no ye diso as a Christians ana as a Christo ni yebu emra bebre so yebu emra bebre yeah yebu emra bebre so 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I promise you. Ono so beye ono so ne side. He also do his part as a father. 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A be maxa connection no be ye juma, but the more who name mini wo ye di bonino, the more gap a be dying in them. And no, the mamma mini wo ye witchery, ama ye casano, a ye juma. 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As a Christian, the child of God, I tell you, onu nyankopon so so no, oye krado. He will fulfill all his promises. It may delay, but it can never be denied. Because he's a God of track record. Odina Samson. He promised the Israelites, even though it delayed for over 400 years, he still fulfilled his promise. Adentina won susu. 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He's trying to save you from death because we know that boni aketia eye wuwu. And just say, ye namboni ekwain sua ye ko wum basi tie nyame na ye dini nsise yesu a we will have an internal life. Glory, hallelujah. Yanko 2 Corinthians no first yanko Acts chapter 4 verse 2, number 12.
1: Acts chapter 4, verse number 12. Salvation is found in no one else.
0: Jinaho. Also, salvation is found in no one else. And kwaji and ni nipemu. Emum ko.
1: For there is no other name under heaven given to man by which we must be saved.
0: Na edin bi e ni wo ye di manipa e be fan su ama ye benya nkwaje sofoko again.
1: Acts chapter 4 verse number 12. Mm-hmm. Salvation is no one else.
0: Salvation is found in no one else.
1: For there is no other name
0: under heaven
1: given to mankind
0: by which
1: we must be saved.
0: Enti salvation nipa eni nipemu wo yesu enun ti na ya yedi ne ho adanse echirawo se hwehwe na chire kwan sa wo hu nu a nyamba ohun beto why won't we pursue everlasting life? 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Because if ye love me, then adhere to my commandments. Dinin shishie ye no so But the problem is we fail as Christians. We fail as Christians or the children of God. Most of us don't take the commandments serious. We don't take the commandment given to us yen diso. It just like sofu amika nasem and she shiya ne papa de manaso ze on diso no on diso. Ed baby no ye de won ope and he fell from the grace. Sofu.
1: Yes.
0: Fayenko. 2 Corinthians chapter 5 verse number 17.
1: 2 Corinthians chapter 5 verse number 17.
0: Mm-hmm.
1: Therefore, if anyone is in Christ, he is a new creation. The old has gone. The new has come.
0: The new creation has come. Therefore, if anyone is in Christ,
1: He is a new creation. The old has gone. The new has come. Amen.
0: Or say say if the Yahuma Yesu Christo ye born in na chemuko. Na ye be ye a body a fufro. Or say no matter than in na chemuko. Just say, we ye. Ephraim, son, nishishe ye muna, wadi ye jina baby pa, ya ye ben hune ni munya manya ni nchain, dev ako. We will receive salvation if we accept Christ as our Lord, our personal Savior. Nyamiba, ejima na upe, awo yesu mu. Aye wonu na de mama sika na upe adwuma na upe awore na upe no aye wonu na de mama. There is no way you can live your life without him. So for San ready 2 Corinthians chapter 5 verse number 17 na mami.
1: 2 Corinthians chapter 5 verse number 17
0: Go.
1: therefore If anyone is in Christ, he is a new creation.
0: The
1: old has gone.
0: Jinao. If anyone is in Christ, he is a new creation. Do you want to be new or you want to remain where you are? So for Tuaso.
1: The old has gone. The new has come.
0: We are a body of fufro. Na no matter the name na chomuko. Glory, hallelujah.
1: Amen.
0: Nyamiba utimi adenti na uasapti. That new creation that will lead you to peace. That will reconnect you back to the grace. That edi nyanko fa bibetu ni nyanko ponte mama se wuka sama ni ura nasum. 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Are you a listening Christian? Uye nyami ba utie nasamu na udisu ana. Yamiba, me my job is to deliver his message. The message is to guide you, to take you from the sin that will kill you to salvation that will give you eternal life. That is exactly what I am doing. A year wants as a child of God to listen to him. 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
0: 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How would the program be aba? Aye friend on the second half. 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They do substitution in the second half for the betterment so that omet mia boa mamo de nkunim sa pepe na yesu susi se was second half of the year. 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
2: Me frefre Michelle Camp, man, the friend Foster.
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1: Jesus name
0: a ho di ni a fre osuru e wo Yesu Christ
1: Jesus name
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1: Jesus name
0: already me that was an opese wichi na wo ye Oh Jesus Christ dinamo. Amen.
1: Amen.
0: Enti baby biara wo a wo tie me. Faka ochina ebra kaso sipi junction. 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Idi ye yefono to ho. Why? Because we want God to turn things around this second half. Hwe nyame ba. This World Cup, yeah, boy. Wawe, say, even recently, na Argentina first half no mu lose. But omu ko first half no omu ko yensi saye. Omu yensi saye ni wi omu ba second half no enkunim die ye omu die. They defeated France. What am I saying? Most of this tournament, a lot of teams won. Not because the first half was okay for them. It's because the second half was okay for them. So, remember, if this second half will be okay, then, Ejina, Nyanko Ponsu. Hey, Bema.
2: Hello there.
0: Baby, how about you?
2: But you're ready, I don't want
0: that. I don't want that. I don't want that. I want you to do Yentie wa no peye. Amen. Amen. Amen.
1: Jesus name
0: me pejano adeba wenim anope
1: Jesus
0: already man supa enton nsan ho adwuma so
1: Jesus
0: man supa enton anamoto so
1: Jesus
0: man supa enton abrabo so
1: Jesus
0: supa enton sika sam so
1: Jesus
0: awu Yesu Kristo
1: Jesus name
0: already fa osaka nipa danseni awa manoni anasa gana ha
1: Jesus
0: a obetumi aboa no wasase wesu
1: Jesus
0: already ka fa osaka wa makuma
1: Jesus.
0: My embuano. I was scaffem a juma from. In fact, a radical will be a kuma non toka echen work and pay.
1: Jesus.
0: Manasse would din conclude ni munyambu yesu
1: Christ. Jesus name.
0: Father was see yem bisa ya bisa no pay. Yamanasse would din conclude ni munyam. Oh yesu dinmu. Amen.
1: Amen.
0: Kwame, yami shall be bri.
2: Amen.
0: Bye bye. Me time aso. In this na me kaya no. Maybe I'll fuck I free. So free across side. 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

Blessed be the name of the Lord. He is worthy to be praised. And so I will bless the Lord at all times, and his praise shall continually be on my lips. Beloved, I'm privileged to welcome you to this program. I trust you've had a good week. The Lord has been so good to us at all levels, personal level, church level, community level, national level. You know, we owe God a lot of thanks. And so tonight, I hope you and I will raise a sacrifice of praise to the Lord. We need to let him know that we're so grateful to him. Tonight, I'd like us to consider an area of our lives which we are always struggling with, and I have entitled it Living a Victorious Christian Life. Many of us don't think this is possible. The world is filled with so many difficulties, but we still are promised a victorious Christian life by God himself, through prophets and through the one who is the visible image of himself, the Lord Jesus Christ. But let's pray. Father, we are so grateful to you. We list all the blessings you have given us, and we realize that complaining is a sin. So forgive us. You have been good to us. You have been good even to the world, many of whose people scoff at you. Even in the midst of missing planes and so on, Lord, you have kept hope alive. You are wonderful. Even in the midst of intestinal wars and disagreements, even in the face of fear of war because of what is happening in Eastern Europe, you still have kept hope alive. And many of us, even in the face of great tribulations, can say that you have kept body and soul together for us. That there have been times when, even in the midst of tears, we've been able to smile. That even in the midst of great pain, we've been able to hold somebody's hand and give them encouragement. Only you can do that. And we're very grateful to you, Father. Through Jesus, we're so grateful to you. Be with us once again in the power of your Spirit, and cause us to know you more deeply, more closely than we have ever done. We thank you for answered prayer, because we've prayed in the name of the Lord Jesus Christ. Amen. Beloved, can we live a victorious Christian life? Yes, we can. And that's what we're going to talk about this evening. But let's look at a portion of scripture that will help us to know that indeed what God says is true. Hebrews 12, 1 to 4 is a scripture I want us to focus on, but there will be other scriptures. I read, "Since we have such a huge crowd of men of faith watching us from the grandstands, let us strip off anything that slows us down or holds us back, and especially those sins that wrap themselves so tightly around our feet and trip us up. And let us run with patience the particular race that God has set before us. Keep your eyes on Jesus, our leader and instructor. He was willing to die a shameful death on the cross because of the joy he knew would be his afterward. And now he is in the place of honor by the throne of God. If you want to keep from becoming faint-hearted and weary, think about his patience as sinful men did such terrible things to him. After all, you have never yet struggled against sin and temptation until you sweat great drops of blood." This is one of the modern translations, the NLT. The Message also puts it beautifully. So when we say victorious Christian life, what do we really mean? How do we define this? So let's try and define the various words. And the first one is living. Because when we think of living, we think of life. We think of a kind of dynamic, progressive, vibrant, day-by-day growth. And we think of what Jesus has said. "I have come that they will have life and have it more abundantly." So our very living is what Christ has given to us, abundant life. John 14, 19 also speaks about living. Verse 19 of John 14 says, "Before long, the world will not see me anymore, but you will see me. Because I live, you will also live." So we live through Christ. Isn't that wonderful? Living. What does victorious mean?
The word victorious denotes winning or being in a state of having won a battle or any kind of struggle. It also means success won against opponent in a contest, in a game, in elections, or in any other way in which there's a contest between two people. For example, we read in Colossians 2:15 that Jesus made a public spectacle of the forces of darkness, which means that Jesus was victorious against Satan and his cohorts. We also read often that the Israelites were victorious over the Philistines, especially when David slew Goliath, as we read in 1 Samuel 17:48 to 50. And each of us can think of a situation from which we have emerged victorious. Christian is the third word we should look at. To be Christian means to belong to Christ, to be a follower of Christ. And I like what Romans 8:9 says, that to be a Christian is to have the Spirit of Christ living in you. And that if you do not have the Spirit of Christ living in you, then you don't belong to Him. Other translations say, then you are not a Christian at all. So to be Christian is to be one in whom the Spirit of Christ lives. It also means someone who is in a growing relationship with the Lord Jesus Christ, and who therefore lives in obedience to Him in all things, drawing on Christ's strength to help with the handling of various issues and challenges in life. A Christian is therefore someone who is in love with the Lord Jesus Christ because Jesus Christ has first loved him and given his life to him, as we read in 1 John 4:19. So you see, our love for him comes as a result of his loving us first, or we love because he first loved us. There are many quotations from some eminent Christians which further help us to understand our definitions of victorious Christian living. There is St. Bernard of Clairvaux who says, "If Christ is with us, who can be against us? You can fight with confidence when you are sure of victory. With Christ and for Christ, victory is certain." Corrie ten Boom, who was really tortured together with her sister and other Jews and Christians, says this: "The first step to victory is to recognize the enemy." And of course, if the enemy is Satan, then you know that you have victory already. Christian Dietrich Bonhoeffer, who lived during the Nazi era, says this as his definition of Christian: "A Christian is someone who shares the sufferings of God in the world." And then Billy Graham says, being a Christian is more than just an instantaneous conversion. It is a daily process whereby you grow to be more and more like Christ. And living, there's a gentleman called Spike Milligan, and this is what he says: "Living a good, decent Christian life is what is important. Live that life and the rest will follow." And then one of the authors that I like very much, Colin Urquhart, says of living: "God wants us to approach life full of expectancy that God is going to be at work in every situation as we release our faith in Him." Since victorious Christian living raises issues of success in battle, in a race, or situations in which we deal with opponents, it is good to look at what the Word of God has for us. God's intention is for us to enjoy life to the full. And when we read Jeremiah 29:11, even in the midst of the Israelites being sent into exile, God says, "For I know the plans that I have for you, plans to prosper you and not to destroy you, plans to give you a future and a hope." Isn't that awesome? So God gives us many examples both in the Old and New Testaments. And when you read Hebrews 11, you have a portrait or many portraits of Christians and followers of God even before Christ came, who lived victoriously because they based their life on God and His Word. In John 14:1, Jesus says, "Let not your heart be troubled. You are trusting God now, trust in me." And in John 14:27, He affirms, "I'm leaving you with a gift.
peace of mind and heart. And the peace I give you is not fragile like the peace the world gives. So do not be troubled or afraid. Jesus himself is a victor. Jesus is a victor. And even before the crucifixion, he encouraged his disciples to look forward to victory. He says in John 16 and 33 that in this world we will have tribulations, but we should be of good cheer because he has overcome the world. Let me read it from the New International Version. It says, I have told you these things so that in me you may have peace. In this world you will have trouble, but take heart, I have overcome the world. And then he also warns us in Matthew 26 and 41 that the spirit is willing, but the body is weak. But you know, in order to assure us of victory, he prays in John 17, 15, that God the Father, Jesus's Father and my Father and your Father will protect all of us who believe in him from the enemy. So how do we win the battle and become victorious? To win is to appropriate everything that God through Christ has done for us. And we do this by loving God with all our heart and loving one another, as the Bible says. We win through obedience. You know, even in our own homes, we relate to obedient children in a different way, don't we? It's almost like it's instinctive. Obedience is also good for us. We also win through prayer. Now, prayer based on the full knowledge that we do have a relationship to God, and therefore when we pray, he listens. And if we pray according to his will, he does what we have asked for. Prayer is not just standing somewhere and shouting. We have to be very careful about the way we pray. In fact, some of us in our prayers, we're actually ordering God, telling him to do things our way, even when we know that what we are asking for is wrong according to God's word. We also win our battles and overcome this world through the power of Christ, through Bible study and meditation on God's word. The last but not the least in winning is to apply biblical principles and values to our everyday living. Some of us, we're Christians on Sundays. From Monday to Saturday, we are not. But we will never win all our battles. We will not live the victorious Christian life unless we love as God wants us to love. We obey as he says we should. We pray by ensuring that we oil our relationship with him. We study and meditate on the word of God and apply God's values and his principles to our everyday living. And we are planned for success. God does want us to succeed. And that is why the Bible tells us in Philippians 4:19 that God will give us everything we need according to his riches in glory in Christ. And then in Romans 8 from 23 onwards, it's just beautiful. Read that portion as you near the end. You know, Paul talks about we are more than conquerors. Paul says that there's nothing which will separate us from the love of God. It is God's will that we succeed. That's why he sent Christ. God also desires that we have an enormous sense of well-being and not feel threatened by the world. And that's why Jeremiah 29:11 is so important. In fact, after the 11, God says in that portion of scripture that then we will seek him and we will find him. And then John 10:10, he says, the devil has come to steal, to kill, and to destroy. But I have come that you may have life and have it more abundantly. This is the kind of confidence we need. Jesus says he has come that we will have abundant life. And then Romans 12 and verse 1 says that because God wants us to succeed, we must present our bodies as living sacrifices. I like the verse 2. It says that we should be transformed by the renewing of our minds. Then we will know God's purposes for us. I like that. Because when our minds are focused on what God wants to do for us, we see that victory is ours at all levels. So what is the abundant life? I like what Peter says in 2 Peter 1:3-4. And he says that by his divine power,
God has given us everything we need for life and godliness through our knowledge of Him who has called us by His own glory and goodness. And that through that, we've been given many great promises, so that through these promises, we may participate in the divine nature and escape the corruption in the world caused by evil desires. The New Living Translation says it this way: "For as you know Him better, He will give you through His great power everything you need for living a truly good life. He even shares His own glory and His goodness with us. And by that same mighty power, He has given us all the other rich and wonderful blessings He promised. For instance, the promise to save us from the lust and rottenness all around us and to give us His own character." It's wonderful. So our study of the Word of God is vital to enjoying our abundant life. Deuteronomy 8 and verse 3 is something I would encourage you to read, because it tells us that the Word of God is spiritual food for us. And Jesus says this in response to Satan telling him that because you are hungry, just snap your fingers and these stones will become bread. And Jesus says, you know something, we don't live by bread alone, but by every word that comes from the mouth of the Lord. We will have abundant life if we communicate often with God. And this communication is prayer. Now, if you're communicating with someone, it's true, it's good to have quality time so that that someone sits with you and then you chat and you share things, you ask questions and so on. But you know, because God is everywhere, we can talk to Him everywhere and anywhere. Even though it is important to have special prayer time, make a habit of praying without ceasing, as the Bible teaches us, because God has promised in Jeremiah 33 and 3 that if we call on Him, He will reveal to us great and awesome things that we do not know. And in prayer, let us rely. In prayer, let us rely on the Holy Spirit, who alone is our helper. Philippians 2:13 says that God is at work in us, making us willing and able to do what He requires of us. To will and to do is what the King James says. To will, to decide to do it. And to do, to have the power to do it. So our power, our ability, and everything comes from the Holy Spirit, and we must not live without Him. It's the Holy Spirit who enables us to live the abundant life. We read in Ephesians 19 to 20 how important it is for us to rely on the Holy Spirit. Beloved, from 19 to 20 we read: "Speak to one another with psalms, hymns, and spiritual songs. Sing and make music in your heart to the Lord, always giving thanks to God the Father for everything in the name of our Lord Jesus Christ." Beloved, God deserves our thanks because He's offered victory for us. That's why He's put a race before us. Because, you know, the ultimate reason why He's left us in this world is to bring glory to Him. And the ultimate glory we give is when we live Christ-like lives. When our lives testify that Christ lives in us. When our testimonies recognize that Christ in us gives us victory. When the words we speak to others offer them Christ Jesus. Oh, we will go through many afflictions because it is still a sin-filled world. But we have victory. And so we need patient endurance. Patience will make us run our race to the end. Now remember, this race is not the one that Usain Bolt runs, you know, the competitive type, where you just dash forward and finish, the line is over you and you're getting something immediately. No, that race is to be run by all of us. And it has nothing to do with the swift. We are all expected to finish the race, even if you are crawling like a snail. You're supposed to get to the finishing line. And the wonderful thing is that it's Jesus Christ who's at the finishing line, waiting to embrace you. And so let's run with patient endurance. We are to meet all our challenges and turn them into opportunities for spiritual growth. And our patience is not the kind of patience that makes us grit our teeth and suffer things
that perhaps we don't even need to suffer. Our patience is born out of our determination that God is not in a hurry, and yet he never delays. Obstacles may come, but we remain undaunted. And that is why we can count it all joy when we face various difficulties, as we read in James chapter 1, as well as in Romans chapter 5, verses 3 to 4. Our faith must triumph because Jesus is our example. And we read in Hebrews chapter 12 and verse 3 and so on, that because of the victory set ahead of him, he endured all things, including the shame of the cross, and won victory. Beloved, we must not despise pain of afflictions, persecutions, trials, humiliations, insults, rejections. They will come because of Christ, whose life is exhibited through us. So in that respect, the Christian life is a costly one. You can't joke with it. Even today, people are suffering persecutions. And as for rejections, you see, sometimes you are in your office and people are making fun of you, and you don't know that really it's your Christianness that's making them do that. Or they're saying things against you, trying to slander you. You don't know that it's your Christianness that's making them do it. We suffer persecution all the time. But beloved, victory is certain. And so let us tell the Lord Jesus we need him to help us. Let him control our lives by his Spirit as we hold on firmly to our faith. No one should rob us of victory. No situation, no human being. And we are given the great confidence. The confidence is that God will watch over us and bring us safely before his glorious presence. Jude 24. Live to please Christ, because we are all called to live a victorious Christian life. Stay blessed.

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0: Ebrason no nsia boy haya dum 106.3 FM so asante mantem na wutie ye friend show 104.5 ye dem asempa 94.7 FM ena dum 106.3 FM ye nyina kokomlemle fa no first street ene ye wo ye ne affiliate station 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YouTube e wo de subscribe wunya subscribe ada bia ba wo beti yenka ho no mo abusia yanye bre na kaseebo no enchemu ye wo mu yemfa entudwa Ghana mampani John Dramani Mahama ene wode atudwa yi na 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
1: extradition or return of fugitives from justice it's a legal process and so you need to respect the rights of the person at the same time and so if the person has absconded from a jurisdiction and gone into a new jurisdiction if you want to bring him back first you must have an extradition treaty with that country and then secondly you must trigger a request an application for extradition and the person has the right to take a lawyer go before a judge And if he doesn't want to come, you argue against coming. And your this thing, point two, must be made that he's needed because he's done this and this and that. And so to go before a judge, unfortunately, it won't be a Ghanaian judge. It will be an American judge. And he would decide, you know, whether the gentleman you mentioned should be put on a plane and brought back. But the Attorney General's Department has done its best. It filed the application. There are some additional documents that were asked for that it is filing. And eventually it will all go before an American judge to make a decision. But I do believe that even by virtue of holding a position like that for many years, I mean almost to the end of the regime, you held the most sensitive position as finance minister. And at a point when your own members of parliament, 80 of them, signed an application that the president should remove you, you said something historic. You said you are like the father of children and that you can't run away and leave your children. And so if we Ghanaians are your children, we are calling you, we are begging you, Father, come back.
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2: We are reaffirming our fundamental belief that within these walls reside not only prisoners but fellow citizens with the potential for change. In inaugurating this bakery and workshops is a tangible demonstration of our commitment to the core mandate of the Ghana Prison Service. These workshops being commissioned today are meant for bakery, canteen weaving, doormat weaving, and electrical gadgets repairs. The service is dedicated to the reformation and rehabilitation of inmates to make them responsible, productive, and law-abiding citizens.
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3: We'd also like to extend our deepest gratitude to the government and the people of the United States of America, whose generous support made this project possible. Their partnership has contributed significantly to strengthening correctional management, enhancing rehabilitation opportunities, and improving prison conditions in Ghana. As we look ahead, we recognize that prison reform is a journey, not a destination. Challenges remain. Overcrowding, infrastructure needs, resource constraints continue to affect prison systems across the world, including in Ghana. But today's event demonstrates that progress is possible when institutions work together around a shared vision of dignity, professionalism, and public safety.
0: Abusiani Awuti Yei, Project Coordinator, UN Kubata No, Efa Yeshe Nubone, Enin Semondi Yeshua, Christoph, Campbell and Watson and no. Yantua Cassia Bonusoni and Cabo says you pay can Cassia Bonio, Adventure, Woba YouTube, any Facebook, Nua, Yedem, Fabituo, and Che Bessinocoso, Eddie Amau. Na Yanqua Santia Tim Centre, ne one more, and na ya this year, ye one more say. 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
0: Ayo, what's your next action your day? 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
5: as I say constitutionally you have a right to demonstrate and I'm also glad say you did it in consultation with in collaboration with the police and by and large you know it has been peaceful. We haven't heard say one destroyed property be announced Bibisa. And for that I commend you. When me jinemu ama MC Aji petition way. 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And I'm sure say the necessary action will be taken.
0: Abusia coordinator you are Asante Achim Center and what in ne say oh. 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
8: yedasi,
0: freedom. Freedom also dear no Abba Isaac and Hesse Ludwig Munina Mohammed Munidu Emmanuel Asibe Dagbe Odia Naba Osajifo Asanku also message in Ababidru and the Munina Amase Yamea Domo Apremotu Ebishi and Asabri dear.

Heavenly Father, thank you for our nation. Thank you for our leader, the president. We ask that you will strengthen him, comfort him also, and encourage him. Lord, it has been years since we took control of this country to try to lead ourselves forward into prosperity, to establishment, and into good things. Lord, it has not been easy for these years of doing our own leadership and our own management. So now we are asking you for wisdom, because your word says if anyone lacks wisdom, he should ask for wisdom. Wisdom is the principal thing. So we pray for our president. Give him wisdom to overcome

0: the complex and difficult problems and challenges that are in this nation, to overcome the difficulties and the hurdles that prevent development, that prevent good decisions from being taken, that prevent good decisions from being implemented. Give him the wisdom, wisdom from above. Father, we are looking up to you because only you can help us. And now we thank you for those in authority, in every sphere, in every department, in every area. Grant them wisdom and deliver us, deliver our nation from wicked people in authority. Deliver us from evil men who will sit in places of authority and do evil things. Deliver us from vampires who will drink the blood of the nation and leave nothing behind. Bless our nation with good leaders. And for those that are there now, we thank you that you are helping them and that your grace and your wisdom is given to them to lead us forward into a good and a better situation. We give you thanks for your great wisdom that is now released into this nation in Jesus' name.
1: We don't need amateurs. We must pray in this country that the time will come in the politics of this country that unless you've owned a business before and you pay salary and you build your own house, paid electricity bill, water bill, taxes, and you've owned something, you must not be qualified to run for politics in this country. Because, you see, we need people who go into office not for money, but they go into office to help the nation. And one of the reasons why our politics is not working is because most of our politicians, all they do is politics to take off their family. So they can't wait for you to be in office for 4 years before they pay their children's school fees. So they have to find a way and sabotage you. You have to fail so they can come. And when they come, you also have to sabotage them because you also cannot wait. So it's a vicious cycle. And at the end of the day, who is suffering? The nation. The people. We don't need amateurs in leadership. We need seasoned people. We need people who have been through something, who have survived something. And it's the same thing with ministry. It's the same thing with churches. One of my greatest problems is taking amateurs, young guys, whose family nobody have ever sat in a plane before since God said let there be light, and introduce them to Europe. And as soon as they see the snow, the next thing they have to do is to kill me. So they'll never come back to Africa. Amateurs. They eat fufu in the morning. FTJD in the morning, Konkekena in the morning. That means they make it, they live comfortable today at the expense of the future. That is what it means. Corruption. They hoard it and they don't care. They have to eat in the morning.

0: far bigger than what they are doing. To do what you are 4 years and now what you are saying and now what you are saying. Omu ba yeno. Omu si, omu ba be ye 24-hour job. Omu anga somba be si for 24-hour market. They never said that.
1: A part of that.
0: They never said that.
1: But that
0: they
1: that,
0: said that, look, we are coming to create jobs. And we are coming to do one job, three shifts. One job, three. They never said they were coming to build 24-hour market. So now, say agenda 111, Yasha say no, far bigger than what they are doing. The agenda 111 yes, it's far bigger than what they are doing today. Yeah, that's what we promised the people. We're going to enhance health facilities. But now, they have failed totally when it comes to 24-hour economy. Now, I promise you, they are coming to do 24-hour economy. They failed. Omanga said, yeah, too, so failing. So let's do something and name it 24 hours.
1: Na enini nya yokufa.
0: Na nya yokufa bi. Na enya se oh ya ye bibi nti okohono ma 24 hour market. No ma boy Jesus, masa. Enya na mo promise you. You promise the youth down there say me ba muni adwuma ye. Nti make it adwuma. Adwuma ba ko e fa nipa me yesa.
1: But they are piloting it now nya.
0: In fa na mo pilot it.
1: Attend at Adenta third gate.
0: Oh,
2: give you. No kuni. Enya za hu wo mne chama won tibi. Ah mama din hu ya pa. Who are chairman? Now, chairman, I was said, you know, chairman, or who say, you know, actual letter, and cell committee, sir, I talk about me and call, baby, I'm here and trouble. Chairman, won't you mean that, of course, about a month when you, me, and chairman of Asano, my no great, you know, and Timo Timo, and you, chairman, open chairman, and now, yeah, which I don't know. I'm not many other in the super.
1: Are you sure that's
2: national? I say, Yamukano, Yawabun, I should send Brahma and Yapatino.
1: But we are sure, sir, Chairman Room to me the question that declaration.
2: And you put your level of CCR. Ojim? Make away now?
1: Ojim?
2: Ojim? And if I'm Jim, we have you. Well, no, I'm not me. I'm not me. I could fly. I have every year. I will have 3 years every year. I am a friend.
1: Be mindful because Miss Yamra and Chesel.
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4: se oko chukini se ndia se nye ye problem bayakan se ya ba yeah, but wow. MZ will maintain. Assembly four will maintain. Assembly ma will maintain. Your team name in our ha. Mobola no moye yimbra. Oh, by a man via jane, man fashi umbra. Now, Wunipano, first of all, you need to be out of the place you are. Let us clean. The president are my directives and our instructions. So, be ambwa. I'm bottom come. So please join us, let us finish, and then anything will come thereafter. And to be honest, that was even the conversation I had with the NC, say, local government minister, Oba Assurance Committee, or see, NC, MP, Ninadbo, Yenina, Yenye Juma, Sa Pepepe, na Minister of Interior, Subekaya, and see, yeah, you're clean up where, Yamana, Bano, Ana, Ebia Bano, Yenina, Yen, Snaho, Nayen, so that our people will benefit. Now, sorry, then I buy. So people always be doing that. I'm proud of you. No, Mose, yet two nana ebe buye, and Tomoko to abadi, omope no muntu abadi, and family. If we don't start changing the lifestyle and mentality of people, we'll forever remain in this squalor. If we don't. Because people always feel, say, hey, a politician, and I may go out, I get you how much I take.
3: 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And today I say no. 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
4: everywhere enra ye corrupt me din kofo ko hospitals me din kofo
3: sir
4: for hospitals I got my team they sent people to respective hospitals Akolakra Akawe Hospital, more referring to Princess Marie Louis Hospital. Why? Because they are overwhelmed with garbage. The garbage is the answer to them, and the flies, and the malaria, and the cholera, and the diarrhea. And who are you see who you want your health? You are staying in the garbage, and you don't want us to clear the garbage. Now, who could be the one in the desert? Is that where you're going to eat your food? President, are my instructions. Our mother is. You know, I ain't come boom. I ain't yet. Many men see, come on. Yes, you see, where my percent is bell here, you money, and I can hear boom. Nay, you do all the OZ. She wasn't the only person.
3: Mm-hmm.
4: The mentality is so bad that every time you see the politician, all you have to do is give you one. Are they? I don't mind if I have, I'll give you, and I'm giving. I'm giving. Me na me kacho, and she knows that. Oh, so me nya me my car. My man go for mattresses. 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That garbage can boom na ye ye garbage. 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
3: First one, I don't know why I'm a boss or a be antras, so a dickness. 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

0: Asempa 94.7 FM Ebraso kukurantwe medwuma die ena yede ebrewei no sia abwafa ho sima eduanan efi sabri kopim se nonson ebebo no ade akye bia ende so twedi ampon e de akye yen etie wose yesi adwa na 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They come to a compromise no matter me a take a decision. Sana na kane net ye. But a free 2020, who had kwa ya Ghana for abatu on the voting pattern no air konwa. Ya sha se we say, oh, ye madi anye penny and she. Ye madi anye petty penko. 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
1: 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Come on, I'm a deputy general secretary. But Obia, obey honest to the MPP. We tell you, sir, if you are very honest to the MPP, Uba, we say, every 2017 MPP in power, ever, from 2020, man, not indiscipline, not cost. For me, when it clamors in 2024, no name. But I do be indiscipline. Maybe. Maybe people won't pay for it. But what do you mean?
0: It's your plan, Anna. It's you.
1: Maybe people won't pay for
0: it. Mm-hmm.
1: I mean, no. Apart from some of your deputy general secretary, let me handle most of the cases in court. Most of the cases in court than any lawyer in Ghana. Now, typical example, and the appeal could be involved. I'm going to say, national issues document say, then to aba, woman to aba. And the, I'm going to say, it is Amran. Not Kajoba, and I'm Kajoba. Now also, Kajajaman. I think Kajajaman.
0: Kajobajaman.
1: How should I do my cotton?
0: And no, nay, a year, Ben.
1: The Korea case, you know, that was towards the 2020 elections.
0: And then I said, Kajobajaman.
1: Aha. And it. Auntie, I'm all 2 years young. So I'm 20 years young. Because 2024 me now. Now, Kajajumai, supporters, you know. I'm on your most ambitious national. I can say, my entire national issue statement, and they exhibited a copy of the statement. Our national, I know they exhibited it. Omo lo ya me Samson I know. Nso na na me di na ma the party. Eti as a disciplined lawyer, when I saw it, I said, "Hey, so omo national, I met this statement to it. Last statement na omo ya yano. Omo exhibited to the motion no." Now, I think we went before Justice Upon High Court Judge. Many who say you need a modern son. My son, you know,
2: Simple
1: affidavit in opposition. The director of elections or national officer, me more national officer than this. National officer, any director of elections, or more saying. I know if there is no position, some progress. Woman can be visa. Meaning about any tearful. The right of election solution of the most self-evident. National officer on the threat on the own to answer. But just a moment. Some particular case, the national officer,
2: and
1: I say, oh, yes, my son, say, you can say, I'm talking about. And to me, I'm not going to be in the middle. Yan Yin Tuma, That was far back after. That was 2020.
0: Mm-hmm.
1: So no wonder the MPP lost the seat in 2024 to an independent candidate. That indiscipline, no, and certainly, obi a wey no kure kani biya or MPP biya, a upe MPP biya, oba kano kofe. Nasa oye inside that. Hey, that level of indiscipline, enye ne, enye brabe na oya, se se no, binumu etimi, ebi akoko toa, ama etimi ayedibu. Bebu akwa ya fasa ya family process biya, na ubi a dodge.
2: Asepa FM.
1: Not that level of national officers, regional officers, constituency officers. A question. Not airtight. Open to me, I say, I am a disciplinarian. Why not suitcase? Over Frinkna, member court, before high court three. No, before high court four. Over court. Case in the bathroom, quite as a chairman, the back court. I'm a poo. Everybody says, oh, national officer, we buy Emmanuel Nagri and initiate. As a deputy general secretary, national officer, no buy anyone who is here. So, Messias, Abraham, Mamma, me a deputy general secretary, Mamma Sansu, your lawyer, I'm a party, no. Yeah, Mamma, man. So, I mean, if you are very honest and sincere, it will be a yeah, honest and sincere. No, Osha, Ebia, and disarming honesty, enemy sincerity, and not Ebia party, according to you see. But anyway, you need to be honest and sincere. If you are not honest and not sincere, Uboa, and that African society, the Ghanaian society, Yeah, very honest, disciplined, and sincere. You don't care say any. But you know, you can turn your man over. So, see, if national says that, my young to abandon, make your man be moved. My young to. So, you to abandon, cry. So, turn it. One into. Like the Kajo Bajaman. In fact, we have papers. I'm not going to make you a man pick up. The national ought to have nullified a hodium. Also, by nullified, you are better enough for the first one. I'm going to be the movie, so I'm going to be something franchise. And she won't announce what's up. I think you're going to be a no. And yet, I think you're going to be a no. Sinan is your man too. I'm going to be a mute. Mr. Amikan, I tell for being Casemidi fan and Midigram, and I'm a professor. That element of disqualification. It will be a MPP.
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1: MPP. In 2020, na vetting committee, na me a member, Eastern Region. Bim Shababa was one particular candidate meant disqualified. And I'm bizarre that then can you back on? So, men disqualified, I say. Why disqualified? Now, clear one. Now, you can appear or a sitter for power. Shababa, certain. MP number four come more. Tell you.
2: A Semper FM.
1: MP number four come more. Until disqualified. Number I mean disqualified. But come on, you know, number I must have been there when you buy. 2020 elections, and that particular candidate in our mind disqualified. The whole Eastern region, when your vote to change MPPR. When your vote to change MPPR. So, Finyana is the say, not to say, but disqualified and about that. Number eight, if you have disqualification. Everyone. And you be behind a Yabanyan, come.
0: Mm-hmm.
1: So, the plan I have body, Mesa dipamba oba veto no kramtu. Ya chichir kwati. Enter the end isha to kwani bay. Na kaza to ura wo. Yonfa maha. Men kaso the end isha to abanti no. What is qualified? Allow the masses determine ma asio for. Ben to aba. Ben bebe yi beni pa. Ben beni ni pa u. Kana anu ba to aba yi. Casualty papa. 2026 casualties we are buying. A dozen summit.
2: A simple FE.
1: 2022. Because it looks like this time around, MPP for not being kicked. He said, here, you will be on country. You will be awesome. Yeah, yeah, yeah. Because there are some candidates who are all my one son by a class of military. Oh, Lucia. But I am an elite because. Man, ano MPB and my party have problems in the constituency, and therefore we lost the seat. So when they have put trouble, they demand national force. Mona am a national. Another deal. Because we bring one MPB more. The part I challenge it at the court. The part me challenge the free MPB. They should stand your turn.
0: Okay.
1: Then you spawned your turn.
0: Okay. Tine se entrenia a man for boy a bear ma pa mumra constituency ha na mobe ba beto me ha. Me no me kura me mobi edin but etiafu eti yenana.
1: In every society, in every society, look, whether MPP or this advice should go to all the parties. Whether MPP, NDC, CPP, whether crew, whether mine, whether Yonko, whether it's Fufuku, whatever.
2: As simple as him.
1: We take his firm and reasonable decision. Most simple authority. Because I know that Sikono, a commercial via your penoy, Kunu Kunini.
0: You, Nana, if you say, oh, kenye sa wudi ya kwe chida bako se muka kre chile musewe. 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
1: nye no problem in now but hu na mo hu nti a me na me ye insider mo ana na me de na hu pa because I did a lot of the cases. I did a good number of the cases. Most of the constituency executives are called, is a call, any region, any land. You're paying for a handle at any. Oh, but what do you get to assume me? Because I'm
2: simple.
1: I'm going to say the Battle National in 2028, 2026. And to me, so be a constituency chairman. Problem do on the constituency and call on so or come or crumb a babwa, but of a sort of decadence at the Shahu, Sabaqua, not just about 2 hours. Obu original, no crumb or what, and yet of a sort of decadence at home, so qua, no about 2 hours. Obu or national, of a sort of decadence at home. But yes, sir, anyway, we need to be very disciplined. That is why. In 2012, I suggested to the party, anytime there are elections, a very honor, they should set up a committee. A committee, not committee, no, and no. This creeping indiscipline, this creeping lawlessness, no. And what? But I said, when I'm going to have an opportunity, I'm going to have because, honestly speaking, if we had been very same, place like Formena, any same people issue. What I said, place like Shinyan is place like Shinyan West, place like Doma, Doma Central.
0: Doma Central.
1: Place like Birukum, Jenjene. I can tell you, if the MPP have been bold and firm and disciplined, Anka, about more than 30 to 40 seats came from before, sir. But as a meaning, I mean, you're very strong and disciplined. Even at the party of Quartus, the best time that we are meeting, Abra, the more I'm an aircraft. Imagine I'm handling the quadras, okay? You think now, I'm a bakumase. I'm a court. Court to them. Now, Chama and Abakumi. Chama, we are meet. I know I am non term. And then, oh, national officer, we buy my meeting. Meanwhile, as for me, party headquarters, so many national officers are not sure. One more money, a crowd. So, this creeping indiscipline, no, it's nothing new. And I am happy to say that MPP form. But, paying for an engine, MPP for an engine, and the party paying for an engine, I said, Yanumi, I'm born on what? On for an essential. All over the country, the people are going to pick a form or pick a form, maybe the form is here. So be a the form, young son. So, you need to name we are saying, we will be a form, we need be a ho, we will be a so ho. In particular, to see in America, we need be a ho, we will be a so ho. That's a maybe a year. There was no need, no matter what. Some may disqualify Nipan. Who's your man? Nipan, Nipan Bonnie said, yes. So even okay, a man people crab. No friend is Naba. Massa, more people be the bill. You are in opposition. Who pay the bill? When you are in power, or sympathizers in Dawson. When you are opposition, or sympathizers in our court. Until the feather for Okroko, Manipanomara, Nipanier, Nipan Bonnie. Baba e kotu abang, delegates ina ba kotu abang, ben tomano. You see?
0: You.
1: So when in future, well, BBBA, we are, I expect that in future, you will have a very good, it is not that, sir, SDC, I see being at your account, CC, quite, you know, of course, I will not buy that argument like that. And BP, so, you were disciplinary and spiral to show BBBA. People are so disciplined. Everyone here well disciplined. Well disciplined. But contrasted with the NDC. When even we were in power, when we were MPP, Uche, when MPP, you were power for 8 years. Say, your mama car, vehicle, such a, your mom, vehicle, fire runner, party activities. May never be that. But NDC in opposition, we Madame Free.
0: O tukono ne Barbara.
1: Otukono. Good. No tukono the ceremony that we are. No tukono the ceremony that we are. I think you know car. So the MPP this time, Munyamo, they're not for the MPP fast and power. But the MPP Lusolusu 2024. And do maybe a year. We did do maybe a year. A year this year, dear. Now, my son, not Dawson. Jana Dawson.
2: A simple teacher than
1: Dawson. Tossam and Kumiana Dawson. A do for the Pana Dawson. Yanya Bia, Yana Dawson. How can you have a party now? MPs. Abdulu something, actual president said. Your president was just a finance minister. Because obviously, you know, that then I am, as the president was just a finance minister. No matter what, it is a political party. You know, this is the brave Homer, a man for the who complained, come my president, Nkranza, ABCA. And we lost Nkranza East and Nkranza West, at Table One Mountain. And we lost. Consumers as a catechism, that time, no money, DC, and MC Ayaka. I don't know when you am seeing if you no discipline. You need to get discipline. Tim Bola, your boy, could have discipline in one any year. So I wish the MPP well. I wish the MPP well. And yet, NDC, sub-summit, no, could have come by any NDC now when it's 2024. MPP fono 93 ne nyema 77 nyema hunu ko nyema hunu no ma wo there's a brilliant guy okọ won to me or is a lecturer at Kenya University or she okọ pick form kura wanye bi am pick it come to us the brand Nigerian kwanta senye buako gidion buako na kwa 2 6 no a
2: dam 1 fm
1: I will bono and and then new faces and can then MPT Belushi as a panama catcher. Because when we are MPC, the BMT, I want that. A BMT, the Lester, no, may you be in the free, who want to be, who want to be, who want to be. How? In October 2024, like I've been saying, you would get once you're above 65, you are getting to the grave. But you know, party, you know. Wahwanding was from that what the party needs is disciplinarians like lawyer Nana Ogunbowale. When you get disciplinarians like some of us, MPP can run around this country for so many years. Honesty, sincerity, and boldness. People like Ogunbowale, bold, honest, sincere, forthright. 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Nah, what you say? Nah, let me just qualify. Nothing, no, because the Bible, as I'm catching an independent candidate, I don't know, can be purely trust and catch him.
0: Hmm.
1: But that's what I say.
0: Nana, me and now I say, and open a minya on a quarter would you make you so? It has a party near Besakasa.
1: Yeah,
0: it does. 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

0: name in incumbent. 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Me be we mukwa but party assembly yen fan to a bunch. The whole omon betu muninano. 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
1: It's delegate name a GD or Musa. We manage to party share.
0: Yes, I edit to party and say, yes, sir. The problem be our one. Normally, regional. 92% of the delegate count and the barbant is on the traba. Omutu abe yi ye no. A year incumbent amemene ne koye. Michin mu over 600 votes. Ema minya 893 votes. So bidin 7 votes kwa kan ho chen ya. Kami niya 900 votes. Enki, ba kwa koye se delegates me titi. Constituency members no e titi. 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
0: 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Who threat you near? If you want to move near the but when you say a beer or china, a bear common on to be the threat you are. Why shall we be any put the a bit name with your
3: friend?
0: 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Me proud the Namister party executives, national executives, myself. 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
0: Abusia chairman Kwakufo Su and Watten and Kanafija search the East. 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
1: 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And penny for the baby, a chassis woman, young papa, could George him penny, honor free. Dear mammy, honorable frame of fire, say, also a former chief of staff, also honor free. And this is also a teacher with feet, the constituency runner. And can say it in Bonadia, and now there's the money there, and can you deem them? Nansa Kobanica. Sanya, make her me party in 24 at one national level, regional level, any executive that you are monitoring. 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
1: ni aba se nsimi kombi bra One share na kwe asimisi AAC obent
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1: 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The timing of things were just wrong. 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Mira national chairman ene miami nia general secretary. Omuni region for any constituency for entrance in Qatar. In now, I was sick. I had the enemy. Now, so we are now what I said. Simple to me, so they are. Wahuni Muslim, a cardinal. We want to was here between the movie and San Oye de Oyena and also Babua and Emma. It is a menu cafe. Nationals were challenging. Regional leadership, across the constituency executive team. Now, no, me, chairman of Osu, any executive, Sakane, other police station executive, a press conference, a banner, the almond two game. National fear better. Region force, a swim in that 2 year. Constituency force, a two game. A hindi, Jane, you now, so you have 2 money at home, I want him. Now, Sebi, a cemetery, yeah, channel.
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0: 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Was say a queer measure mufi Danisco outlet on my Spinters, Cambodia taxi rank or no more. 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
3: 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Connection, and Afia. A famo diano, a do baby, a binom a tongue one say, and some penny forts massacre. Ye we no, I acquired him. A binom of what, Omubo Anjoom, in Tomodom Sam Kodan court. In the other point, no same committee the diet to Basse. Baby, if party for a drama, Sam Akodan Cotton, the veterans, the veteran be willing. If we are near Twasso, there were 270 such constituents. Yeah, court elections, not a be accurate court. Maybe so in Kitamoje, NVA, here to enjoy this moment. In the South Pepper Penaba, no donor, no party, no at WVA. And I'm in Okasay, National Fair Committee, HCI. Constituencies are a war court. Omo issues Kakano. Party no edit issue Nina pre Electoral Affairs Committee, a National Council Committee. Again, the Papa on the Edumano. New Patriotic Party there. 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
3: mama na sɛ sɛ de wa ka no internal communication if the party leadership or into a bar I call the respective stakeholder ho. If you are a call regional executive committee. If you are a call constituency executive committee. Say your person region a communicate bibi emma constituency. Your trauma region, yeah copy constituency. Into internal communication, a year juma. Now one say obia or co contest. Na assembly still a constituency. So on Trump party headquarters, you need to mean Sean Nemo. We can communicate with the party executive at the constituency level. So Ocho Krata ever party, I catch it there. No party is so actual. In Toby Obeka so mature. Now you see, since I will win, Obi to constituency be now Trump headquarters. Or say, or talk to the National Executive Committee. Ocho Command National Executive Committee never had protester. Yeah, it's you are. A company force, their friend National Executive Committee. Now, Babe, the woman no Ababe Tuja. Obe, no, be a chocolate also, they are brave ones, Nimako. Premise, sir. Depend the contents near a woman, no. Makes me ask upon it, and now say, Mebo National Chairman, and now Mebo General Secretary, and ana mo ese somu su etu empenyifo ese somu no mu din komo no omo ni ombedi nti your internal communication arrangement anything won se platform abei ebi owa eboa nti your platform a your empenyifo e wo so the excess party de tutu e mo ma so se immediately party headquarters e ye ne sa
0: enu na de ye e ba besi se communication is a what you say region be chairman eka say me man tshe me memete ya ne say yes under me me region has say consequences ni bi ho no mo a abato na ye to ye no ye twam minim ho hwe me bi say consequences for so so mo ni hwe then na nipa na ba back to court constitution a uba ha bi a wo ma mbie say ye constitution no e wo so mo a hwa abato so National Council ene kabibi na party ne mpani mfo ntumi meka enti obi ani ho obetumi aba ha beto aba na saade ene nu afiri he
3: ebiwa ma me chechu mu constitution ne kra no eh article 18 na e kra no make no ka se be drive you
0: eh
3: article 18 no say National Executive Committee e wa kwanya say obeye additional rules and regulations not the guide the conduct or the administration of the party.
0: Okay.
3: Eba say you do in your internal elections. No. Next, Emma Kwenya say at any level be a bedu no. Your basic committee, not committee no. Your money to me, not the year you may SS or the year. In TSC, polling station elections committee. Oma Yoma Juma. Yes, electoral area elections committee. Oma Yoma Juma. Transon yet the constituency officer elections committee.
4: Asempa FM.
3: Say to me no, a constitution edema. And a party in the two penny for sa omuda committee nano. I say, yeah, your constituency elections are your national rep, our German National Executive Committee, and the party. Now you're the regional rep at Kahoo, near the constituency reps at Kahoo. Na council of elders and patrons in some page for no and a chairman about to occur so and okay chairman me to me aka say in kita ho die bi course no man say chairman wo be call elections in the region
4: asempa fm
3: yeah person will be bibia over conflict on home. Into yet independent body, some organize elections. Name some now or in the near my own, or take it directions from national. Me, the lawyer Pinya Cacherman say, say, it may be echo court, na a person party asotia. I won't pay you for a set of Monsaka Saka Tani if you portable. In the south, the court, now the court command. 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
0: Ain't he a possible, sir? Complaints are a betchino, or more, Miss Womontia, see a mamma hono, Mubery send him decision and what take he said, yet tremuno, a possible, sir, be sabbatumiaco, so pay meetings a horror, Masha, see Muguso ye.
3: Everywhere, Obianya Island to in several.
4: A simple FM.
3: Oh, constitution, dear. But no one should say. Ghana so emranye di ejuma. Ena meka se, unhe political parties act na. E kapife se political parties were register. Se uye u internal elections, u do constituency level, regional level, any national level a. Electoral commission ane conduct sa elections no. 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
0: in
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4: the
3: office of general secretary. That is Naya Juma, extra general secretary, son. As your national chairman, Niginano, on a dining pim. Your national steering committee, I say, you hear a constitution man, the daily management of the party, the national steering committee, and your back for Adriana, back for responsibility. Yet in Asia, near 5 years, a corner co-implementing, we are our reported back. That is an office order. Into San America, into a they are open a juma polling station. So the ejuma question is that no one to me again here with the party in Yamamo. It's in a debia, I say, ye nyina mum na ye nya adwuma den na new patriotic party emfa ne ntoma pa emfra nyemra ba mu enye hwehwe ya be magana asen tumpom bio eba regional officers elections are yebi aba na yebi nomination 16 and they are now 17 if we ejoada ekusi ukwada ya wada yebe vetting if we vetting ya ye the vetting report beba
4: simple officer
3: actually ne so no there were appeals arrangements party no at the regional officers elections committee there Yama regional representative, Edano, your farmer people out there, Edano, vetting, because here we are, your electoral commission building it and said there be a notice of poll, ballot paper printing, Edano, electoral commission, be here, no, I. So, also, na inkumudia, any Ghana police service, say, which I had been up. Oma bo, omo regional commanders, Nyama, and into almost no, a first security assembly, omo nim de SS, omo ye. Ye be per venues are the best our conferences. Our conference the best a bare venue no. Your bebo security a man and almost so any security arrangement so a grab them. If you have me just a repair no member near discuss regional officers elections.
0: You after vetting Mate after vetting on na ya to us refer na ukwe obi message or dia batro bufo na ebisa se omu na no ma mo ma anto omu do omu nim reason no wo bobo so se ye tutu bi e wo ba bi ne omu omu de no da ben de ne si ye
3: that to us afre constituency the whole greater Accra e wo issues me just say to bo constituency e ko nti e twada o mbisha committee na de ho no ye be mo ma so ati
0: yo enti possible say beto anu before region de no
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0: 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Na yakan leadership ha, is measured by West or say is measured by West alone, but they are Mijidi said not to say or say leadership is not measured by West alone, but the ability say ube to me inspire confidence. 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
0: eye mo director of elections oru Evans ni mako na eken yo.
4: Okay, you are Evans ni mako me nim de bia onya an information
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4: 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Obi wa ho 45 years. No akwa ko peki youth organizer. Obeka se fa position for fro. O si no youth organizer na mepe. Ena de we are this year system no national year system no. We play o ye wa dwen se o enta ni pakro ne wo system ni mu a because of ni age ni bro so no. Na system na nkasa a rejecting krofo.
0: Mm-hmm.
4: Yeah. Metimi ama woman ekwia. Metimi ama woman ba kwa ni age 72 years for organizer.
0: Hey.
4: Yes.
0: 72 years.
4: Yes. Sister for organizer. Na enono. Meme ye member of parliament. Menye abon huwejuma.
0: Mm-hmm.
4: Regional rep. Na region for you omo rep baaye na rep no ene constituency executive ebe ye adwuma trouble delegate ye almost 2300 omo weye ena the mother of the constituency me kra omo busa omo se adwuma omo ye no 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position and region
5: rep no ebrifi mi bibia na yenkomra nyina na ye resolve sa issue we na nanka na no kwesiada na Sunday a etwa mu no ye kwa koto de see ye mi jidi se mo sister station baako general secretary ababe 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
6: and
5: the report letter by ye se trobo ye to ye aba no that part on the 12th that particular Sunday na or they release by I'm not yet to abano ain't it media minim a choir ballot papers meeting it fast so you know police station wa mena woka say regional commander a GK small so more investigation I'm here who baby a one just an amateur and my busa me say ain't it ballot papers in po and na yenwia no 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
1: okay all right thank you very much Dr. Bernard Tutubua, I join your dog. Democracy not for sale, just some few minutes.
2: Could you?
1: Watch a cry. Okay, 1 minute. Quite time now, so I'll say it.
2: Hey, could you 1 minute? A minute today, there's over for me at all.
1: Man, for 2 minutes.
2: Could you? Mitchia, inform my mate. Mitchia, a tear for any of your phones. So. Could you, MSA, Abayon Kuda, a can Kuda, so I'll say.
1: Abayon.
2: Ukura, Okuma, Enko.
1: Oh, okay.
2: Nti usually no tie anya na kwa kwoto 19 eh eh no ten bi enwan sana be house a umi anso so yoya you know more or less no kwajo say we trace the history of your friend is a democracy any the seal of it year ton any say year to but for kasem ye kano transactional politics sort as
1: here
2: obi na edisika ekoye o shase ne ne nyiska but na ye normal e starti wo coastal areas ye si e mama pan ye mama ntoma ye mama emu so ati asie edididididi mu a afi ye ma emu no a ne ye de sika kakra 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
1: For a bit of reaction to Odian. My year man also yesterday. We are Sikenia. Untuming your politics.
2: Since I'm car said Sikenia, Boni wouldn't it? So there's a condition there.
1: Aha, because yes, answer because political operations no. I told the bureau why. Yes, we nia. Obi abibi won in same no best party na sin.
2: Nti da mka se Kenya boni wo ni tirim. Manka se sika fo nyina. Sorti as here. Aha.
3: Okay.
2: 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Ne beto aba mam.
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2: Exactly.
4: Obi so ba na je mpini mu a obenya miuchi.
2: Sorti as.
3: Okay.
4: Sadi me nyina na odi yehwe.
3: Okay.
4: Ma ye set some bar. Especially the entry to the MP ship. Now the qualification I say must be above 21 years.
2: Just age.
4: And
2: being sound in mind.
4: Sound in mind.
2: Being a Ghanaian.
4: And who is going to test whether you have
2: a
4: Ghanaian? I'm going to go to the next one. They will not ask you of any qualification. You must be 21 and of sound mind. It doesn't make sense.
3: Okay.
4: Yes.
3: All right. Yo, and say yen yena yen share. Neema any issue based rather than money based, because that's about it.
2: No, but it goes beyond issues.
3: Okay.
2: You see, it is a
1: honorable
2: Ken. Mm. You see, it goes beyond issues.
3: Okay.
2: Issue is just one aspect
3: of it.
2: But your moral integrity, sort as ye, and only a barco. Asana, asema wo kama na tunkro footrim. Koko si se, se mimi kwedu, se ye de me ebebe ye empia. Sort as ye. You associate with the problems of the people. You assess yourself, you're able to manage it. Ubitimi a ye, adi a mankrofo, e huwato omu. Sort as your capabilities, competencies, and those things, and so back. Sort as and then we look at your friend and say, "I hope I'm not going to say what the best some woman." No?
3: Okay.
2: Yeah. So these are all human issues.
3: Yeah, ma,
2: very important.
1: Ukraine say, one minute on that. Ukraine say, I am in time blame delegates in the paper.
3: Okay.
1: Omo pray the piano, and I'm blame because there have been elections, sir. Sikeni muso delegate nato.
3: Yeah.
1: But omo pray no. Omo no mudi sikasem no. Erem. Because there are so many instances yato aba anye sikasem. And so ba beto ye.
3: I think reality is also that.
1: Mm-hmm.
3: Ye de biana mamua.
1: Mm-hmm.
3: Mo nyeso ye de ma untino you disconnect from the people. Because that's why omu yesa no mse ye de ma wanum pa wokwa womba mbe kasa yamu. So I think they vote for you. Let that relationship still exist.
1: No, that is what I'm saying. That is what I'm also saying that. Say, minuti he, ye ni panaya, ye ko, yeah. Ye ko contest, oh, constituency.
3: Yeah.
1: Ni ye decide, say, ebe ye issues based.
3: Yeah.
1: And as I send ye prof who come, you need to associate with the people and identify the problems they have. Na ye ni pa fo, ye afa si kan kwa. Delegates no beto. But ye mu ba ako, ye mu ba ako ba jo, he say,
3: that is very true, eh?
1: Yeah.
3: Namzema benya Emmanuel Kujo, Ebenezer Kwesen, Francis

0: Palm, Agnes Quaison, Naomi Yankee, Francis Akins, Daniel Quaison, Medicaba Gabamuani, Bekra or Fasani, Kwamusu Amasu Bekra, and Tibena Isaac Kofi, Mr. Mawane, Alfred Kujo, Mr. Mogaso, Francis Kujo, Mary Kofi, Shadrach Blay, George Quaison, Theresa Tando, Bumuane, Besibekra Muo, Kwamusu, Fasten, Mr. Mabe, one and Yamanamazan Ramze Moyon. Well, let's get to our issues. Mamuse, my good brother, Shamisa.
1: Well, that's
0: a hunter.
1: It's a hunter.
0: A hunter in Zima. Very close. So, but this is a hunter.
1: Interesting.
0: Well, let's start from Miracles Abuaje case. So, lawyer, I'm starting for you. You are a lawyer. So, take us through what are the key points or see to me from this case?
1: Because you're Medassi. 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Police, or was out to me. 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Iyoko, I was out to me. In the constitution, you know, the arresting powers, ashe. 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Kojo se wo producers in po betumia, on betumia projecte, article 14.3 of the 1992 constitution. 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Article 14.3 of the 1992 constitution. O se, a person who is arrested, restricted, majebi anachu ino, wacheche muye, amaye. Article 9, article 14.3 of the 1992 constitution. And with your permission, I'm reading. Me kani e remonacha ni yoko ya. Yen lawyer fu ya e din ya yeshe no. E nya man fo fa hundi e note ti asuke ku. Ye mra upon 1992 constitution. Nusun obune ni mtia. Enti munti eme. A person who is arrested, restricted, or detained. A. For the purpose of bringing him before a court. In execution of an order of a court. Or B. The emphasis is on B. Upon reasonable suspicion of his having committed or having about to commit a criminal offense under the laws of Ghana, and who is not released. If you arrest the person, he's not released. This is what the law enjoins you to do. Shall be brought before a court within 48 hours after the arrest, restriction, or detention. Say yoko chew, police chew. Obetimiye keep you 48 hours. Send the article 14.3 can. But after article 48 hours, no, so a person will keep you bioma. I just say wakokot.
0: Yeah.
1: Shani Remona Chaya. Ochi wound miracles Saturday.
0: Yeah.
1: Or demu Saturday. Or demu Sunday.
0: Weekends.
1: Or demu Monday. Supreme Court to crown so at the decision about say 48 hours near absolute. There's nothing like weekend.
0: Okay.
1: Yeah, absolute. And to be sure first, no, Nanka will be person who do bonnie or so betcho Friday. Or cho Friday is inspector new or beba Monday. See, a Supreme Court has said the 48 hours as contemplated under Article 14.3 of the 1992 Constitution is absolute. In the 48 hours, ne so asu, and so Raymond Acha the practice be ba a lawyer for a kukudam. Yang she ni anye ne yesa a bear saboni. Na ni munu ni emiya eye yeru attorney general. Dinya waye wo hum. Because yeru attorney general yoko shenase. And oye very renowned lawyer. A ubiye ni mse oye netini. Ni Raymond Acha aye ni. Ochewa. Nuwe kipi wa 48 hours ni beswa. Nuwa mount huge bill bi dia 2-3 so. What ya say? Wa mount huge bill. And there are 2-3 so. Miracle ya man is saying 50 million cities.
0: Yeah.
1: Nuwa kasa anu die. Time na so. Una won't me meet you bill conditions. That practice is an affront to the constitution.
0: How?
1: That is what Article 14.3 says. Let me repeat it.
0: Mm-hmm.
1: It says this. A person who is arrested, restricted, or detained upon reasonable suspicion of his having committed or being about to commit a criminal offense under the laws of Ghana, who is not released. So when you are arrested and not released, this is
0: what...
1: Yachi miracle Saturday, ayenja anua to Monday. Say Emrani say. Emrani saying. Shall be brought before a court.
0: Shall be brought before a court
1: within 48 hours after the arrest, restrictions, or detention. Enti uchini pano na 48 hours ni soon. Na ujili se uhiyani bioma. Enya wona adi bill betu ni trisu se omiti bill no onko.
0: Okay.
1: Omiti bill no okwa. When miti 48 hours no. When miti bill now, who is keeping him? Is he still not in your custody?
0: But in the law I establish you could a man of power, sir, a equal to say maybe a certain court of it.
1: There be your question of court, there be and it cannot arrogate to itself that power.
0: And don't mean
1: oh, to me, yes, sir. Yeah, yaka can say, but just say
2: I was reminding him of the OSP issue.
0: Oh yes, and at the end of the issue. And to me bizarre question.
1: Yeah, me yaka can say Yoko's attorney general say. Attorney General Mrenim for any woho. Obian to mean to Raymond Achambo say, Semrano non tiasia say in Emranica. O chini pana, Emranica or 48 hours. Nyo peso any biayeno. But 48 hours, ne swan, unto mean keeping the bioma under the guys, sell the woman the bill to unto minko. And it's all man 50 million bill. Not than it is so, not 7 years or njaya, ube keeping no.
0: And that ain't no lawyers and court to cite.
1: And only issue no. Sir, I didn't know that we have one in our book constitution and in Tiana Cassa, Yanko Court. You are enjoined by the provisions of the constitution.
0: Okay, landing mommy.
1: Maybe I wonder how your general may be a miracle, Dianiso. Remember miracle, Dianiso. But you're to remember the material fact. But you're to
0: land the mommy.
1: You may land it.
0: Land the passengers.
1: Ain't he? Keeping miracle, first and foremost, was unconstitutional. As against Article 14.3 of the 1992 Constitution. And here back. Two, didn't know much miracles. You see, he has been under investigations on my own letter for about 1 year. Omu hiyani biya oko. Omu pedi biya oko. And omu si omu di stop order atuniso. No niho, eno weti kwenko. Nipa da ube hiyani biya obano. Uchini sanko shemani bill sen. Kojo, yaka bela, bill mpo yedin. Bill ni se. Yeah, investigations, and I say, yeah, chill. And so, why you been here with you? See, I do back court, and I bear further investigations. And you're here with bra, and one bill. And Jesus, you're here with be a own man, and I will banty, yeah, the taboo say, at 2-3 so. By miracles, you know, you're here with no co. And today, it's not much, it's not much, you know. Now, I'm going to say, bill condition, we at 2-3 so. And here, another matter.
0: Okay.
1: The second issue, I say, see, can now I'm release the back to 55 million. Miracle Babo and Timekon. Or see, during his interrogations, no. Oh man, cut 55 million.
0: Okay.
1: And your name, Ghana, and he be asking miracles, I confess, he cut 55 million. Now, I'm winning paper, say, mode ne kwatena ho no so maimisa no mu yesia no so ono so nya gana ni ana
0: all right
1: kojo nti ono so nya me di wie no na me chire makase obi anka se obi ye bone a maye mfa ne kojina emra no ye MPP as a political party ye believing in accountability say miracles aye bibi a touch him take him through the fair process me man nko yesa you are showing where power lies no MPP appointee and President Akufo-Addo is afraid of accountability. And then you need to be brought more court or more facing court processes. Anna, in TNA, the person me chair say, Ghana for one story, no one chair or my dream fan here, Papa, no one can see him say, you cannot keep on doing that.
0: Okay, all right, thank you, Minasi. Honorable,
3: you're been here. You ask me, brain. Now, when you say, you won't be a bishop, say, I didn't know can anyone. The main case now, Emma Weyabano, one can was 55 million.
1: So,
3: Ghana citizen, you can was 5 million. Means 5 million now, only go through that process. And you know, what about the other accountants now? So, from what we know, he has started paying that money. What is Oma can was him? Say, I already say the accountant, whom are together, Oma, yes, I deal. Yeah, Oma can was him.
0: Accountant
3: on the engine. Yeah, accountants, oh, yeah. It means something has went wrong.
0: Investigating. It means on Tia because they haven't proved any wrongdoing.
3: Because behind the scene, you're sure, say, how many accountants, no? I have investigation, who say?
0: I'm on Wajia to say, yes.
3: They gave him order not to travel.
0: According to Omo Ankasa, no, I'm saying.
3: Only be here, no.
0: Ah, yes, sir.
3: Only be here, no. Ankasa, no.
0: Okay, because the government deal.
3: All right. Actually, the amount involved is 55 million Ghana cedis. And now, there are 22 to say, Alpha Baby. Charge on the board, say, charge them. Conspiracy to steal, stealing, causing financial loss to the state, money laundering, and alleged financial crimes. I have 55 million Ghana cedis. And what's the idea? Mana or no, or yeah, no, Gerald Appiah, an accountant, no. Involved. I mean, you're involved, I mean, a deal. And on OTIA. Now, if the concentration in Akko miracles, because on or representing Dr. Mamoru Bawumia, president. It's not fair. Now, I'm one in the NDC. NDC came to power on the promise say obe tackle dream anko fwe NPP fwe obienim it's an open secret so mo bo money kro no pa pa pa pa pa pa pa pa pa destroyed the economy stole a lot of money and Ghanaians were waiting say NDC bar they are going to correct the that anomaly no it is an open secret your clients so ebini kero foriata akoda no hen. It's open. It is a NDC decided diagora. The next election, no, we will pay dearly for it. The mammy and massa outward, you know, and distributing. One more fear, me advise us, Omnia, sir, a question airport. Now, be a curfew, the question. No, they stop, you stop that. And I don't even comment. I didn't say Nipana Fesicano. That's the most important thing. Mo fa number within 2-3 days o jina court na he speed up na bi ni mo jail no mo say the party serious ye ba first wo mo lose ye no many of them could not come out o ye ba communication I want you mpie because they were scared say o do anupa ye scan we die no e beba say say no they are free and man no because NDC is not acting on that and only ordinary people ni kasa. That's what they want the party to do. And they ask them to go to Abuajidi. Unfortunately, they decide to arrest at the airport. Not be better. In general, they say, yeah, the real issue is not going to happen.
0: Just assistance is only an allegation.
3: Allegation. And then you say, in terms of saying, omo am chilling, come on, money in the airport, the topic. Topic, they say, you're watching the airport. And I make him one seven. Because many more officers have gone on. I'm a mufasa, you know, and your man and Bekataso. Your man in court direct. Nipanwa inviting. Oba Banakrama preparing me charge sheet. Obama mwono so jine lawyer. Watro ni statement. Within 2-3 days, no jina court. You may find a lot of them guilty. No mako jail. To satisfy the Ghanaian population, amu tu abano. Ma NGC se, ome cheke sa anye mano. 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Ene fidia ye. I'm appealing to remote acha. And all those authorities no. Say we know say people have stolen money. What you are saying, you have the discern no. Mumma, you know, outward, you know, and confirm. Then we encode the substance, you know.
0: So yeah, yeah, yeah. So only evidence never heading.
3: And I'm making say omo and go through that. We know very well, say people have stolen. And there's no two ways. What you own him? Na money
0: meant to be
3: own him say omo bo money abro.
0: There's a difference between feeling and actual.
3: You be sick at dollars. She'll be passed. Where did you get that money? Where did you get that money?
0: I know I call court. It's still at
3: the court. I say my woman and try. You think America, I just came yesterday. My daughter called bank. Say I could transfer $10,000. And I'm going to be. I'm going to be. You were in a different state. I'm going to bank. Do you know the trouble we went through? No manager, you would have no back, no yet. Just say, doctor, besides, say, what is wrong? Because you are holding $10,000 cash. They will have to investigate. So, Mr. Chiron, you know, I'm more investigating. That's one you have assumed. I had here, you have dollars you here, or being passing. Yes, here, Jano. Now, when I'm hot, next canoe. Why is the money in your house? And we know that corrupt practices went on. Mammy and Fen Yagro. Kra near any political and your bear cycle near Cornea by or say a bail bond $50 million on Tibida.
0: $50 million
3: on Tibida. Doctor Quabladufo, when I a press man, I hear only 23 so. $60 million I said, make any bail bond, a court to say, Yoko say, $60 million. And they two in the bail bond, so Nitriso.
0: And charging an essay.
3: About how much? Yes, let us know. You can see, yeah, you better divert here. Now, you can be born there. It should be commensurate with the charge.
0: Yeah.
3: You can see, yeah, Abu. Yeah, you can see, yeah, Wyoming. You're born as a 54 million Ghana cities. You're due to the three so as bail bond. Have we forgotten this? Have we forgotten?
0: Over how much?
3: Huh? Over how much? Over a year. About $100 million dollars or so, cedis. I forgot the actual amount. But this where the trend that neko, and people were complaining that time. Say, yeah, outrageous. They say, no, when you are Israel, akwe apiamenka, 1 billion Ghana cedis, they had 23 so. People were complaining say it was high, and they kept quiet. Say normal. Now the same thing now. They are complaining. She said, you've been see that. She said, for the bail bond, no, outrageous. No, it is not so. Mommy, I'm here. And I'm here to say, NDC, no, if they are not able to prosecute, you will pay dearly in the polls. Because I know Ghana for we're expecting that. I can't be. I a T-O-R-L. You know how popular it was. Yes, Mama promised Oba, Oma, a discarina, a dream, no, I bet you she won't. Even name names. What is happening to those people? No? Everybody knows. But by law, no, we think as our uncle court and our uncle jail. It's you see law, no, tem tem wa. We any home shenanigans na. Yeah, ni akwachin airport. Na I say I'm a focus on. Nia could be fee, ni akwachina, yeah who did it. Na a shifty. MPP phone, that's what they want. And I'm just saying the accountant na ye chain and old chessicano. They are not mentioning that. No more mention a we are. If you live in a glass house, you don't throw stones. You go back to jail for 20 years. So you have to make sure, say, we want Ghana to be clean.
0: Okay.
3: So say, NDC4 was no. Mama, I want to say what we are obey your dream. No, I'm ready to wa on defend you.
0: Okay,
3: that's
0: you.
3: Where we have to go.
0: Thank you, madam.
3: Yes,
0: yes, doc.
2: Odo. Let me say, Yoko. Did you, my dear, would you know? And say, Bisa Kakra. 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saying you could for any new thing it at home anytime be any friend exactly and come over and nobody and come over and then cause
4: only investigation there
2: now me just say and come over and then cause assemble no catch the miracles so what you say the more been a miracles the man home so what you say any nenu any nansa miracles akwa buchira babedu ya 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
1: omo ju shimu fa ho
2: ewa ho what's the allegations
1: allegations
2: ndi ni twi ni na me hu se de meka
1: no eh ju shimu omo ju shimu fa ho
3: nyato nyato bo like ya de bibia to so
2: no nyata bo no nyata bo
1: respect
2: we say in twi no we are a bit limited because three alphabets and you're limited.
1: And you should more your fan on a genasan, your maze.
2: Okay,
3: I think that's what
2: you should more or more a fan on. Did he can hear say he can be a fan in Sassy? Okay. Your fan say a nunti and a ABIA yachano, the boy. Okay. Sir Sicano, ABIA wajia to man our intun and the intimate. All right. Okay. But is there any evidence, say, Yoku, my yeme juma, and sana, because me me teacher, you go do, me nkonko jina classroom, me ntotom papa so. It me ntotom papa so, ni intino. 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So what you say? Okay. Inti Yoku, you have that mandate to arrest. You have that mandate to charge Mebua,
1: okay,
2: and then take the person to court based on certain evidence. Why, sir? Has it been done?
1: Obiani only problem.
2: So what you say? 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many years ago, and I'm sure I said me TV so I become issues of politics. Sabra issue ni sino. Let me say, I didn't even have that mouth, that voice to sit on radio to speak. So what I say, I was not matured enough to speak on certain issues. But Sabra ya, nyanko point bi kwan, na me ne kuku dam te samo ti hei. 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I think say we need to refine our democracy so what I say based on rule of law we need to refine our democracy based on common sense we need to refine our democracy based on human rights ya nya sa no 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
4: That's it.
2: So.
4: 10 minutes now. So
2: could you want 2 minutes?
4: Ah,
2: so I'll say to both. Oh, yeah, mammy for my news here. No, but you know, mamma news.
4: And
2: so if you see car, you're sure. Would be anywhere, as I say, would pay a coin and now pay bread, say, woo Casa in support of corruption. So what I say, nobody should do that. But I still feel, say, in as much as say, you have that constitutional backing, say, corruption, money, what charges, and I say for no. Use due process to deliver.
1: Exactly.
4: All right.
1: Yeah. Just 1 minute, one second for Prof. Prof, Ubesha, MPP, communicators, near your camera, because I say, you know, Obi and different day, no, say, Ebia, or yeah, and answer one, yeah, a quina, yoko for the nefason, and on the issue, ask for accountability, MPP, HD, and to be on your appointment, dear. Accountability there. Your support is here and go through. But send your dinner personal and then a party can
3: watch. Okay. It is becoming one too many.
4: Okay.
3: I want to me. Oh, now MP for near the inner city hall. Miracles. No, you know, but empty. Is that going to be the trend? Is that going to be the trend? See, a true beer or your politically exposed media. Either I'm up for a DH debate.
4: Okay.
3: But we know that these people are corrupt.
1: Oh, they know they are honorable men.
3: They know.
1: And
3: in the media, me say me advise authorities there. Omunjai, Omunjai is outward, you know. Omunjai, and we concentrate on the main issue because we know, say, many of these people are corrupt.
4: Okay.
3: We know, say, many of them have stolen money. That is why we find ourselves in this situation.
1: Which means now, TV show, and can say, you know, many of them are stolen. And then you know what to do.
3: And I said, me say, many of them.
4: Say. Many people, including you, are not getting no credit.
3: Then you go ahead. I may be one of them. Okay. And you go ahead and make sure, say, one my year, you know, my much wrong.
4: Okay.
3: Now, we're growing the 80. One my year, no, first, no much minkasa. He said, my, this had no back. Woman who said, hey, here they are, Uncle Jail. So it's becoming the same.
1: You make
3: the job, woman,
1: Ghana, your whistleblowers at. It is a word in JB for a visa wire corruption. Uncle Bumpy.
3: So who defended?
4: On Facebook,
3: Finance Minister
4: Yakubu Don Bote of Offenso Kaira said, great job. Isaac Akromo said, I'm enjoying it live from Germany. Glory be to the Most High God. Amen. No more fire. My greetings to Mr. Appiah Stadium, NDC man. From Junior Tiero, shout out the whole Ghana Akrokere. I say, monitoring the show live from Akrokere. Keep it up. Regards to Chairman Adai Poku Akins, incoming second vice chairman for Ashanti region. The only Junior Tiero. Okay. We say, watching you live from Achim Kusi. On behalf of citizens of Kusi, I extend warm greetings and best wishes to Bernard Oredudom Esquire. Okay. I see your dedication, professionalism, and years of legal practice have positioned you as a strong and capable leader. Your ability to communicate with clarity, defend your convictions, and engage people with respect continues to inspire confidence. As we look ahead, we hope you will remain focused, accessible, and committed to serving the people of Akwetia constituency with integrity and vision. From all of us, wish you wisdom. Okay. Oh, obey Akwetia MP. Okay. Original Kuma Odikro say, I'm always great to my TV whenever Bernard Oredu Donkwa Esquire comes to your studio to discuss national issues. His depth of knowledge, clarity of thought, and eloquent delivery makes every discussion insightful and worth watching. Keep inviting him. He consistently enriches the national conversation.
1: Thank you.
4: Okay.
3: Well, it is over me.
4: Fans power.
3: Oh, that's it. No, who's ever going to be able to have a tea? Oh, yeah, it's a propaganda.
4: Okay.
3: We are here to
4: be able to do it. You're trying to tell me. I'm not going to have a tea.
5: Oh, yeah, we're going to have a tea.

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4: Say yes, pretty the men. From the boys. Na ye track and koma kukudamnoa. 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Yeah, yeah, yeah.

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0: Ninety Tia Bruchenko more. I could qua manqua. I couldn't tell you. Eddie Bro was Semper 94.7 FM. So
2: it remained that I see you and Mumuaman on it. You almost see a cra.
3: Can you know now Ukraine war now? I'm with the excuse. Oh, taxes have reduced and the treasury bill has also dropped. All the condition fundamentals now. Now, Baumia, I can say you can do all the propaganda you want, but if the fundamentals are weak. The exchange rate will expose you. So say what you say, all the fundamentals are okay. Mm. And my exchange rate is so good. The government is doing very well. Now, I must admit, creation of jobs, and no idea, Akechiri. And every time, you know, whenever I go, you know, I say, me and create jobs, are bit me a high year. Now, why say you create you to me create job? The economy is growing about 6%, which is very high. Now, you create the heat the system. If your economy grows too much, and yet very good for you, and I'm going to at force me to more steady.
4: But it's not because you need any central policy targeting job creation.
3: And then the reasons why, in my opinion, reasons why job creation I lack. Oh man, offer everything. Ni ma bobo si na okay, but jobs no creation no. And also they be save you for the facts. See, I fear job creation no. Me depending on other you know fundamentals ni adiye na. And so because ni ma bwa kofem. Ana emphasis inflation I low. As the rate of rise of prices.
4: Yeah.
3: You know when we argue say prices kofem. You can say inflation low. Then say their prices drop. And your deflation. Now, a kind of year, standard year, inflation is a price no, and cost no, said the cost no, and drop drastically. Nemo, a human, any honor, a business, capital intensive. A human, I was a CNA, a dear, fiscal hands, with fair mining, a group. Mine is all okay, say, Nipaka Craby. Now, the Akari are in Fiji.
4: Mining.
3: Mining
4: employs a lot of
3: small scale mining. You can actual mine na in my economy they grow no. Low intensive labor. Oh my, if you telecoms, oil and gas. And we now nipa mu yeguna. Oba kukura oil and gas ni adian expatriates. Miama data kura.
4: But say expatriate then we have failed because there's a local content.
3: Yes, and we na mechre we say. These are jobs now, high paying, but low employment, because most of the time when we see a lot of them so to say oil and gas, no foreigners, they occupy top positions, no, which is very bad. They create jobs, financial services, and also economy grow, and also how many people now it may employ. These are local banks because a fire automated. And this is one of the reasons. If the educational level, skills now, prof from courses from universities, no, I am yet tailored to our economy. You say, who be so be a or some procurement? Who be a mere procurement? I'm saying, now why say this son of Obia acquire procurement? Now, yes, we are course, we are crana, Obia's way law. Obia, not be ye. Yet, hey, what can Esquire me engineer? You never mentioned it.
4: Oh, engineer, I'm referring back.
3: Oh, I just engineer, more person of Bossacra.
4: Never tell me.
3: Yes, technology. And it's the other prof from Muka courses. I'm with your friend. And a beer, yes, Swahili, no near the idea of university. A young one.
4: The only for my education minister, I had you.
3: Oh, and it is a fact. Says Sandy Maniman in Arno. And yet, I'm why. Oh, now, but you'll be and no, yeah, who could have fair degrees again, or not quite law. Now lawyer, and one. And the courses and yet tell you our needs. And you said, yes,
4: but what is the 133? No, you know, I'm the best of unemployment.
3: Well, enter we see markets, no.
4: Ah,
3: the 24-hour economy.
4: I never created one.
3: Markets, no. I said market say be 24 hours.
4: And be create 133.
3: Oh dear, my mama me points. Yeah, what be some questions?
4: Hey, be some questions.
3: Oh dear, my mama me points.
4: No,
3: mama are you true oh wa. Education no. Ye ntila no. Nti bi adwuma bi ho kra. Ye nya skills na e betumi aye no. And labor force so are pacing the job creation. It says school and kwala a free school mo ban. More than jobs na ye create no.
4: Okay.
3: Nti ma and your ma enkoso and maybe it's such as to say a stagnant labor intensive sector and see we na just a farming in your mana a bit make creating more jobs no a hon ye ni qualified people as a farm ye jama yama menum ya papa ya on the action hold ye no but this modern time ya in case it's teji agric near with schools near ye technology schools near the adina no near side intensive pa. On back, they go into commercial farming. A bit man created thousands, thousands, thousands of jobs. And also, anyhow, and he points my boss no. When we are here, now yes, I can the educational system. Yes, son, my skills no, emblem. Now, if you're a human, so a I always say, when we were young, when I was going to school, no, second school time, no, now vacation employment, crawl. If you are with prof de minimum age there na na vacation employment ho ye ma long vacana obi akoy adwuma me am kro manso ma fi it's a small village but there were three companies na there ho bamboo factory an kro ma create ye bamboo na na e ha e kro no every time ye ko communal labor na ye de atwane ahye no o shi na we dey 1 month na self free kwa be kro ma saw that he created a factory e de caps ye de bed ye de bibia furniture.
4: Wow.
3: Through the bamboo when I was young.
4: Oh.
3: Yes. And there was sawmill or two sawmill companies who are agric. And so now a year or more extension offices be built. It's like there was no jobs, lack of jobs. Even my own small village. Okwa Boso a glass factory. Okwa Takwa Bonsa Tai. A Boso glass factory. Takwa Tai factory. When you know, it's intensive labor. I was a chief on the ship. Now, every time a bar, me say, yeah, if you're shipping, no. Yeah, if you're dry dock, I hear say dry dock, yeah, dry docks, yeah, yeah, yeah, pa, nipa by employee, no. Yes, I get and the shipping, the downstream and the upstream, no. Nipa by employee. Okay, airline. Okay, yes, a airliner. Nipa by employee. These are the things that are really being called.
4: All right.
3: Yeah, if you're in here and critic jobs, my branch, you know, and you're behind it. We are dry docker, welders, carpenters, steel benders. If you be a bit when you're
4: okay.
3: Thousands of jobs we create. The government anti committee. I'm on transnational with him. Near them jobs now, and you're good. Oh, it's a high paying. Yeah, if you're grassroots jobs are. Well, that bit may be.
4: Mati.
3: Promba bit may be.
4: Mati.
3: Nyadi.
4: Thank you. Medasis. Yes.
5: Koyo.
4: Doc.
5: Enche meko.
4: Ani.
5: Na. Unse. Enye. Se oshe. De. Abaya oteso. 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Ebo man. Onjuma. 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Etuma. Abaya oteso. No. It's because of the. Macroeconomic performance and successes, such as here. Nti now honorable air mention some of the policy rate in money, exchange rates ne nasifo. But so ko hene nim na wakasa wase bit me at ntinti ne abusa se ne kra kra ne sey. Such as here. Nti Bank of Ghana reports on day ba IMF ebo ya baso em na se fo no ne kra kra ne sey so ti ase kwedo na ka macroeconomic indicators ni ne successes ni na petrol e ba fo dollar e ba fo loan se sey 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No, they are not able to do it because they can't

0: 10%.
1: You are doing 6%.
0: Growth, yes, growth rate per GDP. So, the worst was 2020, which was 0.5 because of pandemic phenomenon, COVID. So, and we share statistics now. Then you ask yourself, say, are we jokers? I grew be the and I say, yeah, they. You see, we need to double up with some of these things. In this, look, unemployment, you know, there. Instead, say, beba from, emma from, beba kosoro. Now, you see, because of free SHS, kolani be bire neko university. Yeah. Kolani be bire neko university. It will be ko university, no, about betinefie. No. You see, we should be deliberate about the policies. Ah, yeah, you know. So what you say? We should be deliberate. Now, you see, one of the things I've seen, eh, say, a normal SSA, yeah, yeah. Things that we are supposed to be strategic, economically strategic about, we are not doing it. Everything that you see governments do over the years is based on campaign promises. Mm. Campaign promises are not policies. What do you say?
2: So, but then you turn those promises into policies.
0: How?
2: Oh, just like
0: when free SHS was a promise, it failed.
1: How did it?
0: It didn't make an impact to the Ghanaian voter.
1: Oh, in terms of voting,
0: first time,
1: it has great
0: free impact. SHS by 2008. Did Ghanaians accept it?
2: But even that,
0: it was a promise.
2: But even 2016 was still a promise.
0: It didn't work. Ghana for Antias here, we didn't accept it. What you say? In 2012, it became a flagship promise. So what you say? Again, it didn't work. Until say MPP for Tenasi, it developed a free SHS into a printable document. What you say? That was when they started explaining free SHS for people to understand. Eti, say we a football team. Not play all my training da. No T debia or no sorry and fum nin as a phone no co. Na it's an see I say unti wako fana mana babe da go and answer about the bone number five. Yeah, the boy be fan who debi as well. And simple. So my point here is that look. In as much, you see, we should be able to differentiate between campaign promises and campaign policies. They are not the same. It can't be the same. Because policy takes more than a verbal promise. They make an what they say. Okay. So policies are deliberate. Promises are harsh. It just can be nantong crofo team near money also no call baby. And look, until say you be do our point, you know, I still believe that MPP will position. They should know the policies, the first level policies, second level policies, third level policies are, or more better. And they should scientifically develop it. It is all about now generating PSU so now come once a month. You know how to explain to get the support of the people. Obana wo ya en kon kwa ya dia. I say udim birika bi en awo ye. It will fail. And that is why we have so many uncompleted projects. You get it?
2: Okay. All right.
0: Now one of the key things about unemployment that we need to do is that look, unemployment affect all aspects of the economy. So what can you do in the agri sector? Honorable was talking about agri, and I like it because most students at University of Education Winneba, young boys who are into agri and they are exporting. Young boys, look, now say your pitch, entrepreneurship pitch, a young lady and a Winnie here. One other boy was giving panel no. Baku sewing industrial sewing machine.

0: e de achane for free. So what you say? And one other brilliant boy, one also ever joining Magdan, ne pitch, national pitch, you know, ever joining. Three students. And look, who says Ghanaian youth, when given the opportunity, cannot get to that optimum level?
1: Okay, all right.
0: So it is about issue of policy. So what you say? Say, Yetimia ya, this young man, me say, Gwadu, lady be UEW, where you yogurt are on, the yogurt. Ah, I don't know the fennel. This young boy, Omoto industrial machine man, Gwadu, ni designs, where political science students, ni designs, show on the screen that day. Oh.
2: I think self-employment is another way.
0: You understand? So unless we become very deliberate about it, we cannot harness some of these talents and develop them.
1: All okay, right. Prof. Good answer. Thank you very much. Could
0: you not just say Mr. Kwayano?
1: And come on, if you so now what to me as an
0: answer. Yes. Yeah.
2: When you were the National Development Planning Commission, I used to describe it as economic growth. The NDPC has described economic growth as jobless growth. Jobless growth. Almost your economy still the teeming youth of this country are still jobless. Because reason I'm debating is say, since our economy no expand here, businesses a grow, businesses a grow so I'm employ more people. I'm employ more people so I reduce the employment rate. But this particular growth, no, almost say jobless. And Kojo, I'll tell you why. Honorable Kanokra Okambi, Obejedi, now realizing say most of the economic indicators are abuama economic growth for 6% year win, and you're based on the exchange rate. Dollar na abba form in tea, ama and yoma bibri, abbebe perform. O share exchange rate na aye, I stabilize it. Into full any yama bebre inflation is being kept at a single decade. I think it's around 3 point something now. And unti and aye. All other sectors there, we've not seen any impact. Mm. Now problem nini. The economy has grown artificially. Why do I say artificially? The government through Bank of Ghana, in its open market operations, has deliberately pumped in money to show up the city. Patriot in American say. Economy now yes here grown do do na agina see na ho odin so na ban we see na ho odin na agina no enye import substitutions bia e bia ye dey way free your mind we money ban Ghana for then ye be nso export bio there be e ye because deliberately the Bank of Ghana is obsessed with pushing in money to show up the city.
1: Is the Bank of Ghana allowed to do that?
2: Yes, they are. Oh, yes, they're saying omo call you can say parliament. Upon Krumah nominee idea question, said they are doing open market operations. The whole idea is targeted at stabilizing the city. So when you do that and no other sector is supporting, you will see growth in the economy, but there will be unemployment because realistically, businesses are not growing. Now they put the unemployment of youth for Ghana at 22%. In Tiwiji, Enkwara 100 beer, Emube 22 mini Jumai. It is because a artificially induced growth, and year one. Two, there is no deliberate policy on this part of government to get direct employment to the people of Ghana. How many BBT say and cook on get by? And the idea was to engage youth in poetry and also create employment. Because you know, can say, over $200 million or $240 million, how many shall cook it? And go for Iron Cook on a beer and yeah, yeah, because they couldn't even feed them.
1: They're still on.
2: Oh, Kojo, Unte say, and go get and get in a B yeah interview, say, Omari, a bin so many Bianian Fidium. There is no direct policy from this government now that is giving the youth of Ghana employment. Ubisa, honorable, the 133 and 177. It was a very good campaign promise, and Kayen Yanum to me, yeah, and Kabebwa, and we do see youth unemployment. And 177. A lot of money has been spent on this 133. The effectiveness of form your thing. So this government has no deliberate policy tackling youth unemployment. At least, yaba yenu, one district, one factory, say at least a bi yejuma. And they were, some were operational. at least it was a policy to reduce youth unemployment. And naya yetiwe, maybe so honorable say, one policy ben NDC diaba, a reducing youth unemployment directly, oh, Krum has it. On to me, Mobi. And to the other day, Dana, Obia Riesco, Pabenjumae, Obia Riesco, Opejume Bimakose. A Jumanus Yaketuebi. And to if the government is not deliberate about creating employment for the young people of Ghana, not the Bian, you obey any say, or this Cabaso City, nothing. Now see the dollar no higher stabilized. Now interest rate abba from now ya titi way soon. I don't get sane beye. Because I just one aspect. And when for employment, ma so kuku gana sika and the show up the city. Now making sure the city near stabilizer. Ejima ben na creati. Ejima ben and na creati. Ne mumu se niema yen dollar ni city netimi cost run say ye importing your mother do. Enter your mana ye importing it, then ye betting no gana. Import substitute ben. Na companies and now factories ben the betting me sa. And then a bebwa. Na dem your time sika akwa ma bank of Ghana open market operations normally stabilizes in India see ya na be hu yes economy ni here cause you won rent na say just about 3 months ago the rent commissioner had to go run hostels fighting with hostel owners he say rent normally increasing do how phone to me to ya as you see economy ni here as rent commissioner akwa around the country say rent a cost and the rent what them to say me no cause just 2 weeks ago say 3 weeks ago PURC, I'm increasing tariffs. Ensure control, electricity control. Sometimes people are not ensuring electricity control. Not gonna fall when you hear. Sometimes enough flood, enough francophone, your man. It is the economy need grow, not mean China light bill. Or no economy need grow, infrastructure also. And yet, because you said economy now is going to be one factor, everything has been lined up to make sure the city is stable. And making sure the city is stable does not in itself bring employment. Because the city now who are they assume. Now be called Jano, but I know chance of betting me eyes and in the business. I feel at least there is some predictability. Yeah, when the currency is stable, yeah. It brings predictability, yeah, but does not create employment.
1: But when you are also able to know, sir, first number spending 100,000,
2: yes,
1: and then your my stability,
2: yes,
1: a bit power form,
2: yes,
1: I can spend like say 50,000-60,000.
2: Yes. I can't and job will never create
1: if you're minded. So, the best you
2: debi, debi, debi, debi, because say. And I would ultimately predict it. But no, it is not an enabler to create employment. Employment ni bini se abai ni bini muse. Ebi ya ya crack toothpick dodo. 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Na sa the biya dollar ni si di anwa di na. And I'm si ya di ni yoma ba country move for a subet into na. Eso ba form. Ni ya mwa ba ni abai ni ya ni se. 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Ebe to dollar. No di ya be tie si di nechi. Na de biya si di na ye stable. And nunti na NDPC. Or say this growth we are seeing is a jobless one. But there is no way our economy grow and yes, employment ever form. Because if the economy is growing, businesses are growing. The demand is there. So people will need to work. There should be supply for the demand. So if it is not growing, it is not growing because it is artificially induced. So we yes, sir, because all natural factors now grow economy. You are not making them work. So we are caught in what we call the Dutch disease, where the BOG and the finance minister is obsessed with shoring up the city and making sure the city is stable such that all monies are being channeled there. The other factors that will help the stability of the city, yeah, Jai, and Nuntina, National, and Yemi Wedo, National Development Planning Commission say, the growth we are seeing in our economy now is a jobless economy. Mama Nama report, your Joy FM report said, that is how the National Plan Development Planning Commission described it. It's jobless. And it cannot be natural if your economy is growing and there's share reports now. You see 1.8 million youth and you're unemployed. Okay. It is alarming and it's dangerous. So, Mr. President, this is a personal appeal to you. We cannot have majority of our youth unemployed. It creates so many problems. It is time to come up with workable solutions. Yeah. So slogans now 133. Okay. And I say, MY.
1: Okay.
2: Mukomo 2 or 3 years. We haven't seen any significant policy via directly about a month for Ejumaye. Inti Misre, Misre, more at least two, me conclude, more at least 1.5 or 2 years than money. Munye bibi. But me say magana for Reche, Muse, a chance we muye. And then this in the policy be out for the youth for the baby employment. Now, come 2029, you are Dr. Alhaji Mahmoud Bahumia, or bar, sir, and seminar, NDP, Yakachira Bain say, the economy is growing, but it's still a jobless economy. No, Munti Biomanda Bahumia.
1: Okay.
3: Millions. Oh, Kasa, I'm very sorry. Was he here? Was he in the country before pre NDC? No country. me like this, if I communicate, I try certain places to admit. Now said me when mo can be na there na e bufu keke.
2: Then the money we are telling the reality
3: for the can be na e bufu. Who can you can unemployment, you can the rates of unemployment, you can the number of people because population they grow. Just before 2024, now unemployment 32% of the youth and 14.7.
2: But you're 22.
3: Huh? Was it number 32? Let me admit your figure. And why are you saying now Castle Chinchino will say unemployment? Because unemployment, you can't rate now. The rate has come down. Now, say the Uja economy distorted completely. Now, so be a bit stabilized now, or say artificial. And the Kenya and Amyan to say the Mudiana, not every day, not inflation.
2: Oh, no, I do my new way.
3: Mami, let us say, what bar? Don't you need to stabilize the economy first? So they're now creating jobs. I told you, say, the reasons why there are no jobs. I accept it. Say, no, job creation is slow. That doesn't give you the audacity. Say,
1: who, okay,
3: a lot of
1: money.
3: Because if you're capital intensive, no. Mm-hmm. And you money are concentrating in a capital intensive machines near the other. So, say, if you're new, I did a only even the uneducated in a factory jobs, you're to say a garment. Mm-hmm. Oh, my garment. It's not difficult to set up. I'm not saying say one district fact, one factory. Mm-hmm. Shambolic, establishing a.
2: Name one.
3: Name one factory. The government should get a conducive atmosphere. My private enterprise in take over. Now government also can go into partnership. Like the shipping line, like the airline, government can go into PPP. Now it will increase jobs in the idea. No? So on. Now, yama individuals, no? To say, it was good. Yeah, spread, no? Mama phone how to engage in this. But rather than also, you support to large industries now. One bit make creating more, I employ more people. That's what I believe in. Like in the farming industry, rice farming at the other. You empower obinum. Mama buy all your pharmaceuticals. Oh dump on the idea. Mama supported them. And now no, many of the drugs they are producing here.
1: Rice for no, all we need is a buying for policy by toyem one, that's it.
3: Well,
1: because you will have a lot of rice for why
3: yes. I don't know. Say, yes, these are good things. You bet my suggest, not government, AFASO. Now, if you may be a bit my majority, you bet my semi can bamboo factory. The bamboo is still there in my village. Those small local industries, you bet me absorb a lot of youth, now preventing people from coming from the villages and to the cities. Yes, I worked in Asia for a very long time, and I know how. Then I profit canon. Almost small family businesses. Oh, family business, be a restaurant, under the family, garment factory, under the family. You encourage those things, no? Now, anymore. Now, you know, I don't employ vast majority. You know, concentration on the telecoms. You know, this is a big one. If you answer calls, you know. And you know, you create jobs.
2: Okay.
3: Me say, oh no, me grab the bar, but me am a bitch.
2: Because
3: one was say, you can do all the propaganda you want, but if the fundamentals are weak, the exchange rate.
2: And he said it's true. Okay.
3: Oh yeah, no, so no, why yeah.
1: Okay.
3: Dollar is 70%.
1: Mate.
3: Unemployment here can't say, and I'm 32%. Now, but you know, I can't. No, be a bar within 1.5 years. Which me, I'm a dollar number firm. what mama policy rate above them, or my inflation above them. Now watch me, I'm unemployment above from 14.7. Still is high.
2: No, but you want to know,
3: 14.7 above them.
2: Unemployment rate 22.5.
3: From 32 to 22.
2: That means you need to 32.
3: I can't fair. You can't fair.
1: Let me try and cross it.
3: Now, and then, who bets now have a comment to say, economy need grow.
2: Question here, Bissani say. Question here, Bissani. Ghana force me, Bissani say. Policy bend a buying way, and they are to what? Edi
3: policy
2: youth unemployment na so beti dia na eye djuma 133 na nko kom
3: beti beti dia stabilize the economy no
2: and one that be am
3: that stabilization of the economy no you can create job
2: who ya djuma no na o stable na djuma be na dia
1: according to Ghana Statistical Service unemployment in 2024 na eye 13.1% in the final quarter of the year.
2: Yes,
1: unemployment
3: and she say yes.
1: See,
3: say no. Who compare statistical?
2: Now it's
3: say, yeah, from 2025.
1: I think it's Ghana Statistical Service.
3: It depends on the source now.
1: Ghana Statistical Service.
3: Okay, and you want compare? You want to compare? Go be a compare. No,
2: maybe I'm important. Currently, there's around 22.5. I think unemployment is around
1: 22.6. Okay.
3: Because.
2: Honorable, Nukre woman is saying, economy ni grow dia naturally, I think a dear Jumaba.
3: Don't
2: mean that the economy grow,
3: because
2: they artificially induced growth. And looking at National Development Planning Committee saying, we're growing a jobless growth.
3: Now, okay, artificial. The intermon is artificial. I'm economy stable.
2: Oh, yeah, well, you should come back with the chronocracy. What do you know? Can you add
3: it? Who
2: had it? Yeah, you need to say, no, the first way.
1: 1.3 million youth age between
2: 1.8 million.
1: I'm looking.
3: Can't cut the number. Yeah, can't nominal figure. Yeah, can't the rates.
1: I'll get it.
3: Who could two rates? No,
1: I'll get it for you.
3: Who would you be in a family? No,
1: many answers.
2: What do you say? Unemployment amongst the youth near high, it's probably rates near
3: high. No,
2: I'm not here for
3: higher.
2: And I'm a seed policy brand. I'm with the address on the
3: place. My interrupt me.
2: And I'll meet you.
3: The rates and the year can. To say inflation and year can. Inflation will hold. You can say inflation. Now this the inflation is 3.
2: It's good.
3: As opposed to yours and A57. It's year can. Ah. Okay. Now can you do all at the same time?
1: Okay. Mama, be me phone lines. So I am far course. No, tell. Na afe ya kwe ni. But you have projected lines, you know, on the screen. Now, for our friend, watch us watching on the issues are you're discussing so far. Oh, Hano, friend, yeah, about the baby of Refi. Now, I'm awesome. No, I am very snappy enough. Yeah, you're bonnet too. May I sorry, I call and tea. My production be project number no on the screen, but I'm chosen and I'm already. I join you. And I'm good morning.
4: Papa Nikati, and I'm playing Yamia Sundi and Kaunu Apau for our studio.
1: You, Mamintiwe.
4: Under 1B1, we were for a memorum. Sana a confused fashion, so minimum and also a year. Like a banner, most of all, Pamagana for a year, Juma, and the Modi, Magana, Famos, more promotion, 24-hour economy. And the end is going to go for Alpha Kawashim. Mumble for an extra four and next for a year over 15 months at Munchum, and the Munchum was the Munka, Magana for Yer Juma, for a moment of Muburum, and for a little bit of Romagano, and a car.
1: Okay, yo, my fire is some conversation. Yara, good morning.
5: Morning, yeah, that is an exceptional coffee that I'm a chairman, grand pipin, and I'm a chair, Lady Bobia, now I'm seeing my young for your boy, and I be immediate. Mecca, coffee can get in many feet of my group. Could be a shock of his year, who found a doctor pretty home. Nah, coffee can get in, maybe bra, or no, no, and this chairman, everybody group. 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
1: okay yaya so the other buy no no ma me fra Paul and Carl. Paul, good morning.
6: Good morning.
1: Ma me tell you sir.
6: And yet, so it's in a public, depending on the parliamentary stance and for
1: okay. All right, you. Eddie, Maji, never had him
7: bread.
1: But I mean, Eddie. I'm
7: not so quick, I'm sure. I'm for you now. You understand, I said. That's what I'm going
1: to do. Meet you on Capaidi.
7: You're all alone. You're all. Ghana, your problem is you need clear national structure and a policy. And to be a role man, what the man was to never. Why are next time you're man? And on a high Ghana at the Prince Assembly. A year on a book at your
1: cooking.
7: You say, your ma is stable. But according to Swasua, a quiet, be beginning why a yoko. So a very MP action. Nanka you clear points you all say, ye ba yen for 1 10, if I yen quang in a wagana. If ya yen share health, yen find your hospital, sick compound. People say by 20 years, nankana be a gana. See a yen is a some politicians is a 10 PR, and better die no my bravo.
1: Okay. All right, you. You're now on the line. Rita, good morning.
8: And you know, I like the point. The drama, I like the point. Community center, and I'm there. Do my mate, do my good. Do my good. Yes, I'm light. I'm
1: going to do my good. Rita, do it. Rita, do it. Infa.
8: Maybe
1: I can't say. Well, maybe I'll care. Infa.
8: Maybe I'll get to my head. Do my woman. So, man, so cool, be a light in the room. When you be a friend, you are light in the morning. You are half for daytime. Now for the morning, now for the panama. And you said, baby, I'm weird, and I'm not any little lighter. You can't need the nature with me. They say, come here and tell me, we are here to the nature. And the other group be a GPT. So cool, the light in the room.
1: Okay. You, Mati, Rita, so they are or the buyer, and no. Also, bet me a fray number na award TV no so no nafe. Yeah, no wedding come. Okay, Mati, I see Yambrena asu. Yambrena asu, and you know, and a time in Niho. And 30 seconds, in a young sorry go.
2: Wait, now me doing say, you bear. MPP. We now I'm saying NDC phone so I start your idea.
1: Yes.
2: The mafia pie koso.
1: What in way?
2: Hey, Mikrom, Achim Kusi. NDC ni boy bia your friend of Kingsley. You don't have friend in Kataba. Obianim so age man NDC for to know. Timmy say me man MPP form say umbra. Oh my, there's a mafia koso.
1: That's a mosumudi.
2: That's a mafia koso.
1: That's a mosumudi.
2: Yet me more be say you better about 2 o'clock. And upon I have a conomato. Hey, and yes, I'm getting your cordia. Now, me din chiabema a tier 4 free era Dr. Alaji Baumia.
1: Time now.
2: I saw see yako.
1: Yo.
3: The American say, you compare MPP time, the NDC time. Men can say everything is perfect now. The NDC may be free nearby. Say, you're not every day, you have a co-marketer. na ugira hokura asrade no so na price no rather e cost no say the cd e jump say the na policy rate here yan compare this time unemployment ma check you have statistical data 19.7
1: okay
3: and 13%
1: but say yes yeah mo year so and Bernard Oredo Donko Esquire member of the MPP's legal directorate and Peter Kwachi Akaya former MP for Amenfi Central. Yeah, you know, yeah, yeah, yeah, yeah, yeah, yeah, yeah, yeah, yeah, yeah, yeah, yeah, yeah, yeah, yeah, yeah, yeah, yeah, yeah, yeah, yeah, yeah, yeah, yeah, yeah, yeah, yeah, yeah, yeah, yeah, yeah, yeah, yeah, yeah, yeah, yeah, yeah, yeah, yeah, yeah, yeah, yeah, yeah, yeah, yeah, yeah, yeah, yeah, yeah, yeah, yeah, yeah, yeah, yeah, yeah, yeah, yeah, yeah, yeah, yeah, yeah, yeah, yeah, yeah, yeah, yeah, yeah, yeah, yeah, yeah, yeah, yeah, yeah, yeah, yeah, yeah, yeah, yeah, yeah, yeah, yeah, yeah, yeah, yeah, yeah, yeah, yeah, yeah, yeah, yeah, yeah, yeah, yeah, yeah,

0: Uncle Erico. I love you, Papa.
1: Ooh, eh, yes.

The finale is tomorrow, and now your third place playoff. In fact, two teams are airborne now. Now, baby, now, Vim and Vogue said, when we are so meet me, Eddie Juman and Swanfa, they are playing for the third place. And at 9 p.m., live on Asampa 94.7 FM and Atom 106.3 FM. And I feel you on Atom TV. What's in your way? I'm banned in here. World Cup on Como. Live. World Cup on Como. Program need you know. Sports arena, but around this time, World Cup time, a World Cup on Como. Yamu akwaba. Yes, Super Score already done.

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And a man for Bomachim and Pekra, Masana, mate, for Moto, mate for Moto. Yamwa, Banet Ding, Terexon and Yamuria. So, 20 to Tonebia, no matter the.

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1: Medico
0: vi. Ah, what is
2: Babbo?
0: Oh,
3: oh, what do you mean?
0: Adain.
2: Oh, what do you mean?

0: Ryan is saying, what's up, man? Now, all is set for the third place. And of course, watch now, final. Now, you're saying you want some Swiss here. Now, Spain, any Air France, yeah. And after England, Argentina, any Air finish here. Simple cra. Kid one and Casanier. Erica Sierra Buddy. World Cup on Como. Yatanase. Yatwaso.
1: The reigning champions of that continent, Spain. Its most recent world champions, France. Awkward for Dinia. Laval's caught over. Penalty. Mikel Oyarzabal. Strikes first for Spain. A glimpse. Just a glimpse of the World Cup final. Bradley Barcola. Yamal. Olmo. Yamal. Ruiz has steered it wide. That was beautiful. Porro. That's decent. And this is Lamine Yamal. Oyarzabal high wide. Porro. Olmo. Pedro Porro. It's happening for Spain. Look at those wild eyes. The world is opening up for this glittering Spanish cohort. It's Lamine Yamal. He's free. He's easy. But the flag is up. Here is Mbappe. Driving with strength and requiring of Simon to cover at his near post. Dembele. Mbappe! It's got a near kick to corner.
2: Yeah, it came off Cucurella, I think.
1: Ferran Torres sifted forward quickly towards Mbappe. What a good read by Simon. But it's come out here to Désiré Doué. And Simon got back. Kylian Mbappe. There's Nico Williams. Jerky Dembele. A spectacular Spanish display. Spain will play the World Cup final.
0: All right, it's Spain in France. Here we are now. England and Argentina also made the preparatory.
3: So Argentina kick off. The role today with Declan Rice. He took a shorter route. Now he might have a crack. He does. Enzo Fernandez.
4: He hit that well.
3: It's a nice little body touch by Simeone. Alvarez. Alvarez again. Rogers is cross. Gordon coming in. Anthony Gordon. Right place. Right time. Messi. That's a brilliant ball.
4: What a shot.
3: Sensational save from Pickford.
4: What a cross from Messi. That was absolutely on the money.
3: De Paul. It's a good cross. Oh, it's at the post.
4: Wow.
3: Messi. Here's Gonzalez. Fernandez. Ooh. Was a fair way out. Messi gets into the penalty area. Oh! This one's on target. This one's an absolute beauty. Well, Alexis McAllister hits the post. Messi. Oh, and England are in trouble. And maybe through Lautaro Martinez. They're going out to the semi-final stage. And Argentina, the world champions, are going to the 2026 final. Argentina will play Spain on Sunday.
0: Yes, of course, Argentina will play Spain on Sunday. Ochina, anobed in KG, pa, bewa masaman, 3 junction. Yeah, but din, munchan, so, but then, nedie, ye jinemu, ewo, osu for, monya, ready, osu for, yeah, ba, yes, Zaluvio Lounge, and a net, you may, jinemu, din, at 9 p.m., and ebe, ponchina, ye jinemu, sabi, labano, nyasam, ketu akurati, muntamu, chuku, ma, ene, adia. Abuja, kenju, wana, kasani, erika, siri, wedi, show no air World Cup on Como. Yeah, Mwakwaba. We just form Mwakwaba.
5: Let's also catch you. Nami Adom.
0: Get ready, I see. One and two games gone, two more to go. And it's been a wonderful season. 2026 FIFA World Cup. A whole lot changed compared to the World Cups. Even the finals. So, a whole lot. Yeah, after the World Cup, I'm going to say, this is uncommon. But where the Yen pay special attention to the final. But if you soon say more. Now, and right, you're one you who said chopper tata tata tata see from president at TSC Park is looking game. Who? Motum ho. Na ne to all you who near Sydney Ura Stadium, no call stadium no. Eho, and a community be brinana coco a corso. Who stadium netching send me bramatic in the Moka Sam with media form. But Bakwa, among four, I am interested in the president of Elan, His Excellency John Dramani Mahama, Editujah, as a Quandiasono, Coach Carlos Cross and Coma Yedidi Yano. Unyaya. Kwa papa ne betra kwa papa no modin bo no hu ni sa se e jina so enye ba de kra o wa be boy ne adia dia now din mesha se fuse one be see tie president is a celebrity ba na fe mesha se fuse wi na o ye wi na a chire ho wa prepare chire wa chire ho na ya to aso.
6: We also need to start preparing for the next World Cup.
7: Sure.
6: The Black Stars did well. Nobody gave them a chance. People predicted they would crash out at the group stage, but they managed to get into the round of 32. I'm sure that if we keep this team and we persuade the coach to continue to work with the team, by the time of the next AFCON and the time of the next World Cup, we'll have a team that can claim the championship in any of those two competitions.
0: Right, that is His Excellency John Dramani Mahama. Then, this is what the president is saying. That's gross to me, idea qualify from the group.
5: Because of baby and if you are nearby.
0: Before you continue, last World Cup, you have many points?
5: You have 3 points. You share South Korea.
0: Okay.
5: 2022.
0: Okay.
5: You share South Korea 3-2.
8: Okay. Portugal share. Uruguay boy.
5: Yeah. Any economy says happen it. They 3 points in a
8: they didn't miss it, no can ye.
0: They
5: better. They didn't represent Cameroon.
8: Put to penalty no. Oh, Kasem na can ye.
0: It's better than the last one.
5: No, what do you mean by better? No, what do you mean by better? Better is subjective.
0: Uh-huh.
5: Depending the baby I would generally say better.
0: 3 points.
5: So we didn't we are better than the previous one.
0: That was 3 points. That's 4 points.
5: So that's an improvement. That's mediocrity.
0: Would there be
5: that's mediocrity, bro.
0: Now, I know you have 3 points.
5: I'm fine.
0: Now, I know you have 3 points. And I feel when you have 4 points, I qualify.
5: Oko school now, Kore. Now, the next time, when I'm 25, no more class. Now, we do 24 far. We're going to catch up. World Cup now, we watch other countries are all better squad chain. And we saw the commitment, tactical know-how our coaches at the ball game. We watch Cape Verde for moto in chain. Menyi ni se obaka chain me say a nay tournament ya ye koye. Say Ivory Coast squad yes extraordinary power the chain yen. Menyi ni se obi be jina baby. Akase South Africa 4 team no. Eye papa bi a chain yen. Even time I hear you on my film, no, they showed something. They showed that energy, that commitment, and the tactical know-how of our coach, you know, so Ed and Eddie, our tournament in him. Amen. Who be this about your team?
0: Quiet.
5: I've watched this team, time I coach in a buyer, and I gave him the benefit of the doubt, say, oh, no opportunity, and your team, no, baby. And he, any worse, in kwan or a boy, and now, or to me, the selecting team. So, more, when your opportunity, boy, against worse, no, do don't have a boy. But even, and no crown, American, no. Your star now the ball games in Ninano. Na your time. Until who star? You're not Panama. We play something entirely different. We play something different against England. You're Kokosia, Croatia. Croatia, Egu, you're not so share yen. Then hypocritically, you know. Oh, now you're Pessia, the third intra.
0: You're dodgy Portugal.
5: And you're Pessia, dodgy Portugal. And you're coin. You played against Colombia. 90 minutes. You didn't register a single shot on target. Yeah, four games are your boy in and game B and first 45 minutes. Your ball one shot on target. All our games. And you one impo. Ah, you to register one shot on target in the first 45 minutes. You're not Panama, you're your boardroom. You remember? You're 0.01 expected goals. Our first half. 0.01. That's a shot require mobile. And your ball Panama game, no. Idea about Ghana for the draw now, no, a real fear, no. Because we scored a late goal. e kata bo tantan na ye boy e masa panama game no e ye time papa your worst game my boy was even against panama panama do you know averagely omo no the oldest team at the court tournament we in terms of age Ghana, we are in the top 10. And you are a very young team. Panamanians, no mobile, no, omu, no, omu team, no, omu, nini, pa, more than even Croatia for. Your boy, I knew my boy. And to bet much, and you are going to catch you, say, yeah, boy, boy, yeah, boy, bro, walk up. Walk up, no, I have 32 teams, nebo. Round of 32, nani, a free. 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Minty, I re, forget it, Jordan, money, 80, mono, back, a car, no.
0: 48 team,
5: oh, massa. I walk up at 32 teams in a cowboy. Into 32 now, oh, they were one. I only a stage, I don't know. Last time I coined 32 near free. Yeah, the Jordan money hate mobile count now. A man quine a day. Yeah, improve tournament in a coin. Only two countries when their football nations or Muslim group stage are become as them. Uruguay, Unimum problem than that. Your more internal issues, no Muslim, and a Turkey, almost all my issues are that. Now take your comment the last time we qualified for World Cup.
0: It was surprising.
5: Yes, yes,
8: the talent
5: there.
8: Yes.
5: Yes. Yes. When was the last time? The Jordan money, Haiti, Muno, Mobeke, Kanwa, Kurisao, Mamadi, Aro Grass, Mundi, Yaya, Pictures, Ni, Sai, Images, no, did that, Damuna Muse, yeah, yeah, cost 64, or money, the best free. And the time I'm with the Wawamu, and Africa, ya boy, a homo day, ya, you may see a good round of 32. Moka saying. In the tournament, you know, more and more winner, no musan so rare. Nothing changed.
0: Okay.
5: Born a muko boy, you know, and one resource and a munyai. Muko group stage in a mufrim. Messi forget his house 48, you know, round of 32 nine group stage. A one a more rare, one a mufrim. So, what's the justification, say, coach, you know, and we didn't have confidence with Timinum? Yes, I understand, say, nipa be brain, nijidio with Timinum. But, yans answer, sir. Adia, you answer, sir.
0: But if you don't have confidence in the team, then what? Why are you expecting anything better?
5: Me yako tournament to me mekani. Say me the round of 32 na ahwana me die. Into me omo me team target amame. Me mankasi yako ebi biya.
0: Okay.
5: All I wanted is a round of 32.
0: So you are part of the people president ekano.
5: Oh, na sa president kwa nimse yangu kwa hii. His Excellency ubi sana ukugo mbaka
0: tosha. Okay, okay, umuso onosuk sa.
5: Eh, ana yangu kwa hii so yako hii. Ye free.
0: So why blame the coach?
5: Coach, now coach, you need to do oye no Papa Muni. Me blame why? Coach, no okoye na kaya coach, semi fan na kaya mo na baso. Now then, I didn't hear ya. Ye pese ye amount for just credit. Then okoye di ye pese ye dan dan. You fuck blame ni mo why?
0: Are there no other factors a contribute?
5: What factors? Nko for ye okoye.
0: Timing, the friendly matches. Ya mo bebre.
5: Timing, timing. There I agree. Mm-hmm. Friendly matches. No ni na I want to timing him. But one man one trebi bi e chere say. Oh, what it takes, or they ever call the promised land.
0: Really?
5: Oh, no, no, no.
0: So
5: no,
0: you
5: no,
0: don't
5: no.
0: back the.
5: No, no, no, no, no, no. Master 73, man, and question an anum. A crab bread.
0: Oh.
5: Respectfully. What bread? Moman and question an anum. Born now, your boy, you know, from first game to the fourth game, there was nothing like an improvement on the team. Messi compares to Cabo Verde. What are you telling us? Born now, your boy, you know, Cabo Verde, or more player, I would do a friend saying, Calibi Renji. Tell me Cabo Verde, give me their lineup. Tell me teams are mobile. Cabo Verde, or more player be a or do one point a Sajin Ajete.
0: Antoine?
5: Antoine. Omo di mean person bo mudi. Antoine Samanyo Chroma no more omu ye category A players, my.
0: But in the end, at the tournament, o category na category A.
5: And Tina make us
0: no so one more team, but be on a chisel.
5: Thank you!
0: Playing against the big boys.
5: Very good. And if you don't say Yanko Bobra. Ah, so and so, dear.
0: That be me for my.
5: What the about just young come up, bruh?
0: What's it? What big boys?
5: It's a big boys, no more tournament. No man, tell up big boys in your mind. No more, we need big boys in the perform. I want to know, Bobra.
0: Jay, coach, now.
5: Coach, the count, I can't ever blame your man. Me say, hey, against Panama, we play something entirely different. Against England, something different. Against Croatia, different. And we played against Colombia, different. You can't be changing to say the SBC will change your boxer shorts.
0: Ah,
5: a tournament in your coy. I understand say game be our management the style, but games now so manage or the okay. Different style. No, we didn't see an improvement. Mimi tie some who improvement are. And come in, mama, because I and a coach, you know, me mama bono so boy, and I say whatever. Right. I will not come and accuse him. And I've said, say, hey, the only thing or tre and they say, or tre bibi say, or your father figure. I said, boys, not your common now. I saw Moya Dano.
0: Moya Dano.
5: Aha, I don't know, Chile. But you're ye. Ah, only you're trying to differentiate anymore.
0: Okay. Oh, so okay. You don't think it would be a good decision?
5: No, no, no, no. Me say, baby, I do know. We should be looking at a coach around 40, 45, max 60. Ah, now, Kroma, Kroma, 60, I don't call pension. I don't call it. Yes, Nathan Aji. Ah, why should we be on my own? Yes, you're 90.
0: In terms of coaching.
5: Akwalawus, you're 90. Eh? Ya de abrantie uno so ojo oje otata no de wonam ye nkofa akokura akura poma embe kire embe kire akwala osua nante ema na mejeje ne tata. It doesn't happen anywhere. Baby aye wo no we hear fresh ideas, ye nya fresh minds,
0: okay.
5: Young and energetic coach. No maba coach or starting coach be 98 something 70 something up till now. Checking the CV, check it. That's because say yare. Hey, a friend said, "Mom, when you say anything, no, you know, Kobe, you see, you're unamda. Tell up your chromo. I'm not for it. Tell up your.
0: Nenchinamo.
5: Catfish. Masa, catfish. Now, the bread. Your second anniversary. So, you catfish, no.
0: Oh, for no
5: simo. When this guy was saying, "Mommy, see, masa, a mom top 5 million amount. Macaroni 2 million. Made the name 3 million. Go to bed, ready.
0: Go to bed.
5: When this country, until you come marketing, ni anya isa, brigo brigo, 300,000, friends, 50,000 coaches, ni 20,000, omo de omo resource ni o,
0: okay.
5: Mon pay 100,000, 150.
0: Hey, ete ni cry, ese dorsu, ni anko 150.
5: Oh, endi amun je hui o. Adorsu di endi amun je hui o.
0: Hey,
5: mon je hui. Mon pay coaches na, oma beno, mon tiyo mu ye. And ebia baby a kwaku ni menya adwa meka no say there are so many young coaches so amusika and ni soro
0: ba man opportunity
5: amu be deliver so you seen that they did do coverage by no je say ya dey million so by no je say and amu ye bibi ma even club level they are there. Alonso money, Pep money, Klopp money, and they started from somewhere. Right. Ancelotti money, and started from somewhere.
0: Okay.
5: And a bit of with the confidence, no. A man who coach, no. Neni swadi unu a utumusa no. We are bad boy. Baby, be I wanted there. Masa yenjang kokra semono yen confirm rantie.
0: That's fine. Mustafa Ajidin and I was in Kano and later on obey on yebeko boardroom ni akohwe the grand finale ni wonsem kaka idea ka vipa kwaku asare wa Mustafa kokokokoko ni Bolivia we juma ye
7: kajua
0: vipa. This is the sorry here to hear that the president early on na minister no minister ni na mebo makin na ono aye but o fafi the president akane so maybe Ajidin so efi bandin doesn't think it is a good idea to keep.
7: Where they were darum, my church for Wadarum and Kaoboma, Obo minister, dear Nan.
0: Mega minister, my father's on entry
7: because on some one same mano.
0: At the Mabo president, dear Miss Amo minister, dear
7: to minister, dear to some Srawa.
0: Okay.
9: Do you want him to stay?
10: Sure. If you ask me, I'll not hesitate to answer that he should stay.
9: Okay.
10: There are many reasons that supports that. One, continental competition is very key. If you look at our performance and you look at teams that we watched and also saw a certain organic football, football that you could see structure from either starting from defense through midfield to the front, you see one thing in common, that these are teams that either have played together and played recently in the continental competition. So they had opportunity, they had benefit of being at the AFCONs. And so we must take continental competition a bit more serious. Mm. We're starting our qualifications in September. So we are in July, you only have August between us and our first.
9: For the
10: qualifications for the Africa. And we are coming against Cote d'Ivoire and away. We're not even playing home. And we all saw the strength of that team. And anytime we come against each other, it's always been a tough game. So you need a certain level of continuity. This is not a time to be introducing a new person who would not have had the opportunity of having the large numbers of the team around him and playing around with them in a competitive era. And you want to keep trying again. So one, I want him.

0: we will convert it from just target to or attempt at goal to a goal. So I think that he should
1: say, yeah. What
0: I think I saw somebody and I heard somebody who would love to be with this country and to work for us and to build our national team.
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1: Vipa.
3: Kajua. Again, Mamintia ATFO, Mamintia Wankasa, Mintia King, Mintia Production Team. I think, sir, Debbie Ameka Black Star Sema. Me can ko si. Me fan efi baby. Baby ame fe fini se. Sector ba kwa na eye a bindway priority. Pa before mo esambe di akunyano. Na sports ka. And once a Ghana hano ye ka sports a. A di e bani petrim e di kain. E football anagu kenti. Ne a di e hiya. And there were consents. Na and some said GFA administration has a job on Kwan or Moya the Omope, and we are not getting the results. And you know, Abaya, they tapped into that. I think so. As part of their campaign, one of the key things are Edi Omenim, that particular sector, the Ministry of Sports and Recreation, Edi Omenim. I wasn't so enthused about the appointment of Honorable Kofi D. Adams. I felt say na ye ka oshe dina yetiti na na ye ka obi oye experience to lead that sports and recreation ministry. Now I didn't think it was Kofi Adams, but abain fano he got the nod. And sometimes you give them the benefit of the doubt.
1: Yeah.
3: And I think say obaye no niema oye ye in some okeka the way he fraternized with the media and in some okeka no he convince you obi say okay. Maybe we have somebody who can give us that sort of stern checks or put those stern checks on the FA. Na omo ye juma na ye nya eye the results. Enti na I am zawa convince you mobebre. But you see, I feel that over the years, so your minister of sports, now bana, you are in bed with the FA. This is the sort of thinking omo de be routing. Our minds what JD said the reality. So we'll go back again. Before Otuado bet 12 Jumano Sono, the minister came to say, sir, and at that time, if he had been appointed that, and can you scrutinize it? Meboa. Meboa. Meboa. Okay. So fast forward.
1: Point blank.
3: Yes, fast forward. And me have made me count this issue, sir. Keros appointment, you know. A hinge strongly on government and yet the GFA. Timmy Catros, eh? I'm really no one sending an senior man here, Keros. Now, catch and say, oh dear, oh nice, be so ma, a quadigua. Mube will say yes. And you see, me and Percy be celebrating mediocrity, be brave. Me over 30 years. The first time I mentioned Ghana properly at a World Cup was 2006. 2006 qualification phases near the Adina near the then president, ex president
1: Kufuor.
3: Senior year Niswadi Hunu say, we've had a Black Star team consistently 4 times. We've won the AFCON, Olympic level, we are known, youth level, Yenim Ghana, under 17, and those days. We now your proper team are your transition into the Michael Essiens, the Derek Boatins, the Stephen Appiah, the like and say no. Yan shada yan sorry uncle form one in your results. So Ghana was known. Say a basse yen your football. Yen to think of one develop your nominable football. Near TV Bibian. Ghana was there. At the youth level, we were there. Even at the AFCON level. And you see, the funny thing they say, so share the history kakra minimum about Ghana, no. There were structures in place, a training coaches, a training other personnel. And these coaches come and they give us benefit. Till now, I've gone for IRG, for IRG, for IRG. What you say? So, Samikase, me impersonate best celebrating mediocrity. This is where it is coming from. Yahoo Ghana, never glory days.
1: Yeah.
3: And to Morocco, Beji, and the 20 World Cup recently, you know, that Ghana was the only African nation to

0: They've won the under 20 World Cup. Yeah. That under 20 team, you know, almost call AFCON 2010. Mm-hmm. You call final.
1: Yeah.
0: You call other AFCONs, South Africa, AFCON Benkran Zambia G. You know. Where was it?
2: 2012.
0: You call South Africa. You sang called 2015. Cote d'Ivoire beat us on penalties. Until even within that 5 years period, no, you call two AFCON finals.
1: Yeah.
0: Before that, no. I think after 2019, yes, starting our challenges. Even with Kwesi Appiah, we exited the group stage. Echo the next round, Tunisia, Koyi, a film round 16. What you say? And you know, me build the FIBA, baby, say, Mayan celebrating mediocrity. And I didn't think I make us. Ghana team, under this administration, now we are the first tournament. Now you acquire your group stage. The 2021 AFCON, Basa, we exited in the group stage. You see, the likes of Comoros, Mona, and Bimbrem Yenisu.
1: Back to back.
0: Yes. Then we went to the other AFCON in, was it 2023, right? 2023, right?
1: Yeah.
0: What happened? Another AFCON group stage exit. And you're back, Cote d'Ivoire, group stage exit. So, you were a team in decline.
1: It's about form.
0: Ain't it? Sir, you got 2022 Qatar in between. Ain't it? What say? Eh, Bia. Say, things are getting better. I know you are doing. But so, because generally, not Ghana for any GDA with team. And you know, I don't know the sort of information one, the minister is getting, and the sort of information they are feeding
1: the president,
0: the first gentleman of the land. Because with all the interest, no, they are saying football, mono. We shouldn't be celebrating, say, your fifth group stage, mono. Though a improvement, but when you what Ghana is noted for, and Obi on him, Ghana, Obi on him, Black Stars, as a modern mo, appear mo, Prince Kevin Prince Wate mo, sort of football mo boy, and it's a impenpen so mo do ye na, on him bayaje. About the coach, you see. Last me besides Mr. Kejua, a ban is saying, "Ena Yama Ghana all of a sudden, team are very expressive. Team are yenu obi abwa yensro. Then all of a sudden, yabe team are yamwaeto. And uka oto no jomo swa niya to say yembo mutokro. So me besides." When did Ghana become all of a sudden a purely defensive team? Mm-hmm. And Trace is nowhere. Huh? It started with this administration. Coaches are appointing Yinano. It's like coaches in a bar. I'm feeling say Ghana team not a tear pan summer and I'm a team now. They are doing us a favor by stabilizing it. Mm-hmm. Okay. So person stabilize the team. Mpa. Do you always do short term? Mm-hmm. Do you always do short term? When was our DNA launched? Was it not 2023? Mm-hmm. I stand to be corrected.
2: 3 years.
0: 3 years. Have we seen a structure through one, your juvenile football, two, club football, juvenile teams? No, yeah, who proper structure be? Your DNA, certain people that were rooted in drafting technical directions for Ghana, they weren't part of the DNA. Into your brony been a fee baby, but not the pair. A bear, yeah. And that day, yeah, organizing a conference, unveiling, opa brow, opa memma, that sort of post channel. And yeah, but how long has it been? 3 years. Anka FABA is serious, and our football administration be serious. No, by now, like some much rebe, bia DNA now, more adopt here, no, baby, and yeah, do. And then short term, mid term, short term, long term. And for so Ebenya, are we privy to some of these things?
1: No.
0: So the national team, you know, short term approaches. And every tournament we have been to was with a stopgap coach. If I'm to take it back to Comoros, AFCON, you're my boy, the FA administration brought Milovan Rajivak. Prezo Kase. This is no matter my coach.
1: Now you signed him.
0: Yes, Yekoyane, Niyama Basa, group stage exit. Qatar 2022. Literally, we went to beg Otuado.
2: who had no prior experience. And make us say, of all the coaches, are your favor more Kromano or Tado? Like, ni favor, ne dear.
1: A divine.
2: Pentecost, Yamina, dear man.
1: A divine.
2: Because, yeah, yet, yeah, Bontin, we saw the KPIs were not working. Mm-hmm. And it's a World Cup playoff, and energy, Nigeria boy, you know.
1: Yeah,
2: we qualified on technicality.
1: Mm-hmm.
2: Once again, and me say Van G, Spanish former Spanish Mallorca midfield Baba Die, is it Baba Idrisu?
1: Yeah, any player.
2: Baba. Yes, Idrisu Baba.
1: Baba Idrisu, yeah.
2: Enya Van coacher penalty wo Kumasi. Enya Van.
1: Baba is part of a game.
2: Enna me say Enya Van. Enna me say Enya Van. Me de make am asem. Enya Van coacher penalty. Sad two games now. Utuado be jina touch line na ye boy, you know. We didn't win the game. Mm. We qualified on technical grounds. You can see how we go.
1: Okay.
2: And they qualify.
1: But
2: then 2022, you can walk up. No. Clearly, what to say? Me impesse me ye juma no.
1: My force over here.
2: Ni ko wu a beg. Ni ye wu to mu a bega. And the Pep Guardiola mo die. You better form one nante nante ye so.
1: Aye.
2: And you see, eh ya, me ka se mi se, so be voucher ma obi jina ma se, Juma, Oba, Tre, and for a coach, you know, the only thing that shows you a good coach are results.
1: Mm-hmm. And 2022,
2: disaster. Yako Afcon, Abidjan, Cote d'Ivoire. What happened? We Chris Hughton.
1: And Kaye Yao.
2: Meba,
1: should cross stay. The president, oh my, boy, president voice. Oh my, book
2: of
1: fear.
2: Some of me fifa pieces of it.
1: Oh, Kaye Yao.
2: Me see my celebrating mediocrity. Minister, honorable minister.
1: Oh, share Haruba.
2: Honorable minister, don't celebrate mediocrity. You, oh, you're well informed, sir.
1: Mm-hmm.
2: This Black Star team, no, used to be a successful team.
1: Yeah.
2: What were we doing right then? Yeah, see, and we are not doing it right. These are things I want to know. And you know, the president, can say,
1: I believe in the team.
2: The GFA president, in his statement, in his thank you statement, said it in that statement. Sana Ghana for do do na ngi omundi. Kajua, ya ye obis bibri. Walk up. Did you see the number of Ghanaians that were rooting for Ghana?
1: Yeah. I imagine one.
2: It's not GDN. Ah, now me sleep at 1 a.m. Shabo. Yes, Christ, don't we am about the beer? Because also focus. Yambe sleep. Yambe all night. I been nini sa. You been nini. You been my enquiry anymore. No. You been nini. But look at the commitment Ghanaians showed. Just a cranny and you been talk.
1: A short walk room.
3: Pharmacy be a woman crying. I'm crying.
1: I'm just
3: in the pharmacy.
1: I was serious.
2: What you say, Erico? Your commitment. And this alone should inform you, say, no, Ghanaians expected something from the team. And who better now say, then, okay, now Ghana from Pong India. You don't know the sort of black
1: How
2: stars.
1: Bad is Kiros?
2: You see, Kiros is not a bad coach.
1: Well,
2: Kaye, when Kiros was appointed on Sports Arena, this same show said, if there's something in the interim, Kiros be improving three areas.
1: Mm.
2: Good defensive play, fast transitions, and we should be clinical with our finishes.
1: Okay.
2: And Obi Oshie Ghana playing all three games, you know, in the group phase, we saw all these three things. Minye coach. But we saw a defensively stable back line. You were defensively stable back line against Panama. We defended well. Were our transitions quick enough? Yes.
1: Mm-hmm.
2: Did we see clinical finishing? Somewhat, yes.
1: Oh, really?
2: It will share.
1: Clinical finishing?
2: Yes, go now, yes, sir, you know. Go now, yes, sir, you know. You defended well throughout the game. Then we had our transitions.
1: Mm-hmm.
2: Quick, one-time ball. Semenyo to Brandon. Time in a run into the penalty area. Oscar and Akalibri and Jibeshe. Many a coach.
1: Okay.
2: But I said these three things.
1: Okay.
2: Carlos is not a bad coach.
1: Mm-hmm.
2: But you see, my problem is after me share that Panama game in your victory, you know, everything went ultra defensive.
1: Mm.
2: And this Ghana team, coach is a developing youth talent way back. They will tell you that we are not a defensive side. Ghana nye team a yekọ bo tari defense.
1: It is a coach bi bana sa no beya ne kese.
2: Omuayen. That is not the way we play. Ye mbobo si ye defend ye nyire gupo mu. Okay. Ah, of course. Okay. Are, you see,
1: okay.
2: And now coach dan so ka tactical transitions. Se Ghana ni England ebo. Na ya she England first sir. Oh, and the wo nkwan kwa ye nyire kobo echiro. In game management. Part of it. But you see, coach with DNA no, is solely built on defense. And the tournament where you say two goals per. And I'm back at you.
1: And he just, oh, why? I want to understand that.
2: They say tournament, I'll leave you to be the best, Jack. Tournament, you say two goals. Mm-hmm. We are one of the best defensive teams, mm-hmm. but you say two goals.
1: And him honing him. It may be the president and the minister feel he's working. It is work in progress. Like
2: your boss say, you keep these players here. Yeah. Mm. Any coach now, you be see ye.
1: You be coach Jacob.
2: Your top striker, Jordan, are you? One okay. Ball shot on target, back.
1: Okay. Honestly, mommy.
2: What you say? Mm. Antoine Semenyo was a no show. Inyaki modie, mama from Ubiem. I'm a time aso, etwem. And I'm a cano. Me start to say me check Ghana development new football no. One of the players say akwa crana ba obe bo eh Kevin Prince Boateng.
1: Yeah.
2: Even that we had issues off the field. But on the field, say that 2010 World Cup, the integration into the team, and the senior obo that midfield on Antoniana Mone Muntari Mobo in that midfield no. It told you say you kofa quality.
1: Bye bye.
2: Semenyo is not bad. Bobby to say Nyaki and fa.
1: Oh.
2: And you see. I think the coach was asked, did he select his team in Australia?
1: Australia. I said just saying.
2: Oh. Kejua, on our dear Bahane.
1: Why are you asking me? Why are you asking me?
2: Kejua, on our dear Bahane. Challenge to
1: you.
2: Oh, yes, I did. Yeah. Conclusion here, Bako. Into Mr. President Mahama.
1: Okay.
2: Send your more kind your campaign messages. Some may share my football, even sports in general. They are sleeping on the job.
1: Right. No, yeah, TV.
2: They are sleeping on the job.
1: On the job.
2: Minister, you are sleeping on the job.
1: Hey,
2: don't go and be in bed with this current administration. No one convince you. Say what we are seeing is the best of the Black Stars.
1: There's a lot to talk about on the Black
2: Player Stars. Selection. I say, yeah, Papa, you not tell me. Say, me can't say. Kamal Din Sulemana is not a better player than Joseph Pento.
1: No, not at all. Not on any ground.
2: And you see, it is not rocket science for us to see some of these things. But some of the football, they are so convinced about their methods. And in the end of the day, no. And I'm a canoe. Yeah, short term, sir. Same results. Queiroz is not the man.
1: Hey, his style of minister reasons,
2: you know. Minister, or entitled to his opinion. I'm also reacting to what the minister said.
1: I get it,
2: and I feel maybe you see, Kalinja, maybe Omo Nini Shia, or your BFF. And Sanya Din Kayano, more the pension secure by Marco Cray.
1: That's unfair.
2: Oh, Kajua.
1: Crazy.
2: Me say at the end of the Ebedu, I think offer na kaninjaka. We give him maybe a 2 years contract. Mm. 1 year and far. And it has characterized this FA. Coach bi obeko bi e kadanachi.
1: Otokre ntwanwe minister for me. Kwakubram. The economy, are we on the right path? The president can and the minister can.
4: I'm pressing here and say na bahwe me so na me nya onua we ne mano. Eric, and Nansan Nani and Reba, and a very disturbing story started say poppy appear on internet in so. Na it could be say, Yay Nuaba or Yen Centroni, Sisi Quartonium, Georgina, if you're quartin, you don't have a friend, authentic mama, industry moody, a sunny friend, authentic mama. Na menina share the same, you know, platform pain, what you say, studio pain, and me tell say you say oyare. In fact, let me state it on record. Say na minim say oyare. But ne ho beto ne kakra ma oh Jerry Justice cry ofie kwan so cry obeba so an gospel songs are na say we release cry no after ne yare ne chi no cry no na o promo ne ade.
1: Okay.
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5: oh really
4: yeah yewra Ibrahim Mahama abemu ah sabri $25,000 inu a ewo mu no ya me die ni kunu
5: what's can what's can I
4: $25,000
5: hey
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4: ewo ho yeah menem unia ba kasa o se kweku wo bra ni nsa kra eden
2: ajini
4: but ya me wo ho bibia be fine
2: ya me be
4: Eric na o draw the attention of Vipa in as much as in enim se otuado our lapses be bre undu stage we no let not also credit adia obeyeye
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4: let not discredit your yeye Otuado is part of the coaches umbebo World Cup qualifies for Ghana when lose a single
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4: game odwako World Cup back on your $13 million one qualifier and get
5: 13
4: me patch one craft con when you escape
2: and you no static World Cup qualifiers
4: World Cup qualifiers your first game we lost it
2: and I'm saying and you
5: no making the point
4: how many games they ball World Cup
2: Otto any playoff pen over fire in charge 2022 World Cup it was playoff pen
5: okay Otuado,
4: one to one yanti
2: masenga.
4: Otuado, wabo oni ya bo two World Cup qualifiers.
5: Yeah.
4: Bakun ebimu ne starti ye, eno obe wie ye.
5: Two no.
4: The second one, that is the recent one. No.
5: Okay.
4: Otuado came at a point ne ye lusu ye first World Cup qualifier. Mm-hmm. Ne ye lusu game no.
2: Debi, it was our second game.
5: The one we lost.
2: Yes,
4: we. But when Dubai near about Comoros, my Comoros are
2: shaking. And I'm saying, na nye first qualifier.
5: Comoros nye first.
2: Nye ye first game. Na abo, I think nye abo Madagascar okumasi also under Hughes.
5: Let's verify that.
2: Yes. Mekaipa.
4: Verify, mami.
2: Then our second game nye ko Comoros.
4: But nye minimi ni say.
2: Until they cross.
4: Okay. But nye minimi ni say. Otuado qualifiers or bebo World Cup qualifiers or bebo yeni na ano. Unya clean slate. Obien to me and Sheno. Together with Neo Kakano Beye were Nigeria. No. So what I'm saying is say, and this what me ako walk up, akwa kunya $13 million. You can't sit down and discredit the one that qualified you for you to go and get that 13.
2: Nobody's discrediting.
5: Okay.
4: Oh, there be
2: nobody's
4: discrediting. So who can say crouch in what ginger so sa but will be or do a qualify now? So oh no me kasa. And I may make but no crying near the
2: debate.
4: And knowing the inside the ages we are
2: meeting. Eric.
4: Multimedia for me, Juma. Me can kind crack a neighbor home indicated say a chimida, I mean, tread. Oh, say a chua.
2: Yeah.
4: Oh, say the winner, a banya man, and now what could prison that
2: indicate
4: institution be all serious. Yeah, war for with Juma.
2: Criminal records in here.
4: Criminal records, I wish I found your money. A chroma young fan, you may be in Yasem. Oh, coach, Carlos Cures. The last time I checked. The last of four appointments of media money will be a terminate along the line.
5: Mm-hmm. Okay, so let me do this. Ghana's first game, yes, Madagascar 1-0.
2: Yeah. Okay. Inyaki, I think so. Inyaki is a semi-no.
5: First goal.
2: Inyaki,
4: okay.
2: Yeah.
4: And your boy, your second game against.
5: You see, your boy,
4: your boy. Yeah, the second game against
2: Comoros.
4: Comoros.
2: And your goal is
5: 1-0. I'm going to say 1-0 Comoros.
4: Okay.
5: Oh, Moroni.
4: So after that, Nana. Otuba
2: Emewa. Yeah.
5: Obo Mali 2-1.
4: Yeah. Mm, starting the first game was against Mali. Yeah. Yeah. But that game in the crown, no Yakobo friendly with Nigeria, Mama Sheye.
2: Ni abon Nigeria ni Uganda.
4: Yeni Uganda bo draw ma Nigeria Sheye. And Oko question. That Martin or Tumi bench Jordan no.
2: Until Jordan crown a fee bench, very share winner no. Yeah.
4: Eric, Nyame can say. Minim nyentiama yeni aji bebre sa, especially not ye. But you will feed the Adams or the whole Ekosi essentials, the biggest political platform in this country, where politicians are heard, where we make change in the society and the community, where we start to impact the society and the community from the studio. Ekosi saying, He came here. Yeah, besides a coach and the target in the day. But you are my target.
6: Ah, okay.
4: Ubebana.
6: Mami Mumenti.
7: That's not true.
8: Honorable.
7: No, I'm telling you that it's not true.
8: So they get you, but you should tell us how much.
7: I'm telling you that the 100,000 is not true. So tomorrow, if you find 100,000 anywhere, then you can say that I have lied. We negotiated well, but there are all the other things that we have to look at. So how my engine was, I just told
8: you. No, the Ghanaian people are interested. Well, so a ministry in a bit
7: I'm saying that we will tell Ghanaian people. I've assured you that we will disclose everything. So we needed a coach that was ready, whether he's local or foreign. The coach must be ready. And the conditions that we all agreed on is that the person, we're going for a short-term contract, maximum 4 months for the period of the World Cup. So
8: oh, really?
7: 4 months, you know?
8: Okay.
7: And a bet fair. But we want to, in a way, tie you in, say, if you perform well, you don't use us to perform well and leave. Uh-huh. So if your performance is okay, because the AFCON qualification, you know, so ABC, in within 2 months after the World Cup. So we put in into the arrangement, say, if you perform well, then we reserve a right to keep you.
8: Yeah.
7: Not that we've taken you, you've gone to perform well, then you are using us as a basis to want to go elsewhere.
8: We are paying him $100,000 per month.
7: No, we are not paying him $100,000.
8: Yeah, you
7: understand? We are not paying him after that at all.
8: And how much are we paying
7: him? I will check.
8: The president said you should be transparent.
7: And I'm saying that I'll check because we haven't finalized and then signed the full contract and everything in the but it's not up to $100,000. That's not true.
8: Honorable.
7: No, I'm telling you that it's not true.
8: So they get you, but you should tell us how much.
7: I'm telling you that the 100,000 is not true. So tomorrow, if you find 100,000 anywhere, then you can say that I have lied. We negotiated well, but there are all the other things that we have to look at. So how my engine was, I just told
8: you. No, the Ghanaian people are interested. Well, so a ministry in a bit
7: I'm saying that we will tell Ghanaian people. I've assured you that we'll disclose everything. Say
8: we have 44 days to the world.
7: There are a number of other things that benefits are. Or say, you can because we haven't concluded it.
6: Right. Okay.
4: Okay. Voice runner me pen and kasa kura and shada. But with this one too, nyempesa me kakusi ane se. Nene yesuro no. Oh, tisene na vipa eken. Nene yesuro se beba na nwa na abano. Because ne yesuro se, the minister will demonstrate high level of ignorance when it comes to sports to tackle the main issues to make sure we push yo yes to e best stop no maybe but eventually Samuel Manana start here ato ye no number 1 our brief president no so he is the right man president above public. In fact, before the president come into public, the minister is on record to have said on Ekusi saying say coach in the target in NSA also go beyond the achievement we did in 2010.
6: Last time,
4: and 2010 a quarter. So it means it's the target for the coach is semi-final. Now the man who is representing the whole Ghana, making sure that transactions in the BBB cost to put the man that we are paying into proper checks, you know, is telling us the conversation with the coach, you know, is for the coach to get us to semi-final. Now, the same man has briefed the president that reaching 32, Ghana for no moon GDA, and Yako 32 say better. For the president to now come and tell Ghana for the same thing the minister told us to the World Cup and NSA. Or not your few will say or prepare for AFCON World Cup between AFCON World Cup also to me Jimu Baku. In fact, Obe Jimu Baku, say no hun your man. Sani a brief president. World Cup in the hear me. Argentina pebo match on Spain. A won the hear me. England and France bebwede. And nunsu hear me. Yen could this uncommon ye. Yeah, we are. Come to these people, pull all the records, you know. Or say ye yo muhu eduma. Minister.
6: Because minister they should be held accountable for their words. And some of them kind, they should be held accountable.
4: Producer Kwa Frawa we Gary Frifia Basho. The minister was telling everybody live on air, say, onim the amount and kwa yedi to your coach. And this is the public servant whom Ghana, ya salai, a letter so omwaye. Because ye yin to me in court. sa position won tin yeyi enim difo so mun ko di enim no mun take decisions ma ye. These are the kind of people we are dealing with. Na ye sure say minister no ba yare na wo ho ne be folle folle no
9: afa na wi
1: yare na fo no
9: afa na wi
4: afa no nyennempo afa no and the minister na tumi chair say play be a fit.
1: Play be
4: na where there on your fit where the why fit there and your coach na likely so so to me start it. And it's a minister is now telling us who is fit to start the game and who is fit. The minister
1: you do I think but be do what now yeah what way later you never do normal
9: coach yeah still nice
1: and normal coach na we
4: in fact whether am for coach and am for coach in kra there me menu mu asam there
1: and it's sanshi
4: and change hwe
9: but can ninja will be here.
4: I was so continue to campaign to everybody say omo omo for Carlos Curious ejuma no omo anya due diligence about the reason why when you multiple sacks what you say
9: not termination yeah
4: termination of contract say enuma wa anya hwe kwa minim say the last 3 jobs ejuma wenya the last 3 jobs ni na no you terminate the contract
1: ntina say ebisa adent ya.
4: The last 2 ejuma wa Africa, the contract was terminated. Egypt terminated his contract. South Africa terminated his contract.
1: Why?
4: Portugal, his own country people, they terminated his contract because the players told the federation, say, send your boy your ball, no quality na your one, and no name Ronaldo and no Cunha. I don't know Ronaldo and no Cunha in 2010 World Cup. No. Say, quality na ya won no ne born or say born kuntu meka wo to ntwom se coach ni philosophy and to my mu Portugal yenya wo na fa wo feel and philosophy be na wo de wo use
1: ah wa card wa yo no Ronaldo wo sasa Moutinho mu ne
4: Iran ni sa na Iran no Carlos Cruz oni Iran ma work up ni bi ye hu amo
1: o bye
4: ye nkomra
1: abusa kejwana kasa ni Eric asiri wa de kinkanija na uten kan vi power. And I feel so no Mustafa Ajidin. You may try on Atwaso live from TV. We air World Cup on Como live on Adom TV and Asempa FM.

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6: Se a quantum wisdom, ye can you nim na wankubia na yeos atisem and oma bebui na gana dishen nemu won kwa mans de outia wani beji and it yo rebe who
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6: 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So,
8: you dream in Dana, you know, no more man on it. 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
9: Memory Debia, a bonusia, a permusia, a question of what you change your home, our approach, said the Yakuhu, any diabetrufi, the Yahu, near her, the Ye, near the Abba, the Enyano, and you can say,
8: yeah, yeah. 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
6: Yabere no ma hudwa. 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
10: Robert David me ka so free Germany.
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12: Cost of network for Abrochin for wo mu e wa mana ne nemu. 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Wo mu kura na so program no mu aso project mu e nwanwa.
6: Shenison. Say e memene de bia. 6 p And bugger near approaching company.
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1: Do you want him to stay?
2: Sure. So, if you ask me, I would not hesitate to answer that he should stay. Okay. There are many reasons that supports that. One, continental competition is very key. If you look at our performance and you look at teams that we watched and also saw a certain organic football that you could see structure from either starting from defense through midfield to the front, you see one thing in common, that these are teams that either have played together and played recently in the continental competition. So they had opportunity, they had benefit of being at the AFCONs. And so we must take continental competition a bit more serious. We're starting our qualifications in September. So we are in July, you only have August between us and our first.
1: For the
2: qualifications for the Africa. And we are coming against Cote d'Ivoire and away. We're not even playing home. And we all saw the strength of that team. And anytime we come against each other, it's always been a tough game. So you need a certain level of continuity. This is not the time to be introducing a new person who would not have had the opportunity of having the large numbers of the team around him and playing around with them in a competitive era. And you want to keep trying again. So, one, I want him. Two, I have seen a coach that is also intentional, that at least has a strategy, that I would have analyzed his strategy and to know that this strategy has worked for this phase of when they had opportunity, they had benefit of being at the AFCONs. And so we must take continental competition a bit more serious. We're starting our qualifications in September. So we are in July, you only have August between us and our first.
1: For the
2: qualifications for the AFCON. And we are coming against Cote d'Ivoire and away. We're not even playing home. And we all saw the strength of that team. And anytime we come against each other, it's always been a tough game. So you need a certain level of continuity. This is not the time to be introducing a new person who would not have had the opportunity of having the large numbers of the team around him and playing around with them in a competitive era. And you want to keep trying again. So, one, I want him. Two, I have seen a coach that is also intentional, that at least has a strategy, that I would have analyzed his strategy and to know that this strategy has worked for this phase of the game. And I need to improve this other aspect of the game to be able to sustain and have a proper game management that can give me victory. Even if it is a one-goal project that I want to pursue, I must pursue it in such a way that I am sure that any chance that will come our way, we will convert it from just targets to attempt at goal to a goal. So I think that he should say.
1: Yeah. What?
2: I think I saw somebody and I heard somebody who would love to be with this country and to work for us and to build our national team.
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5: Production to me, Chow, because I need him. Oh, sir. Throughout this World Cup, when I did back by your boy African teams, they don't have that mental toughness. You think that is the case until you meet Argentina? It's a near African problem. Against Egypt, Argentina called down by 2 goals.
6: We're back,
5: by sharing 3-2. Cabo Verde, Argentina share, no share. Extra time, Argentina share final goal. There's Adebakwe cut it through for this Argentine team, and that mental toughness. And Ushe team now, consistently, no, they have a huge number or a huge chunk of players. I'm about this team, even from 2019. Adebakwe and Kofoni Masuyo. Scaloni for a team, no, they are still key players be in this setup. A bit bench, a bit start here. They were part of that team. So that consistency is there. Then that toughness is there. Then there's Lionel Messi. Kajua, Manhe Pele, senior Dean Cano, Manhe Pele, Pele mo 58, 62. Yeah, but it's your own 70. Pele, 3 World Cups. Most successful player, 3 World Cups. Waje. Yeah, but it's your own 86. Now I'm woman. I didn't see Maradona. From the 70s, 86,
7: you only saw him.
5: I didn't see Maradona. The Maradona won some crown, I may say, you know, crown, and you're pleasant. But we don't want to go into a mad sort of player you were. But I've seen Lionel Messi. And me, a young Miss Kai, Abeka, now you were, you follow football, but there was this guy, staunch Barca fan. That time, na Guardiola be fat team na no more hard when after Rijkaard no. The boss actually, we get some boy before the academy inside. They call Messi and say, "No, boss, my fan, Lionel Messi." Tell you what, there's none like Lionel Messi because, you're so hard to cage. And coach, be a co game when there's Messi. One thinking you say, how do I stop Messi? A coach be a dilemma, and so me. Oh look, England for among common into among casadodo. The pressmen, the media, no among casad too much. Among casad too much. Kasage took this team and the Spurs World Cup to the semi final. Thomas Tuchel, as he called it. What's the problem?
7: Or more third place name.
5: They came. This English team played against an Argentina side that refused to go down. 85 minutes. Till the 84th minute, it was 1-0 England. You want to blame him because Anko Ye were defending. But me see, no sensible coach. And any Argentina Bebo Boa Mo Lionel Messi was 8 goals prior to that game. No was 1-0 own defending. Who cares? He went defending 90 minutes against England.
7: And your bad decision. Right?
5: And your bad decision.
7: And there are calls saying
5: they should need to go here and say, when you don't get the results, people say it's a bad method. When your results now, it's a bad method.
7: So when you change, you don't go name the best answer. Can you say a different discussion?
5: Egypt, for share your mubiye mui. Yeah, in chomu mpua se, anke so katanetum. O di tre. On a cry around 70s, o di tre. This Argentine team, no one name say.
7: Okay, all right.
5: Maradona ma be tremuko, me dey see. But on my breast, no Messi, no be hin it se semina.
7: No chini muzu.
5: Me say, on be hin it se semina. Because this group of players know, say, without Messi, there's no fear factor in the Argentine team. I stand to be corrected. But once Messi is there, yes, some will achieve Biano. They have to get it.
7: Wow.
5: Normal. But say, oh, they players need to be a so I'm going to be back to back. They'll retire from international football.
7: Yeah.
5: Like I see Ben Achin say. It was there's Lionel Messi, no? Charlie.
7: Wow.
5: You cannot.
7: All right, Dean Brem. Before I call the same question anymore, there are calls that Richard must be sacked and all that. He be back. He said, no. I mean, the showing, now I'm going to show you. Michael Owen, for instance, I said, Messi could you know, wasn't a good thing they did, but the Gofor glorify it. He also win nearby. And they be show off. People share a better side, no? What's one issue? It's a bone. You need to know my friend. It's a
5: better side at this World Cup than I
8: think. I'm enjoying it. Cassanodos.
7: I'm so man funny. So my boss, I'm born with
8: Cassanodos. Hey.
7: So how you know fast to be do this? And Cassanodos to do this?
8: At the same Panama, no? Yes, she go anywhere and a paper ball from
7: where
8: I'm and sad details, no? And a football, sanity. That's small details, no? In the season game. I remember Ancelotti in the days for Milan. Or yes, substitution be Milan, a winning that game. No? It was against, I think, Inter or so. Ancelo Kushia, SSC Napoli. That time, if you're Inter team, no, yes, yeah, no. But okay, against Napoli, you lose your game, no. Journalist Koko Bisan say, that's not the old Koko is substitution. Or say, I don't know if he said, no, I'm here near the Inter. Now, except you might be at some of my dinner kind or see defender there. Who be a striker and now forward in a mistake and son of Waji Bow. Maybe the ball, but I mean, I'm here striker and I mean, I'm here forward. My name is Taker Benaji. And see, on one person you're praising or so, or you're good defender.
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8: 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of the game is different dynamics bibia wɔ game no mu bia sesa quality of the team everything about the game is different
7: so you don't think so
8: never
7: a good call
8: sometimes the way omo kasa no e kwa mo mo disrespect your opponent
10: already no before the tournament no kra no normal fancy took it
8: and yes
7: so and yeah some of it in mana place the big kankano yeah it looks like
8: no no no sa no mo dey garu Southgate na Southgate ko e sa omo ba bebo game no e disrespect anu mo dey my team no when some omo kafa akuti Romero ni Martinez ya gwe mu ya center backs omo bo ah na Ezri Konsa e better than Martinez Ezri Konsa ono na John Stones in 2026 John Stones or a better team kuti Romero
7: okay
8: so even in terms of quality nankasa no Argentina for no so e wo quality and I've said there's also Lionel Messi me se u be pay dwuma wo ho na me ye interview se me ye wo interview na me bi so se Messi ni Ronaldo wan ni mbo bo na o ka Ronaldo dwuma na me mfa because u dey no correct
10: too
8: hard u dey no correct
7: Because
8: Mr. Wedding
7: new radio station about it. And a TV station about our fight, man. I'm so wait a minute multimedia
8: read.
7: It's a baby pedum.
8: Uh-huh.
7: Then I will be some Mac Ronaldo.
8: I ain't to me. Bo no ya hwe me fortunately I started watching the game me hwe Senegal 92 me kai penalty I say ni na I remember those games I watched 94 number 2 years enti I've watched great players and I've always say I no me pema say me tin na we mu bo bo man hwe
7: ye die ni
8: no player born of a woman and the Messi level nyaso on watching no or one level
7: Or different.
8: He's above every player. Yeah. He's above every player. And the all year at this stage, you know, how many of them can do this? Time I born in Muya, then baby or Okoye. I move from center because Saturday night with Bellingham, crowd don't declare rise. And
7: so it is not the mistakes of Tuchel, the brilliance of Argentina.
8: The brilliance Charlie. Give credit to them.
7: Charlie.
8: The brilliance of Argentina. How much more adapt to your game, no? And Anka when defending any question, eh?
7: Okay,
8: say ye babeka Champions League. Remember Inter versus Barca.
7: Mm-hmm.
8: Ah, Barca for be lidi ye.
7: Yeah.
8: I was San Siro. We say Pemianza. I remember. Achari bi koko tese akano. Got time ano mubo. No mu lidi no. Why were they still attacking?
7: Mm-hmm.
8: Is that not the same thing?
7: It happened to Egypt. We even said it about Flick this
8: year. Yes.
7: It happened.
10: Only Athletic over two legs.
8: And see, defending so we need other results in the Kofi Anka conversation here. Then. So, but I guess I know we are disrespecting the Argentine.
7: Are you, but back to you, are you surprised, sir, France sent me and make it to the final? And that's
10: very surprised. Spain,
7: no.
10: Very surprised.
7: Spain bothered me, you know, on that set.
10: Very surprised. France sent me and she go. Very, very surprised. In that game, it tepe France to go advance over Spain. Because we share the quality of the French team in war. Mbappe, 8 goals, Dembele. Four goals or so.
7: This I'm a nine
10: Bakola Moshe. Olise was having a good time playing the number 10. But in that game, man, look, credit to De La Fuente.
7: Mm.
10: See, their coaches, Erico, sometimes you have to admit, say, people are better than you.
7: Yeah. There are things people know how to do better.
10: So Kedua will come sit on radio, almost doing rap.
8: Mm.
10: But Diokanote, what's wrong with acknowledging say or your unique talent. Dean Beba takes you back into time, history. What is wrong? So back
7: knowledge. Admit it.
10: De La Fuente did a wonderful job. Okay?
7: They stifled every plot. Their friends for you know. I'm foul. And on the day, no, their coaches will sit down and she said, yeah, boo. And who said the deal this ne yeah, boo no.
8: Or
7: no musuosa. Like put me share, then that is the full stop. You can be great, but put me sure you know say no.
9: These two sides are
7: and that was it.
9: That was it. Yeah, was these two sides are called final. You think they deserve to be there?
8: Yeah.
9: Sometimes they team beat me with Reggie Sano.
8: For Spain. Maka say na a lot of people so disrespect him.
7: Of course,
8: because of game no amobo against Capo Verde no, and it was their opening game, and a lot of people disrespected them not because say bia omo ni say Spain inequality, but because they were looking at the first game amobo eh oh man shada amunye amo prepare ball no dodo, but Spain for omo golden generation that's how they played.
7: Yeah,
8: they saw them so much at 3-4-1-1. Ne ya bo wa ye two moons yo. Why do you say to Mate? But one known to maintain. No, the way we
7: can. Say me a Cabo Verde coach and our FA president. Say, Anka, I did about psychology. I made the best shape players here. Jim, we say, Marco World Cup. Only European champion, board draw.
8: Only world defending world champion.
7: Only defending champion. A piano call.
8: Extra time.
7: No team in Africa should beat you.
8: Yes.
7: Men are made.
8: Yeah.
7: They should start planting that ideology in their head.
9: AFCON.
7: I'm telling you
9: from there.
8: For 2027 AFCON. And they are the only team on ordinary so travel extra time. And Sana, Switzerland.
9: Yeah, yeah. Because we're going to the final game proper. And so, if you train one by a bye, we're going to go board. And so, yeah, discuss. And every time we're going to go to the winner show, Mustafa Ajitinwa, Sanson and Vepa, we're going to go to the winner. We're going to go to the winner. We're going to go to the winner. We're live on radio. 0249136744 0249136744. You train one by your bar straight to the boardroom. Tokoro Muso Chetua. Yeah, some betting out. No, Edika Christ. And say, World Cup, you're a D-Grove war. But then, you're last this weekend. You're Kwaba.

0: Argentina kick off the roll today with Declan Rice. Obviously took a shorter route. Now he might have a crack. He does. Enzo Fernandez.
1: He hit that well.
0: It's a nice little guided touch by Simeone. Alvarez. Alvarez again. Rodgers is crossed. Gordon coming in. Anthony Gordon. Right place. Right time. Messi. That's a brilliant ball.
1: What a save.
0: Sensational save from Pickford.
1: What a cross from Messi. That was absolutely on the money.
0: De Paul. It's a good cross. Oh, it's hit the post.
1: Wow.
0: Messi. Here's Gonzalez. Fernandez. Ooh. Was a fair way out. Messi gets into the penalty area. Oh! This one's on target. This one's an absolute beauty. Oh, Alexis McAllister hits the post. Messi. Oh, and England are in trouble. And maybe through Lautaro Martinez, they're going out to the semi-final stage. And Argentina, the world champions, are going to the 2026 final. Argentina will play Spain on Sunday.
2: Ooh. Maje Samuel Kwaba Sports Arena live on Adum TV live on Asempa 94.7 away a World Cup on Como on Sports Arena. If World Cup season in a friend of World Cup on Como, and of course next week be last day.

0: Do you want him to stay?
1: Sure.
2: But country Kobia, you understand. Ghana for your coin, no more motor jesses, no more manto jesses. And Andrea no be catch him so blaster jesses or ah, jesses, no, as I say, 20-30. What it is so 20-30. Jesses are near 300, no 400, no. Yes, a bit on 400, and a quadruple.
3: Yeah.

0: ebeba so. And you ask this question, say why nebe to me win this game way. There's going to be a referee or what interesting record. That was our game num. And we will talk about the referee later. But he's going to meet these two coaches are going to face each other for the very first time. We know be anywa on in the shada. If you look at Leonard Scaloni, I dear bakwa about Leonard Scaloni and say, since Obebe Fa Argentina Gumano, every tournament be our could be our winning.
1: Cool.
0: If you finalist man or kwaje. And to okuta 4/4, 100% record. Waje back to back Copa America. Waje World Cup. Finalist man wakwaje. And now the fifth tournament wakuni aye World Cup and obo final. And then De La Fuente. De La Fuente lose ne gumotina fee about 2 years. No nye guma. Report ni say onam dakro and no graphic. And I say newspaper no say yeah, publisher say Spain national team no na F no epe youth coach. And Or apply no nya youth coach Jumano. Today this is the story. Under 19 waje, under 21 Euros waje, wako Olympic Games with Sanso Aba J Euros, and now he's into the World Cup. Now we're tinanyo mami yunu nebesi. Bakuni Lami Yama. Ah, the trophy no better. The second one, I am the godfather, I learn no Messi. Ah, obeji for the second time. So this moment, you know, a beautiful moment if you're a Barcelona fan. I'm going to say, if you never, until you wear a kimono, I don't know how you are going to watch this game, Nyambo Echina.
1: Because it could be a Swahamian.
0: At your home. The beer could be at your home.
1: A cost pain, wa, la minya manti.
0: Yes.
1: Any bass of phone in tea. And Yamay Yam.
0: Tea.
1: I couldn't say, Zuzwa.
0: Any
1: I'm running by you into the message.
0: Hey, la mi koko aje, na vini mwenje wata bibia.
1: Na spe ya yi mebasa fwe
0: mekato. Nyo mwenye. And on that time, when we bought Capo Verde game, no, it was the 100th game against Capo Verde. And look at the record. We're losing 9 games, pe. Because since Capo Verde, we're losing game, Yabium. And we're losing 9 games.
1: Since our buy, we're losing 9 games.
0: 9 games.
1: Okay.
0: It's like, almost like 5 years. Mm, and Obebe take you, man. Or is it 6 years?
2: 2019, if
0: I'm. So that's 6 years. And Obebe Fai. Now we'll lose 9 games. What about more than 100 games? Because Cabo Verde game na 100 game. Since then, I'm about 2 or 3 games na count. And see, look at the records. Copa America, me, you know, finalist, Bako, and I face Waji Walker, Bako. Recorder, Okuta, watch more than 200 goals. Me, you know, Obebe manager, Obebe more sound numbers, we. Now, Obebe Kase manager, na nyade. Currently, in the last bare 4 years, he's arguably the best manager in the system. National team. Mempesa Meka Club. And this is De La Fuente's record. De La Fuente, before you, man, will lose 1 game, upe. Since or before a national team. In the second game, and will lose, yeah. Since then, will lose. That's about 3-4 years ago, and will lose in the game. He's not lost a game. So these are two managers of Muko tournament in Ma, Obiakuta Rich CV. De La Fuente call final ewo Euros akwa kwa kwaje ono so aba World Cup for the first time ah ono so mbo World Cup ni bi da oba be do World Cup final ah ye hwe ni mu se eja so ono anase Leonard Scaloni na beje so lusu final we ya na se senior national team no ono ewo 50% record because so far okra 100% the only final o call e no o win and coach IFL Leonard Scaloni ono ne okra 100%
2: even Nations League so Osanje
0: ah but say the other one lusu to Portugal.
2: Okay, I'm just saying, sir, Waji Euros, Waji
0: yes. Nations. Waji Nations League, Waji under 19 championship. Waji under 21 championship. The second game, Upeo, and Olusu, yeah. Since then, we winning games, Nina, any. That's all board run our show. And Omu Rini Swa, they are dominant. Obi Aje Spain game, Biabe Use, Spain for no, I very, very, very dominant. There's Lionel Messi. And America say, sir, Utumi Shenyan Kupon him. And I will show you him. Now, Okachere ne se, Obi ni mbo abochi in Messia. And the Obi to my Kachere, Obi, Sasa Sabonsambo to me change Yankupon. There is no player.
1: Depending if you're not a Christian, you would say otherwise.
0: No.
1: No, sir.
0: Obi Ajidi said there is a supreme being.
1: Yeah.
0: Every religion, I believe, said there is a supreme being. I've not seen any religion of Sasa Sabonsambo to me change Yankupon. No religion. I stand to be corrected. Well, that's another issue.
1: Mm.
0: And you said, is it going to Lamine Yamal too? Which of them would you prefer?
1: Yeah, I'm going to say, I'm going to say, I'm going to say, I'm going to say, I'm going to say, I'm going to say, I'm going to say, I'm going to say, I'm going to say, I'm going to say, I'm going to say, I'm going to say, I'm going to say, I'm going to say, I'm going to say, I'm going to say, I'm going to say, I'm going to say, I'm going to say, I'm going to say, I'm going to say, I'm going to say, I'm going to say, I'm going to say, I'm going to say, I'm going to say, I'm going to say, I'm going to say, I'm going to say, I'm going to say, I'm going to say, I'm going to say, I'm going to say, I'm going to say, I'm going to say, I'm going to say, I'm going to say, I'm going to say, I'm going to say, I'm going to say, I'm going to say, I'm going to say, I'm going to say, I'm going to say, I'm going to say, I'm going to say, I'm going to say, I'm going to say, I'm going to say, I'm going to say, I'm going to say, I'm going to say, I'm going to say, I'm

0: Basafo no de omose bebi e beko bia bet why are they not champion in senka spain mum enje because he is 19 and pressure no beba so wanje at the next tournament and pressure no beba irrespective of the age now one thing I watch both messi and mbappe but we are concentrating on messi hey how are we adapting the game if you look at this heat map this is 2018 world cup hwe bebi na messi bo ni heat 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is the same way and our money england e kokobo e no otuma adjust in when free from center e ba ba gent tentenwa etumi ye two assist am my england for elusu sa game no omutumi e qualify interestingly no this is the manager obabedi game no onim say Zlatko Vintage the last game officiating for argentina they lost argentina ne
1: Saudi
0: Arabia no coach we dey you the last time so Spain force win the game no ah coach we dey here na against Italy Euros referee we on dey this game no ah mo share Italy 1-0 Euro 2024 omo to aso dey 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bad game because the pressure eh what's that game we no mean ni say the last world cup kra no na sa pressure na ho when you say Argentina European team bi anche no since Alonso Scaloni baba manager 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
2: ama de bele frim end me ama final
0: some kind of foreign coach bi anji bi da England for so frim ntina se we mu no omo yetimamufo be World Cup no so no country bi enu a ye be ko World Cup a FIFA rank no da number 1 na ye we World Cup na wajeda
2: how does it play here
0: ye be ko World Cup na Argentina e number 1
2: mhm
0: e china ma hwa record no be say repeat no
2: as e Spain be she
0: I don't know and these are guys are no mu Messi say oyom idol young guys Pedri Lamine Yamal Omo for Spain Obaha Alvarez waha and those guys omo nyina e waha omo hwe se nanka omo swa no Messi na yom 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and you are going to play against Messi ah chances created will walk up ni mu nyina no ono e na eledi Spain for us will see. Nuno Mendes in Spain for nine in the frame. Osman Dembele Spain for national. But Switzerland Johan Hamanzambi no so Argentina for nine omo frame. Enti players omo create assist the best player creme de la creme for no omo na wa hi. Omo nyina these two teams say omo nyina frame omo ko fie. How do you think tomorrow's game will go? Look at Argentina for results from the tournament team. Even time we musha England and England for Ayobo, ADD or Mad Africa and Sambia, and our team no, they've never faced any team like England before. England are young. They on beya dem on do me komrika, on do me yaden. Argentina with their aging squad, it to me dominating England for no. In fact, say we share Argentina for England for boy, time omu call form any time omu babe take anu ewinia. It is something you can never take away from that Gentiles about omu hunger and omu anger. Meme say ebufu any yedin takashi Argentina for the bobo no. I've never seen anything like them. Then there is this game omu boy. When him say time Argentina for a call form from that time 55th minute to 92nd minute England for Emma 38 passes per 38 Emu 26 na yes successful 12 I unsuccessful this omo passing map no and I die from 55 minute to 92 minutes now map who attempted 38 passes no wonder some ball 12% ball possession no but would you blame the coach okobia mso na yeshe na nkebe kasen because England fo yi omo nka ba be jina ba be chere chere and abu we no mo de omo graph no no mo draw hey you should have passed here you should have done this at the end of the day they lost because the overcup after election there is no campaign time omo ebo bo na omo da form no look at how ana omo heat map ne ko omo sg hwe se ne na sg ne tie that means even Argentina any England na gap no en shadan so all those England for na that top ready and look at time England for share go any omo share go ni wey no hwe baby Argentina for five be that top and look at how they gave them the gap look at it in the second half that was time omo share go no any time Argentina for babe take over game no go ni by 55th minute that was 1-0 and omo tie e wa ha 86 and sana omo e baba be che 90 plus 2 and to o hwe map na immediately omo lose game no and aso omo call down omo Argentina for be take over no they never look back they dominated the English from sa 55th minute and 56th minute no until sa yapun game no and this is it I'm not surprised say nay England for news because omo mbo hwe so omo mbo hwe definitely Argentina for no be dominate you when him say game we so a bit to me deciding to be winning Ballon d'Or. Game win. And oh, share according to Polymarketer, Lamine Yamal could have 30.9%. Messi was 31.7%. Harry Kane was 13.5%. Ousmane Dembele was 3.1%. And make I say Champions League, you know, in the World Cup year, Eddie said be determined to be winning Ballon d'Or. Lamine Yamal about tournament, one said that extraordinary. But because it is the World Cup, let his country win and see who win the Ballon d'Or. So this is the Spain national team, the Spanish national team. This is a video. Unfortunately, I don't know. But me perceive the way Spain for no a ball mo ball. They always have four at the back. At the back, Spain for na man for any ball mo say there is always four at the back. And omo game omo boy from Capo Verde up to France team no omo ni omo boy no not even a single game and omo boy obetumi anya omo counter attack and nti no omo ni France boy na man for say France for omo boy France for the obetumi abo no omo boy no just that the Spaniards were better and Spain for no ni omo boy because omo a lot of technical players you know players omo tumi e control ball control as our team no nti no omo me no mbo ni gidigidi France of one strength, and it's all new mobile communicator. Spain of one strength, and it's all slow game. Nunti, so okay, and we will say, we are not smart, Dembele. Why frustrated? Kylian Mbappe, why frustrated? So, Mumbo born in time, Spain for the Dabi Dabi Dabi. Yeah, they born economists will be aging up on us. Why wait, you know, a passer, and you know, wait, you know, passer. Because if you want to play to France of one strength, you can never beat them. Or more pacey players. Or better. But Spain for no, Eddie Ball, no more than Eddie Omo, no more say, and no any idea, Omo de Ashe teams in Nina. And this should show you how Omo Bo Omo, Tim Biano Major Bakoso, Lamine Yamal, as the outlet on Anamai. So you see Lamine Yamal, Yako Baby Pe, so Omo call right side, no major outlet, not to left. Omo call left side, no major outlet, not to right. Nessa Tim Biomo player, why isolating him? Inti, and we are the impact no more flexible on the Amasa player. No. Inti, it's either Baina or they have. Lamine Yamal, I was the other side. Said yeah, omo no bo. Nese uko crowd one side ah. Play ninya bo pe. It's either Rodri, Fabian Ruiz, Dani Olmo or whoever. No a flicker ball no Pedri. Okay. No they are called the opposite okay. Side. So that's how they play. And no na bo omo mutumi. Adi ababedu baby omo di. So what should I do about what? If you want to see how dominant Messi is, we should tell you something. Four finalists ni now will be a start ni. Oshé goes, Mbappe, assist, Olise, key passes, Mbappe, Oshé dribbles, successful dribbles, Bakola, chances created, Mbappe, big chances created, Olise, and crosses, accurate crosses, Dembele, Oshé spin for then I'll be say, oh, yeah, Sabal, wah, Obeche Kukuera, wah, Oshé Puru, wah, Yami, Yama, wah, Inti Efrafra, Argentina, dear Osha, everything is messy. Goes, Messi, assist, Messi, key passes, Messi, successive dribbles, Messi, friends, chances created, Messi, big chances, Messi, accurate crosses, Messi. So the team is all about Messi. Coach, now your team in such a way, say, I'm about to Messi the strength. Anything else, I'm about to on the Musa and on your way. Oh, yeah, baby. Even walking on the pitch, trying to find the bigger spaces, one hour by attack, Krampunu, and you, Juma, sabi, idiot to be a bitch, my it take intelligence and sana. So nyambo echina. Messi either say obesanso e shaking hands with paradise and I say heaven be send a Peter Drury kind you know. And I say obesu. Because when they played against the English and they lost, you saw him. And you don't have to like say so many things. I say oh annoying. I say oh china say wo ye kejua wo vim or whatever. Once I find a year, I'll be like, I'm going to go. Your baby, I'll be a Casadu. Your baby, I'll Casadu. And Spain for no, I am very quiet. Once I saw Mokasa. Because many of these Spanish guys, you know, I'm respecting Messi Pan. He's a god, even in the league. I'm a football, you know, Spanish football, I'm going to play a bit of Messi or do Messi level. The obey of league no be a we best no many play be obey side be na mom. And to a lot of respect at the Malone Messi. Sa video we e be chiro be say you cannot defend against the Argentines. Hwe omo ni England for boy no. Omo last 10 minutes no. Mr. Body say na England for no ball mo ball. If you look at this video very well. Say na England for no ball mo hwe. England for ni negu as a be a Bellingham nam. England for Nkwanu no. Omo boy, that was the last 10 minutes. Messi share that video no bio. Obe who say England for no ehshehe. Just around the 18 yard box, 6 yard box no. E ho no mo nam san ehshe. Say omo mpese Argentina for no be cross ball dey sim. En to omo the Dan Ben cross and so by. Say Dan Ben no mra no be head ball free o. Uno say your ball game ni we no. Dan Ben no head ball me ensa. Ni no head wa Argentina for.
2: Okay, this is it.
0: This is the video. So if you watch, okay, he will be in England. Just one more tarigo keeper named him. I had a Messi pass here, but my Enzo Fernandez is here.
2: He was all alone to belly and pen.
0: Yes, then maybe I'm in a go. I had a last 10 minutes. So, you are more in any. Any? Last 10 minutes. Aha. Any? Say, I'm no mugumusa in the last 10 minutes. I'm on call. Still, they lost. And he should tell you, say, I had an expense one on one. We Jana, Manedia, but Anderson, Abeka, who. We now went to manage. We pass the ball. Diama Fernandez. Fernandez the ball not to pull.
2: Maybe who? Spence should have gone down.
0: Yes.
2: Experience.
0: Anu kwa nusu hadi na yeti apateni kwa intiram zee Ghana for kwa kesi no. And Messi goes nini?
2: Okay.
0: Eight goals. Look at where he scored them from. Okay. Washebiwa. Washebiwa. Washebiwa. Inti almost 80 yard no one diye. But too much goals you know from everywhere. Plus 4 assists.
2: Okay.
0: Inti 12 goals involvement. And this is the young Lamine Yamal. Is he going to have his day?
2: Okay.
0: Because Nyambo Echina, since Spain for bet me win the game, we are young boy, we as I saw Oba into his best. For Messi, young can ask him. But boy, we this Nyambo Echina game no should be the biggest game of his career.
2: Correct.
0: Either say, Obe live up to the hype, I had the man, and I say, Obe cut down in history as. A 19-year-old boy, I walk up, I went to Manje. But how many of them? And it to Manje. We have Pele winning it, Mbappe winning it. Now, when to Manje, Mbappe, buy your boat, because yes, you've won the World Cup. You've won the Euros, but you've not won the World Cup. Mbappe has a World Cup. Yes, he's not having the Champions League. He's also having the Champions League. And look at this heat map. When you say Argentina for center backs, I'm on passable, I'm on pressure. Where Kuti Romero knew? And where Martinez? Where Tagliafico? ena we aye Molina.
2: Okay.
0: Now if you look at this heat map, Ponsen Fimfi ha, Bon Fiha Nkwa ha. Look at this. Bo Enfi ha, Emma ha. That means Kuti Romero and Martinez omun passe bo omo omo. Now when journalists be say coach, you know, say, oh yes sir, or invite pressure. So we be passe bo ama we, and now we be passe bo ama we no. Omo tell me omo invite pressure. And it's a pressure no. And as a body, the man who now is under pressure, ba, he a passing a goalkeeper. And so, so mumia no time passing a goalkeeper. But who line be a draw between way anyway? That means both of them don't pass to each other. Ocha hit map now why now? He passing my way, we passing my way, or passing the baha, or passing the kwaha. He passing, be bia he passing the kwah. Apart from say, or mumia no ebe passing, adi amomo. He started walking from first game until now. Argentina for centre back no, or mum passing ball ma omo da. Almost a moment pressure. Until you pass him, it's not England for no money on my way. No England for the expertise sank away. A bit more passable only be on my way. Now from what attack you because I'm not passing between the center backs. We invite pressure the moment that none of them and a year. And nobody beat England for no. Yambo China, a few room to a cremobe too. And this is Rodri. Look at his heat map. My goodness. We attempted 705 passes, 655 successful. Throughout the tournament, we're misplacing passes 50 per. This is what drew for you.
2: He's coming back to his best.
0: Yes, 93% passing accuracy. You know my problem, a piano. After World Cup, we'll be trying to Zubium because he's 30.
2: Okay, yeah, yeah, uncle.
0: And the way or to me, you sue Olisi or draw Olisi. Oh no, oh no, you soon as that decoy or midfield. Oh no,
2: okay,
0: or that draw Momo no Materno and I'm most creative player. No,
2: okay,
0: or that draw the time you're trying to know a creative space.
2: That's the video.
0: That's the video. And two more, eh? Oh, so we just play. So what you listen called space, I better. That's what. And we so I know. I'm the other one.
2: But I say one of them.
0: Oh, that's a one of them. Look, Master Moon. One of them.
2: Ukurea.
0: Yes. No, they are two. And see, tell me, Rodri. Oh, no, we use soon as daddy quite. Oh, never three. No, what creative space. I will make food hall. At their mom place, you know, and they've done that over and over and over again. I'm a game, I'm a boy from my first game up till now. Nina Omaye. Lionel Messi. The final dance. I don't know. Ebe difficult nyambo echina no kwenya mi enimuni. Don't underestimate Dani Omo.
2: Okay.
0: Ope, obi otumi stay in the pockets. How small, small spaces are. I don't think there's any number 10 currently or better than Dani Omo.
2: Really?
0: Yes, yes, yes, yes.
2: Walk up
0: with, yes, yes, he woke up with there. Watch it, was shut to be down. Look at him. When himself omo bo omo gamer omo boy omo share France no omo place one pass per 29 passes omo 30 on your successful 29 one misplaced pass against France and he started a tournament when you know he has been very consistent. Yes, I tell people say arguably to me I think he's my best player, my best Spanish player. Okay. Maybe a Cucurella and quite a better challenger. Lionel Messi and the LDB Biawaha and the World Cup
2: top assistants in history.
0: In history over 12.
2: What?
0: What you Maradona Mwuko? When we normal retire, when we na Lebaski Muna way, Francesco Totti retirees in Kwa. Why never? Because the award on the crowd was six, sir. Why be on the base number? My goodness.
2: All right.
0: Nyambo Echina.
2: So, prediction.
0: My probable lineup, no? This is Kuti Romero, Nensamo Mukanditi and Ninjinano, who live up to expectation throughout this tournament. He's easily my best center back.
2: Okay.
0: Wabobo. Yes, I've seen Kubasi, people talk about Kubasi and Kobet. Who shares the idea we are? Who is Argentina from Kwan or system here different? Obia we 4-3-3.
2: Okay.
0: Argentina and Kwabo 4-4-2.
2: I'm going to ask you.
0: Omuni, Argentina Funi. Who do you show Obia 4-3-3? Yeah, so because of 4-2-3-1 and bro four, but Obia about 3 midfield. Argentina phone kwan about 4. Tournament yes start your munkwa. Nyambo echina mini mwini pa coach in the best start alongside Lionel Messi out front. Oba be start Lautaro Martinez ana because on obesha more the amount. He might give you the numbers. And I say Oba start Julian Alvarez. Oh no, nim sa link up play no and so bo. A decision as a coach, you know, a takey. Very crucial decision. This is my predicted lineup. The same lineup. Yes. The same lineup for the France and your boy, you know.
2: Okay.
0: The same lineup.
2: Then Argentina.
0: Obesans where you soon. Argentina, a lineup, no? Any. The same thing, and also any England boy, you know. I'm expecting so be you soon the same lineup. Eddie Abosa game, no? For Spain, whether say Pedro na best at and now Fabian Ruiz na best at it, another issue. Because Pedri onu ne kura in terms of passes to the final third,
2: right.
0: 202. He has the numbers.
2: Mm.
0: But coach also per physicality were made for that. Mostly he will play Abraham Inferno, Fabian Ruiz.
2: Okay.
0: So you look at this.
2: Mm.
0: Even touches, 508 compared to 291, where Shawango and you look at chances created 9 for Pedri, 5
2: the
0: for
2: Pedri is ahead of.
0: Yeah, yeah, and everything. You know, apart Kenya from goals, you know, he's okay. Ahead. But coach, you know, I have physicality now. I have upper.
2: Okay.
0: Or probably we had Dean Kakra, our midfield, and I will use, you know.
2: All right. So, prediction.
0: I will go for a win for Spain.
2: A win for Spain?
0: Nyambo Echina. Sorry, but I think Yamin Lama might just take the first World Cup.
2: Wow. Viva, our prediction, you're saying?
1: Argentina will win. And we are not there in Tena Malami. But Eriko, I mean, wish me, mommy.
2: Okay.
1: A belated happy birthday.
2: Great.
1: And on any birthday.
2: Mommy.
1: And me mommy, a dear I be a name on war. Do chrome the way Abnakoko.
2: Abnakoko.
1: And see, I am not lady back. No,
2: yeah, I'm not Franco Empire. Mango Kaigo.
1: Yeah, I know, sir.
2: Abnakoko International. A belated happy birthday, mommy.
1: Yeah.
2: Let me shout out to my patentia boom the omni, yes, sir. Obey, obey, or the Kakrakabi Betty.
1: That's it.
2: Thank you, Vipa. Thank you, Vipa. 1-2, no share multi goals 1-2. That is Spain. Obese 1-2 goals. Yeah, yeah, yeah. Correct score, France 2, England 1.
0: Wow.
2: Spain 1, Argentina 1 within 90 minutes. If I talk shit, it's just
0: our effort.
2: Am I in?
0: Well, we just have a question right
2: time. Yes.
1: Argentina.
2: Hey. It's on our screen. And it's on our screen. Let
0: me say, who's that game? I'm in 90 minutes. Hey, extra time. Wow. Yeah.
2: France, England, corner.
0: France, England,
2: over 8.5 corners.
0: France, France,
2: Spain versus Belgium, home team 1-2.
0: Okay.
2: It's in the way screen is just here.
0: And now game so corners there.
2: All right. What TV can? What TV power can? Early on, your chassis radio, so we will TV. So next week, you're going to move the Nenesa Bilabano. Philip will take it for the 7 Pablo, I'm a producer. More a boy, Homer, Yere Jumaji at the bro. Together with the entire sports crew, and that's a social training. That's who's here live on us, and 4.7 FM. Show no a World Cup on come out there. Last edition, the February next week, and Sanya, yeah, cross it over into the something, something. Okay, I said, Yanwa Kaiden, Nankasaka Kijuano, Eric, I see you do up next, and news at 12. Because I had them TV, because I had them TV, because I had them TV, because I had them TV, because I had them TV, because I had them TV, because I had them TV,

0: Secondly, open that you to win. You may be cause of fear, matter you can and if we be a more your confusion between our family members, I'm for Toland, a good 30 years ago, or some community court issues. So I'm for my sins and a book for Dango. You better start by saying, I do only investigation to number members. Even though maybe you need court issues, grandpa, this is not the way it should go. It should involve everybody, our trust as we're living in Anankasa, and most of them may never send it to me. None of my sins are born for Dango. Even though we took to the classroom, so we got quite a stand as I am.
1: Remember, I need Morgana, I think, and I was saying, Prince. Asoro ko okay madam wa mo fre nyina ba adwumadie so ase papa papa we all should be worried about sa video ya ye hwena no pa we akoda ketwa na we said there na we see address no dey afen yen na yen yen time no u dress ye sa afen we ya ye betian che se umfa ngura fie ho hey. If you find your baby, do I say? Well, upon my home, my home, say upon that. So, this evening, so a comedy now, only over spaghetti.

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2: 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Should that be Encom for my DJ Boone? 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

0: demo no adom 106.3 FM so Ghana made hye ewia ye mo ho ye damase so fira no pa ene ye wafidie no se wuchimu na beto ha se ya e ha ya dom 106.3 FM so se ya sentimentem so dia ne enhyira no botwo 104.5 ye dem asempa 94.7 FM ye won kai kokomlemle fa no first street ye ne afile station se buru wo ha Ebi wo ma gana mu ebi wo amnone ene etwa po kwam no ni nyinada ena wo ko online so a 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
2: But who's in here?
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5: 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know, you are Mama Dr. Mahmoud Bamia. After she had said, delegates a barb on chains over Twaba, and now so mum said, if I put ready in it is over work on his personal, and women in the Maya Mumutino. 92% of the delegate count and a barb on chains over Twaba. Omutua baby, a year incumbent amendment in a choir, making over 600 votes, and I mean 893 votes.
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5: responding Diana a free national bar constituency no Number one, I'm fat regional. So, number two, not at the social media. If you told her, even when you call a baby shopping, you almost oh, and yampa, a fake. I told her, who scroll social media and I bought a baby fake stamp, as she let it be so. If you ask her, I said, you took a cry, yamba, your communication is same. If you, and now that you say, what's another you say? If the delegates, any MPP for one coin 20, that's why you're executive yourself. I'm your constituency, no. And now we cut it with social media. And this time we cut it. No more, but I say, you're not let it be officially. No, we can't say you're not let it be. If I'm going to say, I know, say, my party, they say, I'm going to hear it to him. I know we are here. I know we see him. If you're manning to party, you say, the enemy of them, I'm not motivated. I'm going to be ready.
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8: fo tra me de ba man national force mo na mo yon national ene de de mo ka so ebribu ahede ntie mpi kimu a me pa mo challenge and the court, the parliament challenge, the free MPP. They should stand your tone. They should hold your tone.
7: Leaders
8: will take a firm and reasonable decision. 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
0: You. 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
8: If you are very honest. To the MPP. Women who said every 2017 MPP women in power, man, from 2020, man, not indiscipline, not cost. So for me, when it clamors in 2024, no, but I don't know indiscipline. Maybe we're bumping for not indiscipline, and certainly, but yeah, we are not going to be MPP, out to MPP. overcome your concept. That's all your insight at. Is that level of indiscipline? And then, the brand now we are, she said, no, binum, Jimmy, the aquacotua, a mountain, a enemy. The book of your family process, no, be a budget. Not that level of national officers, regional officers, constituency officers. A question. Not airtight. Or being to me, I said, I am a disciplinarian. Quadras case. Over Frinkler, member court. Over court case in the bathroom. Quadras chairman, member court. I'm a poo. And then I said, oh, national officer, we buy it. I'm a non agreed initiate. Mama, me a deputy general secretary. Me a senior lawyer. I'm a party new. Yeah, mama, man, here.
0: Yes, baby, I didn't share see free, you know. Now, nobody boy, he say. Sa ye disqualify wono nyame ya dom a won se e free jua de kro region de no wo mo be ko no ma kwa kwa ye vetting wo se mko tan kwa ye disqualify wa e ho na bufuo ne hase e chi se nipa no wo se no ofata ne wo se wo kwa mem obi nkogina ba bi nka se wo no obi hu ye na shi obi wo sika dodo obi kwa wo be yi obi afri wono mo enti ye ma no nko se e no so ha adwen pa pa pa pa pa pa pa pa
8: Yanumi, I'm warning you on your own.

0: Christianity, there was no need, no matter what, some disqualify Nepal. 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Master, more people, you are in opposition. Who pay baby? 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Mani Panama has been in Ako, until the feather for Okroko. Mani Panama.
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2: The ministry working with private sector has embarked on an aggressive strategy to reclaim degraded mine out areas and transform them into ecological zones. The last time we were here, we talked about how huge that responsibility is in terms of how much we have to reclaim on this destroyed line. In partnership with private sector, I can tell you that just last year we reclaimed 1,335 acres of degraded land. And this was done in the Ashanti region. We have gotten commitment from private sector to undertake more reclamation, and we are targeting another 1,500 reclamation this year. And this in addition to the government's own reclamation effort of 960 acres in selected area registries.

0: change is in the air at the Joy News Habitat Fair.
1: Do you want him to stay?
2: Sure. If you ask me, I would not hesitate to answer that he should stay.
1: Okay.
3: Asamoah and maybe in the Bia Mitie maybe Amano Ewulemongo.
4: Mule Ben, Fremi Yakubu, me papaye Audu, Mele Yamutu, Buzanga, Buzanga, Buzanga, Buzanga, Wagadugu. Yo, this is Kwa Kesi, aka Yakubu. 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Ntie Baby Abio, Asempa, the only one.

0: Asempa 94.7 FM. 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
0: Aba ama
1: coach na nada kwa. 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Yeah. Nuka sedi ya qualify sure. For Morocco. This year 2026 World Cup. Ye mano maya adia ya boya nsemke sepa. de ama wo mu eh bela se meto aso dia na ye nim se ye black queens me no ka se ye wo morocco a wafko na e ba be koso no
2: asempa fm
1: kan e wo mu bi eh me nim se black queens dia se se u ka Ghana, Africa, ha, a women footballer. What me in film? If you say your boy, your home or ha. Na coach, o cry a my coach can last, so akasa. 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Enkunim DNA chirenu. Teacher, they are about to prepare. Say, I'm about to meet a qualify for the 2027 World Cup. I because okay. So, our Brazil. Inti yenti coach came last.
3: Right. When I took over the team 1.5 year ago, I said my expectation is to bring back Ghana to a top four FM. Team in Africa. If we do that, I'm pretty sure that we sooner or later will win. Top four is gonna give us the qualification for the World Cup. So that's gonna be huge. It's not gonna be easy, but we're gonna do everything we can to start with to make the top four, and if you are top four, let's push for the gold. It's a possibility. Of course, there are less games now. The most of the players are off season. There have been some local camps. We had our camp now, so it will not be like too many new players, but there is a possibility that it will be one or two or maybe three new.
1: Okay, it's a coach came last, no, Bella Oaka. I mean, what you know, to say the TBA
2: FM
1: for Brazil 2027. A year captain Grace Asantuaso Akasa.
0: Okay,
1: or one also, the coach Kayano no so can or some buta and say, Ombits me, I qualify for the 2027 World Cup because so I will Brazil.
0: Okay,
1: if it's so, Asantuaso can say to wear the national team and your pride, the Kessia.
2: Ah,
1: I mean, I was so with me bomb more than I would me. Se country no
0: enim
1: yentie no
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0: Okay.
1: Black Queens, they are very close to the trophy. Into the TBA no, ye betumi din kunim die abafe ye ntie coach came last. 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And they say being kuni,
2: the
1: Amagana. Say metwaso mbala yenim say a World Cup final. Eje bo, enya ababi drew. France. Spain versus Argentina.
0: Yeah, Spain versus Argentina.
1: And a rewu sempa sa akwala obe jareno. 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
1: 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O mame ka.
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0: Uya shio.
1: Onko go, na uwa usha woni ye jari, usha be ye.
0: Eh, chesa adine wamo. Uya so interesting. Akola na anu akola kete kete re. But I say, there is a connection.
1: Yes.
0: Uya se di akola kete wa ashe mesi ni muna.
1: Yes.
0: There is a connection.
1: That's destiny.
0: Yeah.
1: That is destiny. And a message to us, see.
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0: very screen it
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0: me say tears of joy
1: e su ni bibi wo
0: wana nwene
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0: okay
1: from Premier League clubs okay. O person me person be bo ama o na I we din come wakasa bebre o sine ya ho o wa say I obesi akan e dia magana na against England no no ne top notch gamer what me participate ye ni same bebre Sibu akasa ye ntie no na bela ye fancy
6: Yeah, the big one. I have something that I always tell my friends. Like, you know, after the Panama game, like a lot of people were happy that when I came in, things started going well with the team. They said there was stability on the field, this and that. And they are hoping that I can start the second game against England. And I told them something like, yeah, I'm someone who loves challenge. If the coach is willing to put me in that game, I will give everything for the nation. As always, that I'll try my best. It's not like I'm a player who will be on the field and only thinking about my individual qualities, holding the ball, doing this and that. Sometimes the sacrifice came from, if you are not having the ball, are you running for the team? Are you closing spaces for the team? Are you helping your colleague? The last training session, I remember when he made a team that I thought after the game. So like, oh, I'm going to face big midfielders. The likes of Declan Rice, Dele Henderson, Jude Bellingham. So a big deal. Because I

0: club wise, as I said, I wanted to play in the big leagues, like Spain and the Spanish La Liga, the English Premiership. And through my journey, through the hard work, through the dedication, through the sacrifice, I was able to taste the Spanish La Liga a season. And unfortunately, we wasn't lucky. We got back on the same season. I have offers from the Premiership. I have offers from the Saudi Premier League. So I'm looking forward to those offers within this week. And yeah, I will know, because I feel like I'm still young. I'm 28. I'm not old. So I still have the strength to be in the Europe, to compete. If my agent is able to find a team that will be competing in the Champions League, compete in the European Cup, I'm always at service. And I'm ready to face that challenge to play in the Champions League.
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2: And Bella, I could no, no, no, I yet see yet in Cano, and Bella, I'm sure, and I had a DBC.
3: Okay,
2: so answer number Connor today marks exactly 1 year. My best friend in SHS, a free mo.
3: Oh, so sorry.
2: I will say me a pa, me share a busiano shedding. Now, me cassina me so funny cry in CC. To me, that's it. Next week,
3: so best friend,
2: my best friend, I'm meaning your BBA, or your Mitsuin cry, and Nami Fanny, say Matsuda. Matsuda Japan and I am a yapa but baby abe ye. But I'm the see me mimbo me diana me
3: di
2: nana ama owiswa me that say.
3: All right, nana ama owiswa the update ni na abrewo. Or say Sibo why had you say a great opportunity so be bo Black Star or national team. Na nyame ya to me be a kwa kesie e de mau. Enti area so na ma ye ko benyi na no. 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Yes, or manage team. Now you say, I don't need to battle. I don't need to battle. Or manage a whole team, not just a big woman and kasa enti ya rame mawa kwaba.
4: Thank you, Bella.
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4: But I am here. Maybe I am.
3: Oh my! No, because I'm saying, "Utim ni din di saying."
4: Cup first, ladies.
3: And I'm saying, "Man, yaira na mra." Enti na yaira and the team or manage and on na muko training. So maybe I go ye. Grande perform. Me come up.
4: Come
3: up. You are her. What's the name? Matilda, right?
4: Belinda.
3: Belinda.
4: Black Maidens. Aye, me de wun naba.
3: All right. Me jizo bet you I have phone it.
4: Aye, I bet you ma sana wako.
3: All right, me san kai will say, me ami ni aba if ya katu, gatuso, e wo fi ha watana
1: se. Asempa FM.
3: Aye, uti gatuso, we ya masho. 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Efia.
5: Bella the all-rounder. Bella the all-rounder.
3: Thank you. I come back.
5: Bella the all-rounder.
3: If you got to so.
5: Ah, champion Bella.
3: Tell me, Bibia, what
5: are you? Oh, sweetie, I'm good.
3: Bibia, what are you?
5: Ah, I'm doing great.
3: What are you guys?
5: So,
3: yes, it was.
5: Ah, said, yeah, we bought a Fia Gattuso, no?
3: Yeah.
5: And I may come on my Kuma Musa, wo nime.
3: Ah, ah. Now, why name Gattuso, Kromua? That is what I'm saying.
5: Yahoo, enemy, careful. It's Bibia, hear me.
3: Ah,
5: so what I was here two way. Solid days.
3: Yeah.
5: Now we birthday. So happy, glorious birthday in advance.
3: Thank
5: so what I say, BBBC.
3: BBBC.
5: BBBC.
3: I've went been over to get a Dubai.
5: Who need problem? Dubai na pesa uko.
3: I hope I'm paid.
5: Who pay Dubai keke? Dubai. So what I say? Dubai and kwawe Asia.
3: Aye.
5: One person Singapore. Da bi Bella. Oh, say no. Oh, you're a big woman.
3: So what I
5: say? On a Sampa 94.7. Not just limit yourself to Dubai. So what I say? Tre wa kwabe mu. Tre wa shie mu.
3: Me da say.
5: Wo kwa Dubai na the mm-hmm. Singapore. Aka ho.
3: Me da say nya mi shire via gatu so. We ni so adi hunu so. Ai nya mi shire pa. No nya okese. Ya yura.
4: Bella.
3: Me sama akwa babio.
4: Thank you so much.
3: Ya ma na akosi say.
4: Black Queens. Says it's your preparations na ekoso. Mhm. Ewo Morocco.
3: All right.
4: Say I'll be a shen sapo munshu yi.
3: Ma wati ni Matilda kai. Ena wati ni Kim Las kai.
4: Yeah, Kim Las so see they are in good shape.
3: Mm-hmm.
4: Yes, they are ready for the test. And as you see, I'm sure Omo bought some friendlies kakakakra.
3: Okay.
4: Ahead of the tournament, I be sure see next week.
3: Okay.
4: Black Queens, maybe I'm game the following week. And you know, Omo prepare fine.
3: Mm-hmm.
4: They are really preparing.
3: Okay.
4: Omo the kind any Ivory Coast I bought friendly back.
3: Mm-hmm.
4: And he share 75th goal. Samson.
3: Okay.
4: I share goal. Let him out. Mo Sharon. And you know. Omutimi winning this game by 1-0. Now they are nanka edition against Nigeria, Super Falcons of Nigeria. But and Tia Menyan say Omachimuka Kra.
3: Okay.
4: Esan say yet it is a Nigeria from camp no players no more reporting on less than 15.
3: Okay.
4: And Tia Muncha down doors.
1: Asemba FM.
4: Black Queens no. They are shisha so and Tiana na meti. But for preparations need I think say we in Kwada in China, they are still planning to bring up another friendlier on Bet Mia Bonsana tournaments. No, Asha,
3: you
4: know, dear, yes, you shall say. I'm going to bet to a Queen Mama BBI in one, I'm going to training so dear, heavy, intense coach Nakasa. Okay. Yes, they are in good shape.
3: Sure.
4: Everybody is ready, new quality, or new players, or Madia County, and you know. Sa coach is your trust, you know. The first winner, no, the Eko J bronze medal, into your trust, you know, you say, or the helm of affairs are. Bibia ebekosu ye.
3: Sure.
4: Yeah.
3: Yeah, you're right. Share the impact of the club. We share.
4: Go on for me. Let's talk about the various clubs. Players ni na ebo. So we share Premier League no 3 NIA representing. Your friend is saying. Ajike Pina Zakaria.
3: Yeah.
4: Ofuye ye and Pemda Kwa ladies. One of our highest scorer. Okay. That was last season for the Women's Premier League. And I think so, Cynthia Conlan, Ebo Samatex ladies, on a goalkeeper,
3: okay.
4: Or Black Queens number one goalkeeper, our Fi Samatex, and they call Black Queens. And I think so, Uzema, a new addition, our Women's Premier League name. Uzema, Echima Jonina ladies. Cynthia, Ononso, Osman Uzema, Ononso Akokan.
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4: From their club, no share Uzema, so very rich record with Jonina ladies. Now she went on beating like non concede. Unconcede when clean sheets a Cafe's ladies deaf way na a breaking the clean sheets record. No.
3: Okay.
4: Then I had kind show more women's FA Cup nima money clean sheets record no.
3: Essay
4: and if you are coin they won't say we bam but on your clean sheets it was beautiful in the season. Into an also adding the experience and the cockat team no. Now sure Doris Boudoir. You know, they've been excellent for their club.
3: Sure.
4: Sparta Sportica. They've been excellent for their clubs. Doris Boudoir, Grace Asantua, Onusa or Switchy, the club. Bernardo Drona, change. Omo Switchy from their clubs. Some are remaining there. Evelyn Bedu, she's been exceptional. Scoring here and there, assisting. Nancy Amo, Comfort here, Buansu. With their clubs, they are all doing what Chantel Boy Holoka Obama Nottingham Forest.
3: Yeah.
4: Yeah, any impact or the mat team no. Or joining and chair now so yet me won't say why any more brama team now what means so any pa inti Usha yeah squad no quality ni wako. Impact some make you a club level no. And why no the
1: back
4: I'm disappointed that.
3: You can
4: attest to that.
3: Yes.
4: They don't disappoint. I'm going impact. I'm going make you a club level.
3: It's great.
4: And just a Black Stars. I beg us club pa. Oba Black Stars.
3: Na
4: Diego. Black Queens ni tisa. Eko you and eko you.
3: They say
4: Black Queens no players ni nanu. They are highly motivated.
3: Okay.
4: into, you know, I think, say, with the club level and the quality they possess there, coming to the national side, you know, we are going to be seeing a very and a highly competitive WAFCON with the players we have.
3: All right. Efia Gatuso, yen share your financial status for a man football mu. Fieha, yatina ha, aka yen ni nkomokra kase ye mosoda because a higher ye money be. E juma ke chweni su die, eya.
5: Bella, ene yu ebre mame na wase na mefa kwenye isu entonchia ema asempa 94.7 FM. Etie fwa muwe chichene binche nina. It's always a great honor and a singular opportunity to be here. Now, mame share the Black Queens of Ghana. In fact, the Women's African Cup of Nations, the 14th edition, Ewo Morocco, originally was scheduled for 17th of March to 3rd of April.
3: Okay.
5: But a whole lot of ups and downs concerning the host country, Morocco.
3: Okay.
5: And a captain has to say, no, let's reschedule the WAFCON. Now, you're from the 26th of July.
3: Okay.
5: Now, you're August 16th. Now, Bella, so we share Women's African Cup of Nations. In fact, it's a mainstay competition. Semika said it's a mainstay competition. It's been around for some time, dating back as far as 1998. In fact, originally in 1991, 1985, we had Women African Championship. But a bigger official by CAF was in 1998.
3: Okay.
5: And it will surprise you to know, sir, the first official since the reforming and the restructuring of the Women's African Cup of Nations in 1998, you know, Black Queens were in the finals against Nigeria.
3: Sure.
5: That year, Nigeria and the hostie, only 13 games, and your boy.
3: Yeah.
5: And then we have Nkiru Okusemi scoring 3 goals over that tournament. Yeah. Eventually, Ghana lost 2-0 to AS Super Falcons of Nigeria.
3: Yeah.
5: If you honor, Black Queens are called 12 different competitions. That was the Women's African Cup of Nations.
3: Okay.
5: In fact, Yenya third place 4 times. 2004, 2016, 2024. Yenya runners up on 3 occasions.
3: Okay.
5: So we share 1998. We share a year 2006. And then a year 2000. 2002. Black Queens and Modemore were WAFCON was through.
3: Yeah.
5: We've been pushing because we do qualify, but it drew 2019, 2020, back to back heartbreaks. We couldn't qualify. But
3: yeah,
5: bouncing back, you know, Bella. Trust me, any platform that amount, I'm a campaigner and a serious campaigner for the Black Queens. Of late, looking at the success of the Black Queens, you know, with a little financial push. In fact, I do always say, sir, the kind of resources I injected into the Black Stars. And from 2006 to 2026 World Cup.
3: I like that energy.
5: Yes, 2006 to 2026 World Cup. We spent over $500 million on the Black Stars.
3: Okay.
5: But
3: then
5: Ayenya, with the World Cup in the China, the AFCON, no, we haven't won the AFCON in 44 years. But this is a Black Queens team. In fact, motivation, a woman, two forms. The intrinsic motivation. And intrinsic motivation, our Black Queens camp, no, a BB me pay because ladies, you know, the extrinsic motivation. Only Black Queens. Any other national teams in Ghana and the court tournament by Bedanka.
3: Yeah.
5: Black Queens in the court tournament and Bedanka.
3: What if that?
5: Wubeka 2024 Olympic Games, yeah, ne Zambia elbow that double header. Black Queens are called strike. My first Ghana ma. We are not playing against Zambia. And you Dimika, this kind of cartoon. And we are saying the timing of the payment of qualifying bonuses causes more harm than good to Black Queens.
3: Yeah.
5: And Bella, the whole issue is, say Benkum Jare Nifa, Nenife Jare Benkuma, just close your eyes for 30 seconds and imagine a world without women. Seriously, what is it? Yeah, we are cutting any bo edia sape.
3: The world would have been empty.
5: Yes, the world wouldn't have been full. So what I say, dating back to the Garden of Eden.
3: Of course,
5: God saw say Adam was lonely.
3: When you're complete.
5: Yes, Adam was incomplete.
3: Yeah.
5: And it was your bye-bye. But you know the kind of football we do in Ghana, no, and your Black Stars centered. But let me do this. In fact, I would have to applaud the Ghana Football Association in one way or the other.
3: Okay.
5: It sounds since Oraket Emesimiono Kraku take up the mantle. Yet the presidential seat of the Ghana Football Association. We're improving women football.
3: Yeah.
5: But I think and I feel we can do better. Someone tells you.
3: Yeah.
5: Black Stars Ibeko 2026 World Cup. Ghana Nibian himself. Black Stars the team nenye.
3: Ghana Nibian mo.
5: Players don't want any form. A bit more your bench warmers.
3: Yeah.
5: But the sports minister, in the person of Honorable Kofi Idi Adams,
3: yeah,
5: bold enough,
3: mm-hmm,
5: came out to say, we are giving Black Stars appearance fee $100,000. Men kasa, the sports minister, remember Black Queens,
3: $100,000. Mm-hmm.
5: But all that we need is equitable distribution of the national resources.
3: Sure.
5: But what are we seeing over the years? Black Queens, omoko tournament, eh? Obia nka de, obia nka omo akona omoko samo mani mu fifiri a.
3: Omo ba sa be.
5: Omo ba so a, agi so be dan ka. And Bella, a very good topic for discussion.
3: Yeah.
5: Because the narrative must change and we are changing it right here.
3: Yes.
5: Yes. Yes, I mean it. Because a year na a year just unfortunate.
3: Mm-hmm.
5: Black Stars the team ya nyadi.
3: Mm-hmm.
5: We saw so many great singers. Kofi Kenata, ya chajia ma obi obeba obete ni samia. Kofi Kenata is a challenge. Kofi Kenata ni stone boy is a challenge.
3: Yes.
5: Compose a song for the Black Queens.
3: Thank you. A man who compose nyum ne ma me ma no.
5: Madam Grace Ashi.
3: Grace Ashi.
5: Ma me ba kopek. Oh. Yenio Ghana Black Stars.
3: Yenio
5: Ghana Black Queens. You know, yeah. One thing na ebema waf kono aye interesting is say Eda Ochina, yeah, the FIFA World Cup ne bana wiye. And then we will come back to the continent of Africa. And have a different fever.
3: Yes.
5: Of another internationally recognized tournament. That is the WAFCON.
3: Yeah.
5: And we on the continent of Africa, we will not miss anything.
3: You.
5: Because World Cup in the Benue, yeah. WAF connection, ho. So what you say? Enti Kofi Kenata, ene mpenyi fuwa nene akuku damna, amotronyo ma Black Stars, no.
3: Mo can be a wop.
5: Mo so mo compose, ye best start a tournament in the 26. What you say? Enti ye na wom, so many days kakra woma, montonyo mnebe. Sports Minister, me pacho, I know say you are doing your budget.
3: Yeah.
5: Please, Sports Minister, get the Black Queens a budget.
3: Yeah.
5: You call 2025. WAFCON, who would you see here? We were on the verge of exiting the competition. And as sports minister for playing poor and what in Morocco.
3: What?
5: And now Ghana's ambassador to Morocco. I call camp Kosram say yes, sir. Your game against Tanzania there is a must win.
3: I didn't know what they be yes.
5: And only question. No? That is the question. And that question, no, the answers, were the Ghana Football Association and the Sports Ministry.
3: Yeah.
5: So what I say,
3: yeah.
5: Omo na to me, who ni say in one way or the other, Omo bo Black Queens na bro. Because, na, man in my debut, football on a difference woman. And then 19 minutes na mwenye na bo.
3: Yeah.
5: And I say, yo, a man ya Omo bo anka. Bella, ya anka.
3: Omo anka. Omo manka.
5: They also play football.
3: Yeah.
5: See what I say?
3: Yeah.
5: And here, then, to the man, and the kwa, ni a year budget, kum kum fam. And member national team, Black Stars, and kwa. And a year, Swazi, kago play mo. And my Hollywood for catch up some debate.
3: Individuals, ne promises, si kake, see.
5: Black Stars, and kotain. And a year, benya dignitary, say, wa country Ghana. Flooding to the camp of the Black Stars.
3: Yeah.
5: Bonus, I'm the bema mono. I buy any, no cry, yawa.
3: Ah!
5: And your baby were Black Queens. Yeah, trust me,
3: Black Queens.
5: Bella, if we give Black Queens the little push, they will win the
6: Afcon.
5: Because country where they runners up 3 times, Aji bronze medal 4 times, 2024, stage 2025. Omoko, a third place. So you ask yourself, say a 2 CD, and you they push Black Queens, and Omudu third place. Yeah, ma omo 5 CDs, what would the women bring? As a man in football, and they are paying for no, and then shed the near today because Koli no, So when we call you calling now, make no. So what I say?
3: I'm
5: calling. What I say?
3: Who you calling? Calling.
4: I call you Kwana.
3: I'm not sure what I say.
5: It's only the Black Stars. And the Sika no penny phone phone. Erenge Sika, Sika, Sika. I'm moving to Belly. I bet money. Because Black Stars is there. I'm quite woho.
3: Uji asamba 94.7 ladies time gatuso na tu nenu mucho no asi sika sika no ese esune nsesa mumma esunu ensesa ya yura
4: bella
3: ye bisa se Nigerian versus yeah Queens can we make an impact
4: en na me dey kan ka se match na anyamba so
3: okay
4: na friendly match no
3: yeah
4: anyamba so enti no e bi on behwe no ma petit
3: because of Nigeria four players
6: asamba FM
3: okay
6: yeah
3: okay and then egusu yesi ka se mi ka kakra ma ye dey aka o
4: em se
3: my last week you cry you got to say you too money yeah in vice president her excellency Jenana yes. I think say yam fan fa hon so kakra e bi o kasa o na no too much
4: am pa because onoyo akoyo ba no
3: ba
4: it is embe money yam be mal dia na se I think last week I mentioned that she was in the US to support the Black Stars.
3: Yes.
4: In the summer, Morocco, ye hunu oho a ye ninje. Because what me supporting Bema. Okay, so I won't come Morocco, my president Mahama uncle.
3: Uncle.
4: So they walk in Bema. Mahama so come in Bano. E kanu kra nyum nyam she be mu kese.
3: Yeah, say ya suma oba na ma Bema no. E no pe mu ankasa. E ko ji na ma.
4: It's Black Queens ni be hu say, "Ee, anya grow bi na ba be di wa ha o." A whole president at me at one more about Morocco, other support team. Not then a year, and say if I am waiting to me shame, near to me a bomb match no. Say trophy, you can I a G trophy no for the first time because I'm on G Waf Corneda.
3: Yeah.
4: What me Jim Waf Corner and same as Black Queens.
3: Yeah.
4: And I wait soon a year prior World Cup no because yet me and the top four. You be call Brazil 2027.
3: Yeah.
4: It's a very serious tournament na year Corner Sabella. Very serious tournament in year Corner Sano.
6: Asimba FM.
4: Sports Minister Black Stars Oboa or the budget ba bon thing e de beto we na ye de ma Black Stars the Black Stars no more camp no omo nim say budget we na dey atoye tisu nti ye boy ehun modern a edu this level and at this level we na ebenya Black Queens nim so no I think say abro mo ko tournament nim no Sports Minister fan beto okay mo we group stage a mo benya sika we Muti mi go beyond group stage, edu quarter finals. When I'm winning, and I feel so, mo do top four nima. Mubenya sika we ena muti mi crap eh, muti mi kukru trophy ninswa. This bonus ena mubenya.
3: Okay.
4: Inti budgets no, yem my enjama Black Stars nin kwa. Okay. Black ways nisu kobwa. Yef a budgets nimbra out. No mu say, okay, this is what is at stake. Then cause we are taking this number of supporters to go and support them. That kind of conversation, no, I think say it can start with the ministry. It can start with the GFA. They should force. They should put themselves into it. And then I make our sister station be there. I brought walk up in the course. No. What you mean say stations nini na? Obia a you walk up. Obia tapi tapi. Hey. Obia the right. Hey. Okay. After walk up, my sister Ekan Refefe. After walk up, Africa will still be in competition because there's a WAFCON.
3: Yeah.
4: Now, are we going to leave it to one particular station to show? And I say any never tapi bi. Hey, say obi tibi tuni. Yo, I say social media. I'm across social media. Benny Obi no social media. Bella, more social media. Me mama be on phone. No, only social media. TV no be share. Or tuning into station here anymore. Or tuning into station. Nase say what baller. Or best sir. Or like I say, me share ball.
3: Nenso Black Star ball match World Cup.
4: Me kwako share.
3: Me mama be just share.
4: Who dey tell? Me kwako share another station. Or call that station. Nase okope movie na share. Nase okope that station. Nase born na yeyi owa.
3: Only choice.
4: She has no option than to stick to that station and watch it.
3: Yeah.
4: So I think, sir, it should be a deliberate effort by the ministry, the GFA, among brought together, and your social media and kwa. See, cause I'm not so warm, but say my man kofu accept it. No matter, now sponsors so unsa attractive no. It starts with that.
3: Okay.
4: Let's be deliberate. Some TV stations are saying making. I'm only deliberate. Now stations, ni na. They almost nine stations. Nine stations. Hey, you walk up no. Maybe I try 10 stations. Hey, you have corn. Into what you you have no option than to stay and watch the have corn.
3: Sure.
4: Do you get it?
3: Yeah.
4: And way I bet me a man kofu adore in bar football.
3: All right, got you so young group your group D. Yeah. Right? Ghana, Cameroon, Mali, and Cape Verde.
5: Yeah.
3: You jina bia woman, are we okay? Are we safe?
5: Bella, me that's a member group in a swan. Now the difference between Super Falcons of Nigeria and the Black Queens of Ghana eye hawa Nigeria
1: Asempa
5: Football
1: FM.
5: Federation no have come to accept say their women's senior national team no they are doing really good.
3: Okay.
5: Omo winning AFCON 2024 are staging in 2025 in Morocco. Now $100,000
3: okay
5: plus a 3-bedroom apartment in Abuja. When him says since 2003 women's FIFA rankings say by you know Nigeria Super Falcons ever African continent you know they've always been the first and they've never relinquished that position.
3: Okay.
5: Omo kwa akwadi 23rd ever global stage three times.
3: Wow.
5: And the Nigerian Football Federation said, no, a man of football, no, we can be conquerors on the continent of Africa. That is how come Super Falcons are winning AFCON 10.
3: Wow.
5: And going into this competition, you know, they are still the favorites.
4: Highly motivated.
5: See what I say?
3: Yeah.
5: They are still the favorites.
3: Yeah.
5: They will be coming with all this. Osinachi Ohale. Oh, no, no, no. I mean, expecting to say Justin Madugu.
3: Sure.
5: Ebe naming was squad. You see, Justin Madugu will take it over from Randy Valdram.
3: Okay.
5: In 2024 now, by 2025, Obeji Wafcon. Or the Asisat Lamine Oshola.
1: Asempa FM.
3: Okay.
5: The most decorated female footballer ever.
3: I like the word.
5: The most decorated female footballer ever on the continent of Africa is Asisat Lamine Oshola. Somebody says, yeah. Or the, in fact, Chiamaka Nnadozie, the safest pair of hands ever. Or Rashida Ajibade, and one squad in the moon. Or Jennifer Echigini, or Munina, oldest. Somebody says,
3: yeah.
5: They've been with the team. In fact, Osinachi Ohale, waji five Wafcons.
3: Wow.
5: Somebody says,
3: yeah.
5: And all these players, you know, were maintaining core of the team or the winning 2024.
3: Okay.
5: And you are
3: the
5: ever. But Nigeria, they are motivated because NFF now catch them say, we have another special package. The
3: aside.
5: Country, yes. The country Nigeria is surprising. When you were, each person was awarded $100,000 and promised a 3-bedroom house in Abuja.
3: Wow.
5: In fact, ladies, you know, they were in awe.
3: Wow.
5: They were surprised.
3: This is beautiful.
5: See what I say?
3: Yeah.
5: So the motivation of Super Falcons of Nigeria, and you know, and the same motivation, and Morocco are injected to women football. Would you believe, say, 1998, Morocco, Ebay, about 2000, about 2024.
3: Okay.
5: About 2025.
3: Yeah.
5: 2025.
3: Yeah.
5: It's in FIFA appearance. But in the last two editions, in Morocco, I could find out twice. And the Niabre Petrofi Naje, you ask yourself, sir, what is the motivation?
3: There's
5: putting money. See what I say? Omo, yes, serious investment.
3: Ye puli mojagum.
5: Ye shie mojagum. SSS sikane kasa. See what I say? And trust me, uye Nigeria, omanya, eye likely so be lift the Wafcon title this year is Morocco.
3: Morocco.
5: Because a World Cup winning coach, Women's World Cup winning coach, Jorge Vilda, at the helm of affairs, the first assignment, he was in the finals last year. Or shared two goals. And then Nigeria, they are so unpredictable. Super Falcons, you know, you cannot write them off until 90+7.
3: Like team na ye di face you omono.
5: Yes.
3: Your selection, is it okay?
5: Oh, sure. But my mention what they gradually, you bridge the gap between your Nigeria and my football.
3: Okay.
5: My memo classic examples.
3: Sure.
5: Now, 13th African Games. Originally, now
3: 2023.
5: Yeah. And Ghana, now you're and you push it back 2024. Black Princesses of Ghana, Eshe, Nigeria,
1: Asempa FM.
5: And we finals, energy gold medal. One of them who said, no. We are getting closer.
3: We are getting closer.
5: First, the difference between Nigeria, my football, and Ghana was like this.
3: The gap was big.
5: Now it is like this.
3: It's
5: Yeshomu under 20. Edgy gold medal, and I'm saying, far.
4: Under 17, so Yeshomu.
5: Yes, under 72. So what I say?
3: Yeah.
5: You call Wafu Zombie.
4: Yeah.
5: Women's Champions League.
3: Yeah.
5: Bayelsa Queens. Sadano. Your mamu team here. I'm going to against Ampem Dakwa. But Omo Abeka say no. Ghana, my football. No, it is on the rise.
3: Yeah.
5: See what I say?
3: Yeah.
5: And see, the little effort, any strategic plans, Nigeria, a man of football and they cannot dominate. Right. So we share our group of group D. Obi anywhere, why we need WAFCON title neither. Your group, you know, you fan one by one.
3: Yeah.
5: First on the group, Bella, Yanko.
3: Yanko.
5: First on the group D, baby, Ghana.
4: Cape Verde.
3: Cape Verde.
5: Yes. Omo ye new. It is their debutant. And as a debut, they are debutants.
3: Yeah.
5: It is their first appearance in the Women's African Cup of Nations. But they are located in West Africa.
3: Yeah.
5: So what's the Ghana group now? Countries are holding on. Emumi and Sa, every West African sub-region.
3: Yeah.
5: It tells you, sir, competition is very tight.
3: Very tight.
5: So what I say, top on Ghana group now, because of alphabetical order, Cameroon.
3: Cameroon, yeah.
5: Yes. Cameroon. A household name, a women's football on the continent of Africa. 1998, they were there. Omako finals three times, like Ghana. Oma the third place. And Omo and they are the only country aside Nigeria. Oma back to back to back. Omo third successive WAFCON tournament.
3: Wow.
5: So what I say? Yeah. But they've never won the trophy before. But so we squad that Cameroon they bar. First, you know, Ajara and Chow Mona no mwe. Even though now their captain Christine Patient Mani is a great player, but and then no Cameroon for an oldies in so Dawson. So what I say, Emrewano abem kakra. But trust me, our manager Alan Jumfa, ebe make sure say obe impressi with this particular tournament. And we share Keveda, our debutants. So what I say, our be shaping girls. But their manager Silveria Nedio. So we call Keveda. Omo ewo eye Pra Frente Academy.
3: Wow.
5: And that academy no, in fact, Papa ne Dene Silveria Nedio Nedano. And he is doing creditably well.
6: Asempa FM.
5: And my football or your camping womb ewo Keved. And it's like Keveda qualify ba. But I yet denya Keved ebe shipping girls. Ye wa Mali, ewo ye group
3: umbe. Mali, yeah.
5: That is it. Omo so so of late. Omo football ewo women's session no. Is growing. So what I say, but the strongest ever Ghana, your group D, you know, it's Ghana and then Cameroon. Yeah. So what I say, but Mali, ebe my show.
3: Okay.
5: So what I say, Obianya walkover, Obianya push aside. So what I say, into Ghana, we need to prepare very, very well. It's just unfortunately, say, I saw the news yesterday. Ewo Oyebola, he's my friend.
3: Okay.
5: Ewo social media, Ewo Nigeria.
3: Okay.
5: Into o confirming, say, Kene. Your Super Falcons game no has been cancelled no. Me confirm me ewo Nigeria Super Falcons on my official website, and then it is true. I said that game has been cancelled due to certain unforeseen circumstances. But all the same no, Ghana, we are ever ready. We have the core of the team. We have great players. Ah, on my any team no Anante for some time. We've seen Black Queens deliver beyond expectations. We've seen Black Queens causing a lot of upset at major tournaments like the WAFCON.
3: Okay.
5: So I'm very, very confident, without the slightest of doubt, Black Queens will qualify alongside Cameroon at Group D.
3: And I'm going to go to the end boss. Boss, we be kakra wo ho amaye wo ye mre die so ye nkomo ne dosu so ye mre sha
4: ye ya so ye kasa
3: beso wo di bibi kakra mpacho just 1 minute na memfa memmei
4: 1 minute mpacho mini hwe kan waka bibia me de time na cho
3: ejuma oh na cho wo di ache me all right wo di ache me dia me ma memmei entena se ai we di ani die mu ala ani die mu ai. All right, with your Sempa 94.7, ladies' time. And I have the bro, I'm in the beer about 12:30 per mupe. Not just a year in the year, I'm football. And who come me want me black maidens. I'm Lady Bakwa, I'm Belinda Maku Ade.
4: Akli.
3: Eh? Oh, yeah, we have me chrome in the room. Okay, Akli. That is saying, like a fun. Hey, I say we yaboka o yaboka. Ben Mike ne mami. Ben Mike ne mami.
4: Eh Adam o nya igbo.
3: Eh we adani. Oh, okay. All right. Now what is saying?
7: Achamu.
3: What is saying?
7: Achamu.
3: Na Ben Mike ne men sro Mike no. Bu Mike ne say o ball da e ya o tesa
6: wono wono.
3: E ba be di hu agro. What you say? What is saying?
7: Achamu.
3: Bibi aboko.
7: Achai.
3: I don't know what to say. me who confidence
4: I am reserved.
3: So I that type of the reserve type. I mean, pankasa. All right, yeah, when you then I'm the brain, you say, I qualify a World Cup, right? And to the Diana, I expect it from you.
7: Say, baby, you're going to the World Cup.
3: Yeah.
7: You're going to the World Cup now.

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1: Black maidens in Black princesses on last qualifier no boy against Uganda. Both first and second leg. No Gina Mom no would qualify for Poland.
2: So no cheer.
1: Yeah, Poland 2026. Oh no cheer. And also Chima Black maidens.
2: I mean panka sampa. Sansuna me won.
1: Oh no, my share six no. It's okay.
2: Me wa Jessica and so wa. And you Jessica.
1: Yeah, Jessica.
2: Jessica, how are you? Jessica Benny, how are you? Bibi, I am fine. Pacho ubo.
1: Black damn cells.
2: Black damn cells. Under 15. And I'm managing, no?
1: Under 15.
2: Is it the team you are managing?
1: The team I'm managing is Cafex Ladies.
2: Cafex Ladies.
1: Yes.
2: Okay.
1: National under 15.
2: Under 15.
1: Who kai some ko Zimbabwe?
2: Mekai.
1: Onu ka hu no mu ko ye.
2: Eye.
1: Onu ko ji.
2: Jessica. Jessica, who ko ye net is hin?
3: Nenye.
2: Na ne mic ne ko wa no kakra mami. Aha.
3: Nenye easy.
2: Okay, who kenye easy ana chese? 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
3: Nenmu ye de ba ye mia ye ni.
2: Okay.
3: Ana ye tu.
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2: Ye motivate team.
3: Ye coaches for no.
2: Omu motivate team. 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
3: Mu krokro ye nso.
2: Omu krokro mo. 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
3: Nye easy. But me be face I want to go school po. We go no more sian dey go achinti.
2: Aye exam say jaw. But we go back a ten omo ye fa ho. Ye mamu choro mo de.
3: Dabi.
2: Wow. And na Ghana ye wo juma bebere di wo in ma football ni mu pa.
1: Exactly.
2: Yeah.
1: Exactly.
2: I was saying consider all those in Koba Baka. I was saying go
1: in Kagrano, what me identify talent. Now the money now boom.
2: Yeah.
1: Now mama ko school.
2: Emmy, Charlie. You move a samba wati. But it's a mobile company ye huma ye tamuchi. Missy minimo ko Morocco. If you got two so Kobe. Yayira El Kobe. Ena nanajuan so El Kobe.
1: Yeah.
2: Nana Jones will call me. All right, then pick a call. Me, you be name when you call. Go back to me, our friend, 0302216546. Bra me twen age wadwen kire ma me fa happy birthday e ma wodofuo yi Joel me pa to me wish ye papa happy birthday Apostle Fred me wishing happy birthday and for my funny to screen so o say happy birthday to Apostle Fred Kuma Boatin. Hello
5: me din na na ya me ka tefa denta
2: na na ya all right na na ya pa cho what you saying
5: na na do we
2: all right na na ya
5: e pa ma din tell it Ghana and playing for no. Omazo saw blaster for too much. Omazo saw Musodo do. And yeah, blaster and Kwana 18 or Ghana. Teams in the doors for Ghana, and national team in the doors. And there's a move this kind of call, someone found for the GID. That's the idea of blaster and their call. Now, dear Gunia Siaba, I've been banned from Poya, there's a man. That is a man. Or man, Penaba de Sinana. One should be my non could be my man's wife. Na ma football the attacks me dey manage o am it tv na ban na bobo am manage since am ma no po me da ma say
2: na na o me da say amen na na o me da say wakasa and one second caller between your friend me 0302216545 and 0302216546 yenge wadwin chire yes e ma na yem supporting wo mu no mu hia e mu apa hello. Yeah. All right, me for birthday and comma mosi happy birthday to Apostle Fred Kuma Boatin of the Power Anointing Ministry in USA, Columbus, Ohio. May all lines fall in pleasant places for you, and may your oil overflow to be a blessing unto your generation. Remain highly blessed, sir, by Fire Lady. Fire Lady, see me faith, and wish you Apostle Fred Kuma Boatin, I walk Columbus.

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4: bella me da say once in fact women football is on the rise makachiro ewo gana afcon for black queens Poland under 24 black princesses. In fact, the black maiden say Komoroku. Now Ghana, in fact, see ye tutu ni me ye. Ye ma omo international standardized pre tournament games. Said the beya and the beko suye. And then we have to motivate them. So what I say? Always I do say a bibrim hayeti. Ye part of the world in the our biggest motivation is money and nothing else. Bruni na man the flowers are
2: many and ten
4: were kiss you a more peg or no flowers cry ye be a son bumano. But bibre ma ye way de hunchre no ne sika community. Sika is our biggest motivation.
0: Yeah.
4: It's your name black queens, no, they must get the motivation extrinsically. So what I say, we want that support. They're my black stars. Our 2026, you know, now your former black queens and I feel princesses and maidens. Now I'm gonna try some baby because princesses in the crowd, I'm gonna walk up now 8 times.
0: Okay.
4: But group stage is coming to me qualify.
0: Okay.
4: So what I say, it's yen shishen ye me ye. Now this time now, yet me I break the grounds by qualifying out of the group stages. Now maidens and so later this year, I'm Morocco no, I'm gonna etime Amagana. I am super proud.
0: Wow, if ya. 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At all, don't see who do be bold of me and okay. Thank you all for coming. Okay, all right, that's Empire 94.7 ladies' time. And I was so good. So I would say, and I mean, I will say, Namia do my on the 19th or China Kwesi a day. I could see die. festival no e ba so no say asanteman e be make history e ye ya ye papa otumfo o say to the second yen hwe ni
2: asempa fm
0: 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july e mi birthday nti the whole of July, me see this year, man call orphanage, man call hospital. Now I'm giving back to society. Who are open so serious and you want to say beauty? You want to become a beautician, a cosmetologist? Just contact me because I'm giving back to society this year. I think so. Well, your clients are open service, you know, maybe a massage, pedicure, manicure, detox, and yeah, detox, your clients, somebody, you know, maybe you are interested. Me patro, but more than a friend because you are at the price, you are slashing the sale, poo poo, friend. It was 054-892-1416. 054-892-1416. Asempa FM. Sansu na meda wase wo. 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

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Ya sansu wa baya tanase. It's hot and crunchy. Midindi obidumbie. As usual, me baisa me besumo. Prince Johnson, the lead producer, Eddie Morad. And Joel, and the producers of the show. We are live on Asempa 94.7 FM. 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Eti join me live on Asempa 94.7 FM your Facebook wall. Let's do it together. It's your show, it's my show, it's our show. Joe, Joe, Joe. Okay, so after receiving the power, as usual, yeah, for we FM.

0: kan ho asem ama na koma ye ne ya slow down slow don't be too hurt life is too simple kale ze de we jumine se adro so e kro mare de u de acho bi be ku adro ajino obi be kan sem bi uti ya panu obu ahwe especially on our socials I and praise us men kan ho asem this week they almost say dimatem no Oh my dimatem to But I'm not bothered though. It's all part of the job. Hey, Jimmy, I'm with you, my family, and come on.
1: Asempa FM.
0: Okay, yeah, Murphy, you're bidding come on. But let's start with Asempa and Ame Cannon. Lionel. Right.
2: Yeah.
0: Okay, Asempa Ninye. I was on Hits FM. Recording. And the issue of Kweku Smoke showing appreciation to Sakode, nearby. And per the write up, na o show appreciation to Sakode, and Kenya Sakode, Ebianka FBI Friday, action. That is the contest.
2: Yeah.
0: Kenya Sakode, Ebianka FBI for action. It said a bright to Tia Lionel Tihaye. And when it got to my turn, and I'm saying it's good to show appreciation. Because they be aye complaining, say, Nippon be aye ingrates.
3: Yeah.
0: And it's killing the industry. We've had producers, I'm baha, ever complaining, me boy artist way, it could do baby, onya baby see, or that nechi chairman. So, any news, when we talk about people being ungrateful or ingrates, any news. And for the fact, say, Kweku Smoke, etimiye hun se sakwa diye buwano. Now, because of that, waba out about Bichim. These are stories that we don't normally hear. Because Obi Drew Baby says, "Ni padro send wabwa wamo, and ni padro send wabwa wamo." Any other meaning? Say, "Wo kwa na people will attack you, right? People will attack you." Say, "Ni padro send wabwa wamo." Any other? It's Obi Drew Baby out. Ebe show gratitude. Is a sign. I was here encouraging because we need that to keep the industry running. Investors will come because Onim say, "Me mebwa will be back." However, if you look at the timing of the post now, in the midst of FBI for teaching from Ghana to America, we have an MP who has been arrested. We have people, including my own Abutrika, who has been arrested.
3: Your own.
0: What, or the Kumi.
3: Yeah.
0: And I'm Kumi.
3: Matthias,
0: so, yeah.
3: So, which way, I am Fantini.
0: Whichever way, you know, I see him as a brother. And see, looking at the timing now, I think that the post, to me, the timing was wrong. That is what I think. Because Obi Baby Sase, Edien Nana Uyenti and Kenya Star Kodi and FBI for the barbecue. It's a simple question. And everybody has the right. Because if you look at what is going on, any comment now be Miki and Nanawe, what were you doing? And can you sack on the redirect what? And ka FBI by this time ka FBI for a show. And I said I'm praying say only past beer. Say a kobasa if they decide to turn the light on him. A bit me a man watching because crime does not expire. Yo ha, America, look at what is going on. R. Kelly, Diddy, Bill Cosby. You know, these are things that they did allegedly, but they've been convicted. But they were brought to book to face the law, even though say term. And if you look at the timing. I was so careful. Not sure who to send Nechiye. Send Nechiye there. Then the timing will bring a problem. As I'm saying, I said, you must see a Duma tell me, Jesus, come on. Yeah, how much my boss. But it's good. I don't know if what I said was evil. Asem ninyi nani?
2: Oh no. One carbon. No credit. I mean, if it's just
0: the same, said, yeah. The post is there.
3: Yeah. Well, I'm not can say opinions are like noses.
0: Mm.
3: Said they'll be better asem bi no, and yet the same now being so better na fa no. Mede nchia kese e koma. Debbie, not the main chair, Marco. And I'm a chair, my people in Netherlands, Moritz, okay. Evelyn, Olivier, Shinoda,
0: okay,
3: and Timon. Enough greetings to them. I think, when it comes to smoke, as I'm not kind, people have divergent ideas and takes on that.
0: And do you know that accusation? Almost a maybe moment directed FBI for attention.
3: Well, remember, once
0: towards him.
3: Yechi Kumi, yeah, Frederick,
0: yeah,
3: Abucheka, a man for baby Enya qualms over, you know, why never say a denny free gun alcohol. Na government, you know, any name delay that will be more opinion. No, no, and assembly a very hot, plain AC. Inti, or more, my head by that, no. May have different directions to what he said.
0: Yeah.
3: If you want to support, he said, oh, and I say, oh, person will call you, say, near the idea, I am not adding kakra. Because it didn't be a yacha, see, as a country, no. And boy, Emma, visa, huns, and seminar, court, or say, said, the enka, da, and first, and Quebecono. The same thing is happening to Nigerians.
0: Yeah.
3: Or more creator, be a whole, or more friend, no. Kata Efe.
0: Even Pela, Kranzo Bekai, is no
3: officer. Yeah. Nancy, I'm streamers. I'm streaming. I'm streamers university, be USA. The whole world, they are one of the best when it comes to cultural exchange. All over the world, best streamers. And they invite you, I'm behave. I is a program, I is a show. No.
0: Yeah.
3: I'm on behalf of a good time near the day. Katefe was invited. Enye izi ya ana kese pa. En Katefe yobia ye nimse onye bonibia. Anasi ye mhu bonibia fano. But up to now, ne visa ni nyese oma deny ni mpweda processing. Program ni mso asha say already.
0: Mm.
3: Yeah. Inti saadi ni bina Ghana for sure se. Sa asembi base na... Said there was a dead to me and found to why. Yes, you bit me about being a dinner son. Into people who have problems with what you said, the moon so supported. Into a normal, I think, and Chebia some few days ago now, last maiden so showing a gratitude to or comfort. They say,
0: yeah,
3: he was one of the people I know. Tin a party and in you, into any day, and any can say, or non so be funny style, ni bidia ibi bidia shen and munyam kese. And also cry now, no kodase no. And also who basem say a man voice at the intina wakwa korea or comfort kwa de voice. Yaminim se timi to be voice if free in the minimum. A man be show minimum.
0: Yeah, but last minute or comfort.
3: And to me link it with the gratitude aspect na na wokano. So we are in a dispensation now. Yeah, I thought there be a no crack cry than a bonny. Emma bonny be a no crack. Because of how your culture, no, any the advent of social media, abeye infiltration. As a son, you may be a same colano said they were saying, Cat, no macon, no moon, who is IBM. The air bonnet, not fair to be frowned upon. They say, no moon is air right.
0: Is the new norm?
3: Yes, meaning Gabia or your nursing, Anna or Murie school, no, and chair, or mind to me, I'm posting it because it takes time. Your batches, baby, I am posting your money a day. I know who Nadam for be Nadam for no. Omuria JHS were Uncle School Beam. Say, or cast three. Anna Obusan Nadam for said, you my bear, no, you know, so Uncle Fon on your my own pressy air binti. Say, obet me, I obet me at Treno. I'm an abbey, Snedjuma. Me, Madame for Nedja, nurse, no ho. They say, oh, Snedjuma or boy, no ho. Tibusa said, you my bay.
0: Press,
3: Kofono no pressing, yeah,
0: press.
3: Into on who is say, Bonnie, send care bonnier. Anki Acheno. 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
4: fm
3: ade sa men na fa wo laptop tna kire press ne o ma bi na bi bi mfrim mbra so on the person me chrono
0: oh ebi a opresse love letter ebi a opresse
3: o chrono say client na extra scan out to mama me ne boys boys say she a yeah this can be acquire my assembly ade eh real life stories no ka won nyumo no aka
4: asempa e
3: ti pa e chrono say ono opresse no opresse it is a sakode aye na dom ama say say no nyoma bi a no ya na e bone no watimi afre ho abaye papa e wo mi say bone like ebi wo ha the repercussions will come to you. Whatever you chose to the walls or to yes, it comes back to you. In say drew or not set time in a soon I was so tiango cow bit ya. But what Charles says say now you woman. Sample every baby family. I have to say this because minim time I be a the mea and who's so baby bam so I mean ya the voice again. Me nya quenya no
0: show appreciation.
3: Yes. So if I have the chance now, why not? Boni bia ni mina na minim dia meye ana mekra no masaka a kire mo se sei na na meye
4: asempa fm
3: ana se sei sakwa dia da roma ne mo de bua me no mini sa dia no bi Kriswado 2 says same time a cases e by kire no mo se oh we've done things back a inim se se bampo na be so ye kon a we will take it because ye ye twem mm. So eh the same instance na kwaku smoke mama hu so what is wrong with that and time or kind no wo ni say bibia betimi asi nipa wo ye ye da ye sorry if you have the chance to do something just do it into wo ni say that was the right time the right opportunity onim tina asem inty say what o show appreciation that was the time that he had to do it and he did it inty there's nothing wrong that he said in there the timing too was right because ye nim de basic na so if he has the opportunity that was the right time and kire say FBI be fa no ana and kire say FBI be find us wa eye boni. Until he that was the opportunity he had, and he said his, you know, what he has to, he had to say because there are so many people in this world to say yeah, we are very ungrateful. Met me am our cases even in the industry, baby. Long list. Mega sa me be ma o. So Kwaku Smoke has done a wonderful thing because Nipaya dia and Penny Force was I. So he has said his piece. And that is right. The auntie has yebiano. Ono so nya platform no ba bia se ne ma me ne na na no mu e de ni ko school no so omo obetimi agina obekwa akogina e yeso afa e siren na bom se na busu afa amo na that is his own case but Kwaku Smoke on that platform saw the need because yen so yenim de sa akode ay ama no
0: yeah
3: so me, if there is a need
0: especially the fact that Sakwadi, in spite of the way I was here rising,
3: yeah,
4: as simple FM,
0: people attach his name to certain level of negativity.
3: Of course,
0: it is for somebody like Kwaku Smoke to come out and say it's a way in a Sakwadi aye edia mame.
3: Yeah,
0: to me, is a sign of maturity.
3: Of course,
0: baby, I'm not having problem. FBI and the timing. In the heat of all these things, as a brother, and kahoni frimuka.
3: So we can't walk, can't we? Baba befana, baba befano. MP kwa ni nam ni baby nam kones.
0: Yeah, omo. Yeah, kwa chibu bima.
3: Now,
2: nia o kan meti ase.
0: Microphone, mami kaka.
2: Nia o kan meti ase, and that's why I make ase. Yeah, wadi ni na onko imbat. Yini ni na ne fata. Kwaku Smoke at this point, no. Then it was needful, say. Obedas akodias ase so one person that's akodias here but it was very needless say or associate asedano with a pastor or say and yet sakodianka FBI ebebim knowing near ACCC ano because ye industry mun so yenim say niamo bebe wo industry mo ACCC a to ye mu binu yenim but and yet need for say ni nyina na ebe ba bonti ya ye ti table ye chi nyina nim say eba funding say
4: Asempa FM
2: baby I am scan be brief fiber na no eye ni a okona jombe kasi yahoo no
5: industries around the world mostly are built or more build the music industry may be around the world on sika if we sa omo fraud ibimu ibimu so de sa omo drugs other advanced ones need omo drugs omo lounge because it is the easiest way amount for so me to me the money laundering yade no but me hu ni se kweku smoke sesia no abeye artist bia at a point
6: asempa
5: nipa the worst thing you can do to yourself is to incriminate yourself by your own words say o wan kasa wasem bi na ye gina wasem bi so e die bu will tell you guilty and not baby. As at now, you are not under investigation. Obi and Tao, unless it be or no, a JBA so as I will
6: be a
5: Obi and him, no, him there. But to bet me, I can say, thank you, sir, Cordy, and community ho. But when you add and your wanka FBI, you open the conversation up, Emma, me, sir, FBI and Bima, and Kadena, oh, yeah, another
6: FM.
5: Mind you, there are instances that Omochi will be sabu trek a crap on Kuku smoke general stage so openly.
6: Asempa FM.
5: Oh, on the last show, yeah, so oh, good park. Openly. And now, one June monosome, some of the contents of Wayno, it is suspicious. Now, since here, no FBI doesn't omu any this or Mbeka so your criminal answer on Becho. Say, Abainu Benya Sama, oh, need this or your criminal answer. You just have to be a suspect.
6: Then investigation.
5: Answer na investigation abim. Investigation nso dia me nim say nipa bia wa asaso bia so no. Obi a skeleton she close it mu.
6: Yeah.
5: So you don't open yourself up that way. So omo a omo edu atem wo social media ne de. Em hu ni say ignorance.
6: Oh, but let me state this. It's not personal.
5: Oh yeah.
6: Me,
5: I got it.
6: Me baby I mean me free I mean me dia be do.
5: I be do as say na say.
6: Kwa na so ni o.
5: Answer na bet na radio so na she into me.
6: Baby I mean free I
3: mean me
6: dia. All these things, you know, I want us to talk about it because say somebody like Kweku Smoke. He's been fantastic over the years. And I always say that we need more stars to parade so that yene ya no finish ya.
5: Yeah.
6: Omo ba na yenso ya bo. So we have to be concerned about some of the things, and we've always said that one here, one tweet, one test, one interview can break your back.
7: Asempa FM.
6: For that matter, we have to be worried about some of the things off the space.
5: And that's true.
6: Ebia ujina stage, ube yo show, ube den. But time I ujina stage, time I won't record it, time when you come to the socials, what do you do and what is the impact on your career and perception amount for being about you?
5: And yeah, that's true, because true. Because same character in question, Kweku Smoke no. Even until recently, okoye ne landing show no. Nia dena it started to shift some perception around him. Because senior edu baby na man for a case shata into me two kind. FBI is in same year moon. Na man for was I join one.
6: Okay.
5: But the landing show you buy na later on one Switzerland ambassador na see away free honor. On your more year we because every artist you need some diplomatic value be kakra wo ho.
6: Yeah.
5: O de nkomo bi tare wo ho a e raise questions on that side. O start case a en yes according ka FBI a. So obi a diplomat baby no on best at crap that will be cost for them to even investigate you. Say then what is in your past? So I think say going forward people should be mindful of seizing na ye woman any of my surroundings.
7: Asempa FM
5: be possible baby no. At least some thinking in common. Say in the long run because but me a possible in the short run it makes sense.
6: Yeah.
5: But in the long end game you know. Now it incriminates you yourself.
6: Maybe he was overly emotional.
5: Emotional, yeah,
6: and out of emotions.
3: But Mr. Dukumi, Starlight via your majuma no. And far one day they walk and ask our own kind.
5: Oh yeah, that one.
3: There are some people that they've taken a Obi Anponimom.
5: That's true.
3: They have their own ways. And it's in Kasebe. And Kachatawale mu yababa before because one of my you browse before we browse any day. It doesn't mean anything, but
5: perception.
3: Yababa before. No matter what you do.
5: Oh,
3: if it is your time, because they have their own ways.
6: Yeah.
3: Modus operandi. No, yet they work and as a one kind.
5: Even no more, maybe bonnet crapper. more evidence, hardcore evidence against them the crap on in Abutrika case. They are some they say so these people we don't want to follow the case.
3: Yeah.
5: They are like two people in Abutrika area, you know. Ne court docket no more must in Kofo, you know. We know say we have evidence against them.
3: Yeah.
5: They are also complicit near there. But yeah, especially follow them because there are times you know how prosecutors
8: use Asemba FM.
6: Yeah, suspects you have to use other, yeah.
5: So and yeah, and case nyawa tro ni na FBI wa be investigating no. And then na we but udu baby some of these conversations. Yeah, one come be udu baby as an artist. You have to abuse domestic abuse.
6: Yeah, domestic violence.
5: Sexually and all those ones. Rape, fraud and we should find a hard say ubehu Ghanaian artists are the most at times distance themselves from some of these things. Sometimes when you go to a Ghanaian artist profile, you don't see the difference between their profile and what a normal person should be treating or someone with no responsibility should be treating. But being an artist or being a superstar, it comes with certain responsibilities. You should be able to filter through the things that comes on your profile. But again, in Kakankakra.
6: Yeah, metro. As I'm 94.7 FM, okay, this is just by the by. We became okay. As I'm showbiz review, NIAD and Komono. My little take. Say, Radib, eye wadum. Now, Brian, now could do so. Yeah, show me. Because, Lionel, right.
8: Enya Asemba FM.
6: So bet me I hit to Ghana.
3: Enya is
6: a keep a brand. Enya better.
5: Na you be an obenya sa akode.
6: So many people. I'm for bebre we tire on me. Now if I open my mail to you. Bravo me. The last time kwa de mami bi free him fa. Wetimi obise bisa masia me cheme dem. Sunday ma da. Kokokom ko bia mami e.
3: GPS level.
5: Ordinary bro.
6: Debi one kasa ye gospel artist. Waba. Ah, what they okuta ne pen dry. Ni bi bia ready, battle ready. Ni ade. Even then rakwa was sending ni YouTube links ni ade edemame. It's adding. Adding. Pa yanu bi se kenya bi. En anke yes. Ah, by this time.
3: Anka take cry.
6: Da. I'm talking about 25 years ago. What you say, but di nyami baby aye inti se radia wadum. Nase udu soa. Yan wa show ye. Show kasa ye. Shadia utro ye. Shall wa yon kufano no me be ye na anchwama from me, that is my worry.
5: No mun shay sky the form account munsu ye.
6: Ah, only minimum. Okay, ye didn't come on. Bright ewa ha sanso and a line out ewa ha. But continue the new one about. Nana continue, nana pia minimum ni.
3: Yeah.
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6: Let's enjoy the song, but ye born with ya. As requested by the lead producer Prince Johnson, Yivia or Sam's Abbasan account, because that is my all time favorite from Container. Let's enjoy this one. Kojo from Nana Container.

So that was Kodjo, new one from Nana Kronti Hine. But my all-time favorite, meet me mo Kronti Hine nyom, abra me mo sa nyom we. Let's enjoy this one. Afi eme tuan komande so.

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And I'm at Mrs. Sang. 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Keep grinding. Said you'd hear me ever far. God's time is the best.

0: Okay, yes, I'm right. And come on, you need come on. Now, Stone Boy is prepared to perform and organize the Beam Festival in UK. Meanwhile, Party in the Park and so Ebaso. These are all Ghanaian shows. To me, and Kebeboa. Because the more we organize, the more louder we become.
1: Yeah.
0: And as a country, the whole World Cup, just in yes, in the FA. The whole World Cup, we couldn't even leverage on it.
1: And yeah, easy on.
0: We couldn't leverage on it. What is it?
1: Mm.
0: Hey, Black Star Experience, what the gun and the trap pictures little too. We couldn't leverage on it.
1: Wahala.
0: So World Cup, all the countries that went. Yeah, Pejisi Baku, I stand out. I see AJC Kwan and CGC. And then if we couldn't leverage on it. I always say that sometimes I feel that Yamia Shayama, even when we see blessing, we don't respect it. The best in the world. World Cup.
1: Telling a story too.
0: By this time, come to your Kruma. Come to your social media. But we couldn't leverage on it. So having two Ghanaian shows, to me, was a step in the right direction. Now, what we hear and they say, sabotage be a question. And this is not the first time an issue we are back. When we talk about sabotage, sometime back, Stone Boy show back could be, and also the same thing, and there were allegations, counter allegations of sabotage, and the people perform any perform any other. Now, this is the new conversation about. Before we play the audio, Yanka emphatically that the production team reached out to Alodia Productions. And he declined to speak about it because, according to the feedback we had from production, which him said they cry and he panicked any. So we decided to go to the artist. I have been saying, "Can also go Stone Boy show this one. Nipa be air can announce. Nipa be influence. We almost say, Stone Boy show this one. But they should rather go to Party in the Park. That is Dope Nation." We reached out to them and they also declined to speak. Yes, that is a fact. Now, let's listen to the audio to say, Akofa, all this conversation, Ediaba.
2: This year, Stoneboy taking pocket money, say they can't do show for OVO Arena. You go rent this place. You know the money where it's Paul. You people, your Shatawale, they do your show August 1st. Nobody worry about your show.
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2: Can, they can't do it like you go there, you then bolare, say put. You take your evilness, won't go see what Stone Boy they do. Where you go, God being good, the Stone Boy launching or listening or whatever was successful. Stone Boy say, I they do show 12,500 capacity. It's a huge thing. If you are Lord, you not be Babylon, you then Dennis of Akwaba, UK. If you people not be Babylon, like people for come together, self, then push that nigga. You people don't do your thing, nobody care. Stone Boy, say you go put Ghanaian artists for top, then few Jamaicans, then few people where you go get, may they come August 15th, we all won't come the OVO, come do show. You don't do your party in the park, you do your Shatawale, nobody worry about you. Stone Boy never think about you. Your own be first. After your first, you get 14 good days to come to the OVO. Stone Boy put Ofori and Ponsa, he put Kiddy, he put Dope Nation.
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2: You Dennis of Akwaba UK. You go they call Dope Nation, they tell Dope Nation say why they for go perform for Stone Boy in show. You be the person for bring them for UK. UK be your own. Why your hatred and your jealousy be too much like that? You go they call Dope Nation say why they for go perform for you people won't bring them for UK. Because why your party in the park, you know they buy the ticket. You know say the Dope Nation they are for the Jay-Z's. So you people won't find ways and means to police those boys that my mind, then put them top like the Shatawale to sell your ticket. It be by force. Now they say OBNAB, everybody in IOP. Who won't wear some black shirt, t-shirt from where I have for 90 packs? So when any biaba TikTok about Instagram about OBNAB, so shatter, OBNAB, pleasant, elegant, eloquent, and flashy. Oh, they call Old View Arena classic place.
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2: Catch your side nigga, I know both of say, I want go show for Old View Arena. Say, the name alone said be classic place to be. Oh, better ticket the child.
0: Okay, so we're not here to denigrate any event or any brand. That is why we reached out to the organizers of these shows and they declined to speak. So as it stands now, it's a mere allegation that nobody is ready to speak about it. Well, that is Darlington Adams. And this is not the first time BBC appear. Lionel.
1: Yeah, Mr. Edu.
0: Me show us what video, no? And I will
1: tell you. Yeah, man, snippets, but me not time on share all of it.
0: Oh, okay.
1: Yeah, but
0: are you surprised that
1: not really
0: another, you know, event like this? These controversies are coming up. Obinso say, okay, it's a better way to market both events because it brings talkability.
1: Okay.
0: And it brings anxiety or expectations as to which one will succeed. So the organizers can tap in. It's a trending flow. So you tap in, then you can also maximize, you know, the opportunities around there. I don't know, but what do you make of it?
1: I think said the
3: Asempa FM.
1: But the law of recency says that idea oboho a funny person, no, they pay attention to that. It helps in a way, but I'm just saying, say, Darlington Adams or Adam, main information I went because I haven't seen it anywhere yet. And I say, main confirming free baby, I say, Dope Nation, a lot of your film, minya information, no baby, and I mean, who no baby, yet. And a lot of the answer, my friend, no say, on Timinka, sir, because on him said, obese a trim. I believe every artist has a way of operating. We can have artists that if they have a show at a particular location, they will not have other shows. So the better they will focus on that one show, depending on the type of show shown here.
0: Okay.
1: Into Dope Nation, meaning say ya from power party in the park say Omumbra Beck. Yeah, part of the show. I don't know that. Maybe I'm nominated Stone Boy NSA or the Omoba. I think somewhere in August in a big show, no?
0: Yeah.
1: And thank anyone for an artist to be on.
3: Asempa FM.
1: But the other hard thing is, artist in the back of one show, na performance na unkoi.

0: adwen because at that time no na palota
1: as a time about
0: yes kakra ebi mu mpena asem inti you have divided people ebi best opportunity that is bad for sales alodia yobi a we know say on Stoneboy there've been friction kakra for some time and a more friction no I don't think say they've sat and solved everything because I wa uti assemble akumi enu bi I remember Stoneboy ko kan say sir akode show no ye ye no na ye quarter stage or something na ye full pack
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0: and Dennis Mo
2: Asempa FM
0: rejoinder nim sia bet me a friend rejoinder but omo deleted to abontin say Stoneboy shouldn't have said that because onim
1: yes so that is a reply
0: yes onim said yeah sure yeah successful he has no idea meanwhile Stoneboy too has been you know on why yeah shows near the other for some time until the friction between onim's our promoters you know has been there and some time ago and so assembly by a lot there ekotena sister station be member edin ekoka say Stoneboy ni fans of UK
2: Asempa FM
0: ana later ni pakrona nso sa bai anche no sa ba beka say Stoneboy ashada tete ni ticket so ashada tete ni ticket so said e be ya you know or the best say on the show so the friction ni dey ho nti dey e be ha dwen no say say ni yesa if there are differences here and survey ya na me nipa we ma fa artist we me show so at time no benben a na wa won so wo de na di kan na wo ko ye the same wo ko fa the same artist within that range artist no so ye obi o poly crowd
1: yeah, the hottest
0: yes
1: now.
0: Of course I'm not for say there's something wrong into me sure say no no your more reason why ya a lot the ampers of Bechem, but me name the facts of the matter. No, say I am papa, so I'm afraid Dope Nation to be part of the show. There, I haven't seen anything like that yet. And I'm just making you know situations are possible around the case. So I think say yes, idea, and no, my reply and now my submission to the story may be different, but as it stands now,
1: it's not clear
0: the fact of the matter. No. Ebetchere say all the instances that I've given no ebetimi I say because Stoneboy so many sure say wabeka sa afa ho and a darling in you be or yeah social media commentator and commentators like that you know they don't do their work to say the journalists eyo my juma ombetimi afa assembly na o maka no
1: to say the buy yeah free yeah yeah call
0: yes yes yes ombeka no anyhow ntimi minim information na on
1: one Monfre Vida mama why
0: minim information na on one mu so enya minimum information o menya nti asem no said the makanda na sa na yebetimi aka no until we have solid evidence say na wetie enya sa yintimi kan si sudia say nti I would just say darling
2: FM
0: we shouldn't yam fan no gidigidi
1: yeah
0: yam fan say one of those things it could be true yebetimi aye say enya no kran so
1: okay right yam her me, my worry is, say, we have an industry where we keep stepping on toes.
3: Yeah.
1: The other way I raise the concern is because of the previous incident at SEC. It, you know, a buyer, you know, people will be like, oh, okay, it's possible. Or, yeah, montungu. This conversation, but upper, whether we like it or not, now the socials are a part of, you know, the system, even though we always have to make sure we check, we cross check and check again, and all these things near there. Were you surprised? Emra, who say close to because and then by 18th,
0: yeah,
1: right?
0: Yeah,
1: 18th. Your fans say by 12 days' time, actually, 13, we should be done with this year back with second back once year,
0: yeah,
1: middle of no next month,
0: yeah.
1: Now, issues will pop it up. No, what is your take on it?
3: Okay, sir. Going by nya yehu wo industry mu de bibie no e surprise me bibie the only issue is listening to the
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3: and knowing the character in question and listening to the audio you could see say utumi hu say there was so much ignorance at play in the first place

0: aside the ignorance at play, you could see some form of posturing, say, I want to be in the news. Mm. And that's why I don't want to put any merit on Asebna Darlington, you know?
1: Yeah.
0: Because we know their likes. And just as you can, you know, Senia, we would go through a structure to verify what we've heard, you know. These people wouldn't go through that structure. Some of these people, just by association with artists, you know, they think, say, Omunim Bibia, or they get first-hand information, and they don't verify anything. Now, all other things being equal, you can say, Sapo Netie, Impuse, Alodia, Akwa Koreti, out to Dope Nation, say, Omunbebo, Shatan Sushu, no. Either Stoneboy or Shatawali, Omumu Bienua, as a stance, or Obobe Yusu, Dope Nation, and sell tickets. Oh, me understand you, Mono. Dope Nation, Sisiano, any major impact on the shows, sir, or Mubabe having, except, say, their performance will appeal to. And I don't think, say, because Okoto tickets are, that decision to go and buy the ticket is solely based on, say, Dope Nation, Bebantia.
1: So even though from your perspective, even though say kakalika,
0: hot,
1: no.
0: I don't think
1: that alone cannot determine the attendance.
0: Attendance.
1: Okay.
0: And even for the artists in question, last week they played a show in Germany. Sir Akolaki Tuebia on any uncle, yeah, popular or TikTok, they invited them. And when you look at the audience, you realize, say, as much as they are the hottest, they are not premium ticket sellers now. Okay. That is Dope Nation.
1: Okay.
0: So you see, no, the koye agenda, no, and the bone come on and say, "Omo no mobile tone shows tuning in. We are being a bit disingenuous to Stoneboy and Shatani." Now another conversation I'm personally having is, industry way, no, me debi amikase aside artists, no, my loyalty lies with the structures of the industry. Say, Obi, I event over 20 years or so, over 10 years. Now we want to now make it seem, say, events, no, it doesn't hold any value. We are being wrong. And come on, darling, in there, boss, and name, if you have one, never call have event or
2: pass.
1: I'll see it as trivial.
0: Yeah.
1: Because
0: again, if you look at the biggest festivals, they are the outdoor festival, the Glastonbury, the Wireless Festival, and all. And a lot there, Dennis, there are people or industry players we haven't actually celebrated enough. The opportunity cost of continuously billing or putting Ghanaian artists on, sometimes even say Eddie Ekabo and Eba. Now, for going in for a time, so more pop, no more pop, more I see the Ghana artists and the person because they are Ghana party in the park. Now, there is a trend, say, anytime other events will happen in the UK, you per se, you can't be much, you push it. Like I said, there be some quarters in your show, there is that intentional or sometimes subtle emotional. Blackmail of sabotage me. I hold him there also yeshu ni ye. And ye Ghana say ukapu ye yeshu na ye boka. Na baby I hold him because of system ni aden ye binya profit kakran and so ni ade sa peti niyama we. E kwa ko se ho.
1: Do you see it as a bad PR for
2: Asempa FM?
0: I think it's needless. I think both shows, I don't see it as good PR, I don't see it as bad PR. I think it's something that shouldn't happen in the first place. Because up until now, two shows, you know, Obia Kwako any promo or ho. Obia Diabeko. And me Kwapo me tell you, as much as the capacity is 12,500, I don't expect Stoneboy to fill the whole 12,500 because the fact that the capacity here 12,500 doesn't mean say events ever happen with Obia. No. Has to be 12,500 before it sold out. Or Momo don't in such a way say, oh no, 12,500 no. You can still build a place and do a 5,000 event and it's still sold out.
1: Okay.
0: So some of these sa competition now two functions, you know. I think say about 2,000 man after the we should find a way it doesn't affect industry.
1: Impact on industry. How does it look like?
0: I think, sir, we need to be able to segregate the issues. Na ochine bi because any dey be an stone boy. Sebio e won no anekasem obeton ka e dey aye event. There are times as stone boy would need partners. And na ewo UK wono there are no better stakeholders in that market than a lot dey need any small. Oh my year continuously.
2: Yeah. There are Asempa the, FM.
0: Ukrom ni eye juma. Ebe de chain ni awoni abontunsi ni.
1: Ebe
0: ye.
3: Slicky mo ho.
0: Yeah.
3: Slicky
0: dead. Yeah, omunyina wo. Ena stone boy abo party in the park da. Shatter na ene okobo party in the park no. There is a history of Shatter na omdene to party in the park so a oni Dennis munya issue.
1: I remember.
0: So imagine sanka oni omunya issue no. Na anka that time no so ono so komu gumu sa anka ejuma ni guya anka na anka omdene ba beto so. Ma wakase omo headline na Shatter Fest. So I think say artists should be able to whip their fans in line. Or their supporters or maybe sometimes team members, affiliates and all no. Or mon whip them in line. Yeah, who say many of be nya same but industry industry. And now be say party in the park. And on the year one way more artists munya coin edible shoes wo. UK ho. Aside mwa mu shoes na mo yeno. So yeah, me who say every party involved, no who say asem we dey asem trent na me say be omo person mo be kasa no. Ena eye sa eye chance e beto aso na because obi a wo family wo ho. Inte ene se okoka na okatia we a. Owie onu ni show na so onu no, ne family member be si o. Because waka say tia ni nti we take your offense na wan ba show a. E be o say nipa ba ko.
1: A different thing altogether.
0: Yeah, e be o say nipa ba ko. But me ne Nigeria omo we ni ba ko Smith.
1: Yes, Smith.
0: Yeah, he came down here born come no say omo honum na yen so omo ya dey extraordinary bia we UK on our omo foolish shows no but say omo nya show na so omo fele a omo dwin mu no say eye Lionel no mafra Lionel won down for 4-4
1: okay
0: then down for 4 no so won down for 4-4 cha kwa kwa say chain eh na chain wo yi ba ko free chain mu pe a e dey start no
1: yeah
0: until we shouldn't continue that sabotage in common idea no obi a show be fele obi a show be koso.
1: Okay, into Ghana for the most important thing is say Edu ha. We should show up. Yempia Bonteng. They are our own, good or bad.
0: Yeah.
1: Let's support it. Yempia Bonteng. Nafi Bibia enye kama. Asempa 94.7 FM. Yeah, live on Facebook. 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Na, yanko keska sem kakra. But before then, let's enjoy this one. Money from Tiffany.
4: I'm eating. Mami Sika. 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

0: 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Now, let's get to one of the headaches, sir. Artist are complaining. Now, baby, a Edru no say in a tear. Baby, a Edru no say in a tear. Gamro to pay highest digital royalties ever. But the journey is far from over. Now, the amount we're looking at, a 1.4 million Ghana cedis royalty payout. And I ever saw. Now, baby, I am so fascinating. The fact that I say the organization now relies on WIPO Connect for repertoire management, ACRC and ACR Cloud for broadcast monitoring, CIS Net for international rights data exchange, and CISAC standards for copyright administration. Together with these systems, data accuracy strengthen royalty matching and gives creators confidence that their music is being tracked properly. Good news. Anna Lionel.
1: Message a tier for no one more here. A tier for I think the echoes, you know, the optics no more.
0: That is how you say it.
1: That is how it is.
0: Sana wuhuno.
1: Sanity. Din tier tis an it.
0: I'm a
1: betrayal. Up to now, the alliance is pending still.
0: Still, Monsankai. Attorney General, you release it in a mom.
1: It's still pending.
0: I remember when put that na
1: time on revoke here na na.
0: Yeah, make up
1: Binuska.
0: There be apart from so revoke and somebody I've forgotten the person was arguing said a juma na omo yena is illegal because there's no legal back.
1: No, when say once you revoke here, now your juma na illegal, but if you submit again for them to consider na pending, you can work.
0: Oh, okay.
1: And omo go so yeah where juma for more than a year now. I think the last time I've been no scanning or CEO no Kasaya, one of their acting, meaning on their acting, that was what the information was.
0: Yeah, that came up.
1: Yes. Now, I did a hard drink, say, I'll call my website, no, because they say, this will be our country, no, baby, so accessible be about you, the first place, your website.
0: Yeah.
1: And correct, that's where you lead our website.
0: But Uncle Rex, is he still there?
1: He's not there. He's with Blackstar Experience now.
0: But sometimes people hold dual position.
1: He's not there.
2: Well, as far as I know, at a point then he was doing the duality. And there is even a reporter your car says so only figamra.
1: Then that would be illegal.
2: You
1: cannot hold two governments, you know, because of former way into a government, you know, under law.
0: Yeah, it's under the attorney general.
1: Yes.
2: Yeah, but America say, as far as I know, there was.
1: That is why I'm saying
2: we had that conversation,
1: there.
2: And I've even posted about it on Facebook before. Okay. Say, how come? Because he said emphatically, Ofigamra. So, though right now the focus is on Blackstar Experience, but. You would still
1: it
2: keep
1: shouldn't
2: an
1: be
2: eye
1: there. It's not there because I'm acting CEO.
2: Yeah,
1: kind of.
2: Now they do.
1: So it's not there. And the hard journey here, say last reporter, I'm on the 200. I think say 2022 was saying. Until when a free inform, we report anywhere. We want the report. Say no more. I think last 2 years or say last 3 years, we were here and now we were discussing timer and correct scar. Say I'm here. We that system I'm be key in. Minim say okay.
0: Yeah,
1: it was here.
0: Yeah,
1: oh yeah, so born you man can 2 hour boy in ka work in dada.
0: Yeah.
1: So that you pay all the dues. Binoska too was here.
0: Yeah, I remember.
1: System, no way.
0: I still have the audio.
1: System no way. Budget or money, no money, yes, our system the way.
0: It won't say the new technology also am adopting now.
1: Third parties.
0: You don't see it as something a bit me.
1: Any third parties?
0: Because per what they are saying, they are adopting WIPO Connect.
1: And also you're there.
0: For repertoire management. ACR cloud for broadcast monitoring. It is the same kind of thing.
1: Your channel,
0: and CIS net for international rights data exchange.
1: Okay.
0: So if Ubo Binyo Moha, na only Ghana.
1: Yeah, per report. No, Gamro, we just need
0: Gamro Beji.
1: We just need the report. We just didn't say make us an ES.
0: And technology of the technology about. And I almost have adopted CISAC standards for copyright management. Together, these systems improve data security and accuracy and strengthen royalty matching and gives creators confidence that their music is being tracked properly. The word is properly. Still,
1: on the man, what the mess here?
0: You're not convinced properly.
1: On the mess here, NB. No, I'm just saying, say we need data, and yes, I will be I think the last time we had a report was in somewhere in 2022.
0: Okay, so Okwa Gamro website, the Ohunye. So the board,
1: I wasn't coming for a large band,
0: Rex Osumafo. Still, I need the Elho.
1: Some of free bandits.
0: I Prince, bandits, they say I am
1: bad. Yeah, some of free bandits. On train, mu.
0: You know, next, I will, in short.
1: No, I mean, we need a report first on the issue of the license because I know a major problem.
0: So, without the license, we need the only thing here.
1: We normal quite best. So we need the report. And because the first license, you know, the report on how they were able to, you know, how the systems even work. We all catch a musician be saying the way. A quite best on a moje me share what me saying. Munyan chain po into men far away major fans. But what you say?
2: Gamro, right? No, Gamro is in some way. And I won't say, since baby, you do see, it's not in common about headlines. So baby. Puti headline says Gamro about to distribute its biggest revenue.
0: But people need to know.
2: The issue we need now is not about how big the revenue is. It's how fair and equitable it is. And you've laid out what you are using, the mechanism you are using. How the air monitor, then they sent an SMS around, which Kafu
1: they shared. They are members.
2: Yeah. They said they are the net amount to be paid out was 1,443,571.43 pesos.
0: Yeah,
2: that's the amount. But even for that thing, there is something I saw. It raised a little like Emma may concern Kakra because almost say a net, and we understand. Say Gamran san amube. Share revenue around, like around. No? You guys take in a gross, then you take administration fees out of it.
1: Yeah.
2: So if you are being accountable to the people whose almost money you are, if you've given them the net, let them know what the gross
1: the
2: was.
1: The gross was.
0: Scan on the exact amount. Abedi omho, and I beba abedi omho, and sign at taxes yet.
1: Dear member,
2: this is to inform you of the July 2026 distribution breakdown. Then they put in brackets net, then background music 500,000, digital mechanical 706,000. Then digital performance 160,000, live performance 66,000. Then total net distributed revenue near 1 million.
1: 1.4 million.
2: Wow, yeah, 1.4 million. So that's what they are talking about.
1: That is how much the operational fees.
2: Yeah, but to be fair to Omo Awo Babeto Musika na Momu, Momu what the operational
1: way. Exactly. That is why we need the report.
0: Because
1: we need a report, a full report. FM station where this is what we got from multimedia. This is what we got from here.
2: And now that you
1: break down everything,
2: partners, I will lay them out. Who send the artist where he come now? that's where you are supposed to tell the artist, say, we see cano, we fee as a panel by.
1: Of course.
2: We not artist, no, so I or more babble a portion blame, no, chinebino. Artist now at Nancy, you say, FM station, you are bombing Jumano. But let's never buy any dinim any mono. On the castle gamble. Because we don't say a gamble, eh, yet, ne crack their mammy. Into the neno. Obe bo bi ti obe fra SM station sa SM station we ayo mu twam sika wo ntua me de enka ho but again mi hu ibi se ayo mu ya ne trasa na mu use headline na no ma pe populist we bi ade bi a eba eba ji bebi a oh yeah se ka ho na bi o matam ye bi sika ya be se no matam bi emu 70,000 ye de akoma shatter shatter nso adi 70,000 no nso be post wo Facebook so gamro you spoil there into obi adwin mu no Gamro spotted.
0: Okay, we have the legendary KK Fosu in the building. KK D Star.
3: We don't stop.
0: Hey, Barbara, who needs me medjao?
3: Minim sa ona uti ang kamambo.
0: Medjao.
3: By the case in the kusono.
0: You know KK is a brat. Mene neti o.
1: Sa.
0: Oh, mene neti.
3: Medjane jao. Oma kachro.
0: Sa mimi. Me who I feel all of a sudden me remember bra me who are you who say
3: MD me asie
0: are you who say me call me me who
3: me
0: oh yeah yeah this
3: man can wa
0: debi you intimi can wa ye me no nyina for this
1: now when him say Mr. KK so family oh so ba po Carlos so then time me na me koto fufu obre no no have
3: seen oh then I can mene apsi crack and then 2 days.
0: Oh, okay.
3: Yeah.
0: Okay.
3: Oh, Kaka,
0: yeah. Kizai in the building. KK was listening to the show. He has something to say. Honestly, will be can. As an artist, news have been 1.43 million.
3: Ewa infa.
0: Gamu for
2: sale. Yes, you
3: oh, no, forget it. We'll be just 600 Ghana cedis. So, this is our member. And that's how it is. Only portfolio no more did this. You see, and the Emian say, and penny phone be all our money near Castle. It's, you know, I trust in tune core. And that's the reason why Shatawali will never go to Gambro. Stone Boy will never. Sakodi will never. And they will always insult them for them to look so, excuse me to say, stupid.
0: You see, as I'm now walking, it's an allegation.
3: It's no allegation. Me won't be, won't be.
0: Me nim, but
3: yeah, it's not. Like, I'm saying what okay. I know. They will send you 600, 900. Opa, munko me Catholic.
0: The last time,
3: 600 Ghana
0: cedis.
3: I don't even remember. So much as 6 months or say 3 months or we don't even know. But any known pony asemono.
0: Yeah, piss mammy. Yeah, piss mammy. Because a whole KK for soon. How? Because
3: Okay no muna nioye juma or no secretary crani di pay as an artist no or kitane jumano. I saw me guy very deep. Mukano make me number be na meeting some kind of my drive to here.
0: Oh, okay.
3: And also on event organizers taking advantage on celebrities, I mean arts. But I wouldn't say, okay, some of yeah musicianship and I say, celebrities, no, Sebi, they kiss ass. But somebody like KK Fosu, I would never do that. You see, then, and I'll say, be our two colleagues and unim fuse between young artists in Ghana here. So more and more invent, you know, more na there be what some more the odor by young artists near them in term.
0: But artists, not enough more for odor mamon.
3: No, yeah, young kola. Artists pia ya kola. Artists pia ya
0: kechu. Keke unya kola.
3: Oh boy, forget it.
0: Keke unya kola.
3: Tisa sana football.
0: Na uu keke uji ni ya de.
3: Forget about age. Yen ye juma mono ye duo no mona ye intrim ye ye de. Tisa footballers. Most of footballers, when they speak, beka sin kola. But that's them. That's how it is. Once a year,
0: China, humanity.
3: Yes, naturally. Sana nyami boy, it's no crocro artist. And crocro artist, I've been yan nim dear one more. But now, they see you artist say, okay, I was say, maybe I'm a raw who be brave, masunya dear by education here very low. In the way, say, even Gamu crampo moon him say, 3 months and 6 months, no more can mine. By 6 months, they maintain among kind. Na if you know maybe I say Moka coaches are the Oka Canada, but
0: no
3: point, you know.
0: No, 1.4 million. Is a.
3: And young quantity, I'm missing your year, Juma, on a badge, Sika, bear 1,000. Now I am out 600, 800. Near year, Juma, badge 2,000, 4,000. Mumuza, one a leader.
0: KK, I don't know the GDA.
3: Minjin, the Omudi. I don't trust them, so I won't give you my song, tetenyum na wo na number you so I won't give you.
0: It you know, so what is the option now?
3: They are not rightful people to protect our music rights.
0: So
3: I believe to protect and I'm doing this thing here. Tune call edge me royalties.
0: Okay.
3: To go here so 1 month, 2 months, be I bet me I send over 3,000, 6,000. It depends on what. So what Shatta All in Stone Boys suckers are taking is real. By NTS and NTS, streaming is real. It is see then I want a money streaming platform. You're going to patch with somebody. They will take you. On my GBB free more. And you see, Rex Omar, when he was hot, not only friends saying, a record label, international record label, back with Ejima, Sony, right? And I want it.
0: Yeah.
3: Mante.
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3: And then on my boy Ghana that music time.
0: Okay. So about them. Now me mentias here because me who say from where I sit.
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3: For what?
0: Eba industry.
3: Mati, I am the first day no manya 1 million. We so almost say chant. Do you know how much the world music pay into us? Do you know what our royalties the cocoa beer banner? Do you know what the pays? 1 million Ghana cities a demo or say dollars a demo. Do you know what is happening?
0: 1.43 million.
3: For what? 1 million. Forget your mo.
0: Million or something.
3: They are so how much are they going to give us? They are there. And they know what I'm talking about.
0: Okay, Intina, sir, if they are listening to you,
3: are they going to give it to the artist? Question. Are they going to give it to the artist? No. Me see, Obi or one way, you manage discussing the artist, be out to Ochron in Yumba, Kope.
0: Okay, meba ye nin komo we emra na yensa aka Mr. Jackson from Gamro ewa homane so ye nin komo.
3: Is there a new person?
0: Good afternoon, sir.
5: Good afternoon.
0: Please, how are you?
5: I'm very good.
0: Mr. Jackson, yenhwe by grace we live. Yenhwe ye di Gamro hon komo, the good news are about up and Kiki Fosu are joining ye. Ewo ha. And one also China journey, and it looks as if say the confidence level in Gamro is very low. Now, what be my clarification? The whole story about CSK, you know, saying it here.
5: Good afternoon. Myself, Queen Director, Mr. Bonyano. The Premier Jackson, therefore, we are chief executive of the Ghana Music Rights Organization. Today, collective management organization. Let me admit that the collection process, you know, Ayana is very difficult. And within Ayana, she has record low royalties. Now, royalties here are distributed by the ones with 40 million at the two jobs.
0: Can you position yourself well? Position who you na yen ton ka ye. I in common who hear me, but line moon shadow now kaka. If you just
5: okay,
0: now I can hear you.
5: Okay, it's a memo breakdown of Sitana the little drama. The next mutable revenue, not to say, deductive administrative cost of 30%. Now, okay, that is the difference between my part. Digital, mechanical, and digital performance. 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
5: and you know, and no Magam, you can't master royalty, that's kind of my. 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
5: Say, Nipa air performances, and I say, entities air performances. Now, Gamble, everything out of the entities na omo enchia gamu enchia you can emma the right way. And okay, yeah, life per month is around 6,780.
0: I beg you, life performances no.
5: Yes.
0: I didn't know Muntia. Because any panent is an infringement on the law. I was someone ensure some random mubidi. So why are they not paying?
5: Yeah, I beg you. Look, you know, because the court case is a war in the red as well. You'll be surprised. Now, yeah, this is what my answer. You see, GAMRU is a private entity. And if GAMRU any prosecutorial partner, then you must be known as an executive officer. And the report, you can come up, authorize a person. I'm not a buying more money. Almost a teenager, almost a prosecutory cases. No, now, mind you, copyright, and we both. Any criminal remedies. And the GAMRU ain't me and I like criminal remedies.
0: I
5: did they are reporting at my police and I see a GAMRU copyright office and I can be general. Then you know that Tony General and I am right with the prosecutor. Oh, come on. And she, yeah, a simple application which a lot of them have called Abraham in Okafina. They are not going to a time consuming. Still, so, sir, may not say the good thing is GBT or court, the good thing is ABN or court, the good thing is Ghana or telephone or court. This is not God. I mean, I have several matters. And not just
0: Jackson, yeah. I wish Senka Nyamepa next week. I don't know your schedule, but Senka will be to me a bar so that. Ubitimi yet binyada jinye wra in semni muye. Because this is a topic Arania che over the years among for raising concerns, criticism near the it having the opportunity to meet you will be a perfect, you know, situation. You bit me at train semni I don't know. Senka ubiti
5: a
0: problem.
5: And breakdown.
0: Okay.
5: The last part no background music. Background music, you know, and when you usage is ever drinking at hotels, just a baby, a usage report, the report, I know the background music, you know, and on the canina, a woman distribution, let's say, they distribute with statements, and she, and yet, oh, why not have a poor phone certificate. In fact, we try this thing from January as well, from Monday to Friday. A statement, and we did deliver to every member the email address, and you correct, and we'll come up. Now, the VRI, you're looking to come in, next week, you better send in messages. I reminded members a webinar. I be organized, it will be. May I check every member statement, you know, what it means. Statements, you know, coming with all channels. The BIA is telling you that the digital, open your digital platform, offline, channels are telling you
0: Mr. Brifo, the explanation, there, it be here time on.
5: Okay.
0: But one concern, not ye raise you, and say, Mode, a number, net number. Okay, the amount that will be distributed, but gross now, my administrative cost now is saying, in fact, partners, I'm going to know how much went to them, and all these things, so that nipa na mojiji o musikano, o mo beun say there is transparency in the mo ye no, because a honey free ma, why we are not crazy doubt, so ye te o no mo di esikano, mo di esikano, say no mano mano.
5: Yes, in fact, next year, in fact, press release name my way information I send them back members, and if free next week for in fact. All the breakdowns, the growth, the net, if at the top 10, to be very honest, we have this distribution, the highest pay is going to be around $120,000. We put all of this information out in the first domestic entry problem we are going to.
0: We hoping within the week production will be in so that we come then we can continue the conversation. I think there's a broad conversation in here time. So there be a bit me I can who ask him. Later.
6: Hello.
3: But our radio so
0: Made a microphone is so.
6: Okay.
0: ma feel do. Ti beam den e koso.
6: Oh.
0: Be my bibi kakra, what is going on briefly now? Me nim so I busy. Oh, there be a one age now.
6: Okay.
0: So, wo ba e kwa wo mesra me da.
6: No crew. Okay, the last time na me wa ha. But na ye another host.
0: Oh, okay. MZ that time na me leave.
6: Ma ba ha. Yeah, we have been there another host.
0: Oh, okay.
6: But who buy them in Shadamba?
0: That was Zimba. I'm saying I'm going to leave.
6: Oh.
0: Yeah, but some people are coming.
6: No, me adum.
0: Yeah, they
6: said they are from Mamune, sir. Yeah, caught London 15th August, OVU Arena. Yeah, new stone boy. When him said Beam Festival, there, yes, sir, Wakana has it for 10 good years. Now, stone boy was special reason here. Or landing for come till now. She said no more bear 7 albums and 1 EP classics. Yeah, baby release ya ma or monti non stop bangers.
0: Okay.
6: If we am ponse tia dope nation tia kwabna kwabna tia stylo G.
3: Oh, I was saying.
6: Etia, you know, minimize keke be, minimize keke be kai yangu ame ya kodiya. Etina.
0: Keke, obeko.
6: 15th dear.
3: Mr. Surprise, ke sebi o mastone boy.
0: Oh, okay.
3: Mankasim.
6: Me cry me wa surprises me hensa.
0: Okay.
6: Mo di but NDA na masin sign it.
0: Ah,
6: me kai ye ye.
0: Ode
6: mami. Enti se di ye no wa hase Ghana ya de biya no ye di ni pakesi ebi be femo no sa asubi si. E wo landing team in himself wo fide de drew baby ya into obi tin ya nim say pe last minute ticket to say de aka no wo hwe tickets master hono a de demu baako
0: na samafo ato
6: yes and say wo ni obi na ekọ na wo chen a
0: 12000
6: yeah 12500 capacity and you know wo ni obi na ekọ na wo say wo chen a wan hwa nipa ni benya seat wo zone A na wo ti be zone C
0: muntime
6: vibe ma ni nyeye nti e besre say yen to ticket in term www.stoneboy.live.
0: Okay.
6: And say we are a beam fest this www.stoneboy.live. Na
0: Vida
6: I can't come on any other.
0: But Vida.
6: Yeah.
0: There's been rumors of sabotage. I know say you are on the socials.
6: Yeah.
0: So some of them you may meet. Maybe I'll flip here, I'll be to me, I could share. I don't know, so where won't be.
6: Sabotage,
0: against the Beam Festival.
6: Sir, almost a day.
0: Per what we heard, we played The Voice, Dope Nation, Nipe Bini Omo Kasa. Said they will be on another event before the Beam Festival. We called them, they didn't speak. And
6: okay.
0: In Kofona, your bow mudino. That is Alodia being part of it.
6: Okay.
0: So from your end, I don't know if BBC drew one.
6: Okay, yeah, artists no, yeah, engage your more for 15th August. Inti so bebo be before after and no nye case. Yeah, new more contractor, you want is for 15th. And you know,
4: so
6: artist number be bomba stone boy. That is when you have
0: issues.
6: But say a TDA, yen signing you'll be out from 1st August to 20th August.
0: It's the 15th now.
6: 15th contract near New York. It's the 15th, ne banner say, when who dope nation, when who kwabna kwabna for young ponsa style ujia, utimi baston boy hobe John Sisa. Because who thought tickets near catcher will say, these are the people on the bill. It's the room will be our ten or say, and free me by the horn, I mean kai, and I mean si sudia. Funny say a rumor, it remains a rumor. But yeah, your contractor, any artist, they won't be us and sign it, DNA day. 15th, I just say, Yamia mem. Nay, you name Senya Miss Bebem, that day you are going to see the people perform.
0: By the mammy, no, I say, your best afro be ahead of the event so that we can have a proper discussion about it. God bless
6: Mate.
0: You.
6: My office are there.
0: Oh, yeah.
6: Okay, and make us all
0: You didn't come on. Okay, so, and come on, I see, that is the. PR manager for Beam Nation, Benetton Records. Okay, KK, your time now. So, once a sports one, show no.
3: Kakrai Bekan is me person.
0: The KK is so a small boy. You, I don't know. Who KK?
4: A Semper FM.
3: The MDN is at least, you know, me PRO. Or a team member bit me akasa, and I praise Satawale and Suni team Bekasa. You see, this event organizers know they always uses the artist. Sa Akwaba nebekoso. Yen ye started by Akwaba and he knows. Yen ye started Trinity. It is Akwaba. Dennis knows what I'm talking about. And it will be hard for them to call me. I don't know.
0: Only one more problem.
3: You see, Ghana no, yes, I see any microphone. Many many problem. One more problem. One more. Ebian ni a crash no. Iti umu no. Mumu say artist too no. Yen artist debi a fuse way entem. Iti say boxes. Iti say bibia. Iti no. Uhu ni sana. Men who say okay stone wall be born ten. Me person me de shut up. I didn't think I a friend say party in the park. But shut up me pe. Shut up first. What demand? What Trump say? This is my demand. If you can, I will come and play. If not, oh, pa, mama, mama,
0: I don't see anything wrong with that. So, or artist, a bugging it.
3: No, thank you. Until I so on who demand it? It is not part in the pack thing. Listen to what I'm trying to say. What demand it?
0: KK, the bena be Bible saying.
3: I mean the. Me jumane. Once me
0: the last time. Who KK? The last time. Me and I woke up say ubeba.
3: Wow, ma. Since me free akwetia, and I was a me free time. I mean, we about education.
0: 2028 MP no be kubiyo.
3: Yeah.
0: Obeko.
3: Unima.
0: The last time we dad die one.
3: Debbie. Na a woman na accident in bebo mo. Iti na efe na osha.
0: Yeah.
3: Yebi asami okunsu ku regiona. Because of whom say obeko no obeko regiona. And I was like obeko. Obeko di
0: Ube tu samia uku.
3: Me. Opa unjina unfi. Opa.
0: Ube tu samia.
3: Of course. Opa unjira unjai MPP. 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Me me ko independent. 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
0: Enti uko independent ta. Ono so MPP.
3: Me se se no. Ude fi adie. Nase MPP.
0: Ube ti mi.
3: MPP ni kregu. Sana moka no.
0: Kiki. 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Ye fensi. 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
1: Ye kwa ye da. 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
0: KK Tram, when you want me by here? One minute, me by here. But Bright, before
2: the line up, Ebana. Yeah, I'm saying, in common, I share, no, Mon Common, I'm the say, Vida, Bana, wa Odi, in common, I'm too young, because I'm saying, from the direction, or say, I'm on the 15th, no, book, you know, and now, I'll bet you, it's a rumor, Sonia, you can't, I say, no. So, I'm the say, Sonia, kind, artist, no,
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2: A good that tangent.
0: Yeah.
2: Now we'll be a best seller out in the show. And I'm looking forward to a successful show for both artists. We'll be a corner. You to me and three years.
0: It's very important.
2: Yeah.
0: Lionel.
1: Yeah, chia tia for na sports one more so many abre pants.
0: Okay, yeah, cool.

0: Okay, yeah, sorry, so I'm a sports team. Na aba ya pisi, ya pisi, ya pisi. Hey, Eddie, quay, quay, quay, quay. Oh, yeah. Okay, yeah, yeah, see. If I chop more fan chain. Ala tu, fetch me what? Me anime oza. Abed, abed. Think about it now. This is okay. Midini obidumbi. Sorry. Mina mebe sumo. Prince Johnson, Eddie Morat, Joel, Eddie producers of the show. Your first post one time TM Fabian Kao, Yem Fancy, Adam Asina Pan, next to Kibish, to God be the glory for great things he has done in our life. Let's say amen. Asempa FM.
1: Say yes, a pretty the men from the boys. Na ye track and coma kukudam noa. Senior yen you be

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12: We

French for the kind of samedi. And 18th of July 2026. Yeah, the Asada Emadikum. And the Showbiz Review Team. Say, I'm entertainment show, no, Ebro. Ebro, so say, Agudiema Trankunja. 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Yes, we are Tanase. 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Thank you, no, Tanase, Nomiensa. But I would say, Sarah, Tia. 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

0: Argentina, Argentina, and Spain. 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
1: Korea.
0: Abednego Komensa, a producer. Our hen watu tonio ma Eddie Amashuno. Sports director, Samuel Kwadari Rinchi. Head of sports, Professor Ike Wallace. Deputy, Eric Sedu Brady. The entire team. Obia Ete, Trinia, Dijumedi, Ebro. Shannon Suse, after Black Stars, Eze. Mwati, sports minister, Akasa. Se Besine, coach, Anidi, Ene, Otuado. Obekuta, Black Stars, Muka Krano. 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Honkomo, Eba, on the show. Sanso and a Black Stars players and so no and so bonuses bia S E Mo Monsono and Ne and Nadia Akoka Amonsa Ninaho and Komo Ewha. What a Karas Kres Karas Kres Nra Wati Gana Mampany and Ka and then in some of the etu just kwa bia so Papa no Jumedio could de and in a new mo ye edima Ghana no and Nadia ye ma papa no ejeni jumedie. Yeah, Mano Akosua Abo Juma as Black Stars coach, and also Honsem Ebertofom, Ewo Bama Kesi Eso, and T. Ode Wason FM Yanoa Shenunson. Sports Minister, and Swedia so Tudra say after World Cup, you know, accountability, Ebeye Juma, and T. Sikabia, IFE, no Espende, you know, Ombebu Hunkunta, Edia Made Ministry, not Ministry, and so Ebu Hunkunta, Edia Chet, Timamufo, and T. Anunso, Ayan Koma on the show, Yebedi Amabibia, Etimi Akoso, and T. Shenunson. 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when I able tell them for ne and the questions are running you know you may be so will a show you so say oh we near producers Adaruma, your shirt, kama kama, the bishop in medical there too, and him say, Yabemo, and you be now and so no, wait me actually, ama aye, kama kama, ewo, skin, no, eho, and to way, aye, sure, ya prepare the kama kama, and nay, yadi ebro, live, our sempa, 94.7, live, our sempa, 94.7, live on Facebook, a sempa, 94.7 FM, and tisha, and so mame, Krobia, good afternoon.
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0: 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Mama starting from free wo in Spain. Nyame ya dem ochina oni Argentina but ne 9 o'clock. Third and fourth place. Third and fourth na se bebi edu no. Aya na I'm interested in what from even the countries now more rep crab or no I am interested
1: in what almost really disappointed
0: yes.
1: not to have made it to I mean the grand finale itself so naturally you wouldn't feel the vibe as said here and come koya um to me here me taking from and then
0: kwani yeah red there we are be rouch na
1: wow wow well I ain't here as empty for an area view interesting and for the first time in the history of the FIFA World Cup, we are almost on the verge of I mean, drawing the curtains down for this unprecedented FIFA World Cup. It me also three nations a hosty for the first time in the history, and also numbers new page from 32 to 48. Ya bribri ababe pemo eneye ni ochinada yebe uklosi bbi. And I think that it's been quite, I mean, a delight tournament to watch. Very eventful one. And then it happens to be the very day, third and fourth place, you know. And so to me, take care of. And these are two countries, now we aspire to make it to the grand finale. And so we share World Cup, I mean, no machine, you know, we are World Cup, in fact, you remove the last four, no. Am I befitting, I mean, last four, that is the semi-finals. Four teams say to me, Ekoko PMO, no. And our things, no. Yenya a befitting third and fourth place. Oh, as well as one more kakobo in the grand finale. Because even per the FIFA rankings itself, all the four best national teams, one more day, one more kwaku PMO, one more inclusive tournament, no, at the AMIN. So, yeah, share a very, very good football from the best four countries so far as at this world, federations and confederations under FIFA, one more partaking in football, your concern. And I think that it lives up to expectation and it's bailing as the World Cup, as I said yet here. And Nemache Kosi, Sanke, your finals now. And a well-deserved and a befitting grand finale.
0: Were you surprised seeing France and England playing in the third and fourth?
1: Not at all.
0: The woman ever.
1: The woman ever say Bano. And I think that we your third and fourth are as savvy as the grand finale itself. Because supposedly, you know, England versus France were finals. It befits the tournament. And I need Spain and Argentina. No question. So I think that where your World Cup, especially from the semi-finals and the grand finale, in the Ebenya third and fourth place, no. But what it would take away from the third and fourth place, you know, and they say, now, I said you already, you did can kind in your preface, you know, say, now, it drew third and fourth. Now, it seems like teams, you know, drop it. One more interest, ne? One more. I mean, the commitment. I'm with the Remo. Said the Anna. The synergy. I even know the book group stages and any other knockout phases, you know. Until then, because one more disappointment. I mean, the players themselves, you know, ain't to me, ain't healy, ain't free. So shock defeat. I want more to their respective teams. One more then as you share along the way in the semi-finals, I won't to me and draw most of these players into me healy. And you could clearly see how your both final whistle now. The defeated team, you know, players in Union Anwe then and sooner one more charge at draw, including their technical team. And even imagine say even today. The people of England and healy. The supporters themselves there.
0: It is coming home. Now, I'm going to say, It is coming home. They be here coming home to a new Vida.
1: Every individual. Nothing can stop it. Now, and supporters, Nankasa, no mojo crampon, why then Abafem? Same thing, the battle, the French national team. Into Enya de Benyanisa, and then also call for another new for. Other players who have not seen minutes or a lot of minutes or yet to even, I mean, don the shirt on the field of play, it is opportunity to be given them. I think that going into tonight's action, you know, both teams, you know, will do changes because some of the players, one more bema, one more rest, kakra, now one more enye, bimbo, one more one more to me and feel the tournament, you know, they will be giving other players, and so the feel of the competition. So for us, today's encounter, and so a concern. So definitely, two teams, you know, Ebeyen Sakra, Kakra, and one more starting players, I will be remo on the field of play, and even changes, I will be off the bench, you know, you be who players, I will be you be who players, I will a lot of minutes in the game, one more ba, no one so about a feel of it before I will be say goodbye. So the seriousness in it, I think that the competitive nature, we will have the competitiveness because at the end of the day, this will also go down into history books between France and also England. And so I'll share these two aman mienu ya World Cup no awo mo bono. This happens to be the fourth time awo mo Asia India history. The first time was the 1966 edition, which England eventually echo all along to clinch the title. And that was a group stage match where England to me a share France by 2-1. And also the 1982 edition as well. And also England to me then Enyan Kunimudie until the recent one. And to say I can about this 66 and 82 no. How many of these players crana and the womuguso then etiasi dudu ne webisu abubon kwa crani ade. Now, the current one and now be to me the yastiki ye. Going into this fixture, and that was what transpired in the last edition in Qatar 2022. It was a quarter final. Anna England, in a second consecutive FIFA World Cup semi-finals, having done that in 2018 Russia. Now, but this French side and a stop in the quarter final stage. Final to Argentina. And they are fresh. What transpired in the last edition. And these players, couple of them, now we're around a pattern, parcel of the recent results. I course one sana in Asia. So I think that the competitiveness and the effectiveness of play, we are going to see that on the field of play because there are a lot to, yearn for. There are a lot to, get it out of this game. The bragging rights, the history, and also the head-to-head. And giving some vibes and also giving the supporters, their citizenry, something to cheer off and something to just, put some smiles on their faces. They will do so. So the competitiveness and the effectiveness of play there, Yebenya, irrespective of what, changes in other players who will be given the opportunity to also have a feel of the competition. So it's obviously going to be a very good game, a highly entertaining one, as we've seen whenever this keen contested actions ever walk up with him. So nothing different. And I think that both teams, a bit to me, now, Kylian Mbappe is in for the golden boot. So this is a game, no matter the changes, he will be given the nod to start. There is still Harry Kane, who has 6 goals. Just 2 goals beneath what? The top scorers, Messi and Mbappe, having scored 8 goals. Opportunity for him to also, hit the back of the net. 2 goals, it takes him up there. And also maybe even a hat-trick also takes him ahead of the competitors for the golden boot. So these players will never joke with this opportunity so the competitiveness are still I say a bit to me
0: why in a standard toss a knee or toss me in sir
1: me share two teams in Nina I feel that the French national team are a well side and also in terms of materials, the English side also one more materials, but in terms of quality, they also have it. But I foresee France's ISA one more slight advantage over the English, one more slight advantage over English, and England for non so no fatigue because France had a day before England, and social position England this year, you can count the number of fouls the Argentines, a committee here on the English players. Currently, it is the most in the history of the FIFA World Cup. And so, you could clearly, just imagine what is going through the veins of these English players. Fatigue, there will be changes as well, though. But I think that the French will have a slight edge over in England. But again, back when said non so could you move penalty said the corner and said I am a game back one
0: expected
1: bit to me in your scoring draw it was a game but the higher likelihood pair where I made me free banner the amayen you know a cop penalty said I am a one but both team are sure going to find the back of the net before you be close the game no
0: okay
1: yeah
0: but that's it Evan
2: Yeah,
0: we're third and fourth place, you know. Yeah, we're about final, no so.
2: Yes, I like third and fourth place. France versus England. Main fan say after Qatar 2022, France share England 2-1. One head to head combined, you know. England lead France with 17 wins. France with 10 wins. Now I'm draw 5. So going into this game, you know, Allah. Main can say World Cup we one of the World Cups I can tell you say performance wise na teams in na modern ball anymore pa dodo na modern ball anymore looking at it from the group stages babisisa in pempensu we are
0: saying to say and then game no live you were Ziluvia pap ewo osu and ye na ye kosu na Jacob Adam ni yahwe match na live eh of France England and enye easy game
2: enye easy game obi anhia yen wo na yen fa momo boys and girls
0: no hwe wo fie enye de
2: oba hwe wo fie enye oba osu na ne hia na dodo ne hia wo ha e ho na yeah
1: hwe wo fie dia
0: hia
2: yesia wo
0: Ziluvia
2: Ziluvia pa fa mbo so wo
0: niko hwe wo fie enye de
2: da bi wo nko a
0: Obeda
2: when you come, yeah. So, Allah, ni American, ni an American cousin, say, World Cup way, one of the World Cups, I met me as a performance was in most teams, modern ball, aquanim. To say, England, to me, I can abba fiti impempen, so no, me crano, men, susu, say, England can come as far as this point. To me, I'm not so surprised, so, woman, to me, uncle, final. I mean, yes, so disappointed, sir. But I got disappointed due to certain errors in Kitting Bia by Womu Martin because then they had every chance and every opportunity, sir. Now, Anka Wobe to me, Ako final, in a Anko Banisa. France, all these were, no. Beginning of the tournament, Miss Saitewom as one of the favorites, Nanka, se Obi Abeko final, Anka Wobe to me, Ako final. But meet me, I can say, they might be so disappointed more than the English people. French phone might be so disappointed more than the English people. So going into this game, somebody like Senia Naminu Aiken, somebody like Kylian Mbappe would want to at least add up some goals. Senia, or contested for goal king, no, not with me, and ya, the number of goals are up. And the likes of Olise, any certain players are now mobile or homo de a French national team to maybe do some pempens. I think this will be the time maybe we will be resting some of the team. It is going to be a nice game, but these two teams are coming into the game. I said, woman, you know, one way or from one of them, like woman, honky can one energy, no, I conform because of near at one few days or previous days is be ago. Anchor, it was a word co final. Indeed, near met me, I can, you know, and it's a World Cup way has been one of the best World Cups, upon errors in kitting officiating wise, ever, you know. So, we are going to enjoy this game and we are going to make sure, say, but I think France will every chance say will be deterred or competition France will every chance and Senia Nakrobi I can I don't think
0: travel game look penalty too.
2: Yeah, I don't think I don't think so I don't game no cra to me Mimi Huni say will be a game within 90 minutes. Yeah, a beco within 90 minutes, which all indications any con meet me akwa ma France. Tis a 2-1 and I bring it to France. Now one more day.
0: Where are you coming from?
2: France, you know. You said where am I coming from? Tina may choose one. Yeah, I'm coming from the fact say, look, one modern ball. No, England for no more modern ball. All right, but France for no modern ball was so high. Aye, Bribina Aban say, I'm a woman to me and do in Pempensu and Anka Womo Pesa Wodun. In as much as England war squad or war players in their team, no, meet me, I can say, French for no case is a word the sort of ahunkikana na woku tie na motivate them to get into the final. So what the back game we must say we are prepared not by all means there. Then they will be far ahead of England because from beginning of the tournament in na be seen there in France modern bar na womu bar and sana wadi be shia excuse me to say Spain ah ekobani say wadi free mu but se say no with all due respect to England, you know, England didn't so wobo wo homoden in a akobanisa, but womo ahoden ne womo ahokika no, and the normal way, you know, intimate France, you know, senia ewo se ebano. So me, I feel and I see it say France for no will carry the day, at least 2-1. Yeah, France for no will carry the day with Kylian Mbappe getting another goal again. If not anything, cry one goal be there. Mbappe Sambinya will win. Mna otim we timi dia a carry a corner him. That is how I see the game.
0: But I say, Eben, I don't know. I say definitely France will carry the day and travel go penalty said the Crobia and he could do Bruno Samajosua or Tom Wayrim. Then you do hold you be a bit me. I didn't quit anymore. Tijapia.
4: Yeah, allow to.
0: But you were third and fourth place.
4: Yeah, match here will be in a match here. A tea for me, I should phone you now. Sending now, my brother's not canoe. In fact, Obia, Acha, and Adrian. Na you better call you so Eddie Abo, Obia, Abaso. Na players, ne teams, ne countries are, you know, a feature for the World Cup, no, a year 2026, no. Ultimately, it has been an interesting one. Obia witness it. Na in fact, unam kruma ultimately say so no Ghanaians nankasano. Ultimately, euphoria no. It was so papa. Yeah, more Ghana for abaso because even though say Ghanaians are out, but ushimua the jersey nankasano. Niyen sanfa mumpini for abaso. Omo mu designing, you know, young Ghanaian jersey ni this, you know, World Cup. Ultimately, they stand tall. And then maybe I'm a coin, you know, I think it's a spin test road, it's true, me call round kakra. Maybe I'm a Fabia, near me, Fenu Crampo, send me who could see Brunibia, you know, or Shenegana, Jessia, or the Enam, a spin test road. Ain't you know, in all, no, send an Americano, Mabo, Ubibia, Bassoni, and Penny Fonso, Abasso, send a World Cup here, as far as it is all concerned. Now, Allah, too, you can't tell them fourth placer. Me, Emmy, they say, Osha, see, beside a question, one casa, raise concern, say, one she, ensure that you're so much effective as, you know, it's supposed to be, say, be better at angle from, you know, first and second, you know, position. They've never thought, yeah, better tournament, last year. So, be Adrian, who say, Sebi, anchor, positions, yeah, you know, we're witnesses, see, yeah, anchor, a baby, more, anchor, mean, you say, even a suit, say, Crampo would even thought say a bedu the edun in there at least no other teams no echo this tournament no but most of them no I then abefi internet say if omo enya omo trade dim senya kopa your madom aka four teams you know in the world you know representing the world in the World Cup now which means say and say omo abemubu you know as I say omo mo manage because you know away your Crampo son kase do few group stages so if you so nkasen no no so no ka osige yi no so nkasen how much more omo anyankopon aye madum wetimi anya the fourth position no but in all we could do sa situation na eya na or prepare say otumi eye den call the first position no but me no say me person me can game na ankasa between eye England ne eye Argentina match na me no I blame England you know for this predicament whatever they are challenge bia omo be face bia and say
0: England for one I blame no the entire team and answer the technical
4: I blame the coach me the blame
0: Thomas Tuchel
4: yeah me the Bema Thomas because we witnessed the ball and we watched the ball even though yebeka se Ghana for the yepekasa yepe you know aftermath of every game bia no yepe say ye can ho asem but as a coach na say early goal aba me nim say coach bia wo directional odi ni team eye den echo na se we hu se u team etimi ache one goal and even crampon ye court game no wan kasa no a lot of people knew say yes even though say England any ball body but because of Messi people knew say at least in England crown so omo ye favorite crampon na they wouldn't get it easy as it is first half from first half first minute to the 30th minute, and we all witnessed the game. England answered to me, then eto Argentina. So, now me cry, me do baby a whole Messi. Now England for no it may ni efi game no more. I'm a Messi crampo no nyabola ni pa four ni akwa kwa eden.
0: I want to be ni free ball, nza.
4: I don't mean say Messi omu yinifim game say ebia wa mo game ni bi. He did so well, but the meme can say as we know Messi to be no. It do baby no. You na ye hu baller na England any you know Argentina ebo. Ah, even Messi nya baller. Yes, and I don't know what the coach told them say. Messi nkwa nya baller nipa four enkushiano. No me twana to send ye okano. Na as any players na ba na ye bantam. But send na me person me chere ni say. Yes, mutimi ayade ehu di om up. Even from first minute even to the 30 minute na say Yankopon ayomadom na say mwa one goal. That is not the timer. You should play a defensive game. That is why I will be saying, America say, I blame Thomas Tuchel because I didn't think they say, Utumi Kacho on call and say, Omuko defendi. Na Hurricane F. All Awiyeni name say Hurricane. Na Ojine Chiri. Na Omuni na back and forth. Inti Edu baby no, Emma pressure. Ebe to eye England for no so. And Argentina nyao. Na Messi so nyao. Na se pressure about beto so. And yeah, wherever they will pass no. On bit me then, I shall. But that is what we witness, no. But the person me can say England, say say nyanko pwandom, omu eko boden third and fourth place, and say omu timi ko play loose e honmo because muanka san yenim for so many years England and share that MB when we talk of you know World Cup, no, as it is, no. Omanka san share that in ubi bi I say say, but this time around, no. England are performing good. Even though say people might thought say bad, they had the support, you know, from across African countries. You know, a lot of people were supporting them. And I intimi ankwa kwa SNS say you know. But me hun say this agent we can say France team na omu no kwa kwako bono. Enye team sebi ehunjo. Internet, your best role must say, as they are going to play, no, they should come out and play as they are playing. Say, omu ni omu yem, no omu fan bobo no. Me no. So if England team yom yem bobo na, 1-3 year they could have you know score you know France team, but France team no so no. They are not bad as people might think. Say, baby, Omar Babi do no. Now, suspecting say, sending Nanka Kata 2022 no. Ah, na France no SS omu timi burum ushima from France 98 e banyinano omu nsheda and perform exceptionally well bia ema you know omu national team no ah this time around omu kakobote the fourth place no inti no yenshe die nyankopon ya numa and I think said 9 p.m. no
0: 9 p.m.
4: The match you know will commence.
0: Who wins?
4: But the match no media to me no I support England. So I take them say even though say Kylian Mbappe so a player be a me penance and send a crop here can we go king chat now. I think say he had 8 goals and Messi so 8 goals. Internet any easy and farmer a year England and because the way a man this guy going to play exceptionally well no pay on one kasani standard or per se, you know, he should come out with a you know go king chat no because a World Cup no and a first position no and kwama na he tried his best 2022 and Anko Yee and this time around no Germany, Mexico and Canada no so no he has also tried his best
0: Canada Mexico and USA
4: ah no per se you know Otumi make him mark bin anye ye no but that go king we need ye one she ya and ne de on ye jan no because he expect at least 2 goals because so when Timi and she and one we are Messi will score probably you know the way a manner Messi team nankasa they rally behind support supporting no one we are chinanya coupon yard every ball be they will try to you know pass it for Messi no crampon no send an amoka one person no crampon na obetimi then ashana de how much more players ne per se or sign a winning a booking chart no enti in conclusion no me dey dey meeting aka ni na ni 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wo no eye na eye ya nemum no ese so mu so cast your mind back say even though cramp no they didn't even thought say they would have reached that you know level of this competition as far as you know it is concerned and now hwemu a coach no so a o do omo buy so it's a different coach altogether from Qatar 2020 no e bi afena coach we so no o person o hyehye ne niam even though he took the team I think 2024 no and na yankopa 2026 o do omo call World Cup it no onko ye ne niam ye ne the corrections ye but I go for England today Alatu.
0: You go for England today.
4: Yeah.
0: Where are your teacher up here? Asempa 94.7 FM. 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And Shannon, so, Mame. Say, baby, yeah, them, I don't know. Where are your third and fourth place? Hong Kong. And now, yeah, the body and cop. Now, yeah, the road to the final. Said, yeah, two teams, Argentina and Spain. It's me, a firm, I'll do this grand finale, no? Ufi se Juan anana kono e den qualifying to the final ya do ya me ya demo china 7 p.m. and so e tough form no Krobia Spain yeah. Argentina Juan nya kwati kwan
1: kwati kwan
0: ana obi anya kwati kwan
1: hey kwati kwan bi wo baby
0: so playing ka dia Congo ni we dey there
1: no you see say you take you know On paper, you put these teams on paper. Pay bia one more rankings ne ya dia ye ya stick here. I think that and ye be to me aye ne sa ne bia ye share ye way teams ya ebi Argentina boy how many times they've seen the World Cup or they've competed in the World Cup ni adina ye yes sir just opposes ni nani ye kambo mudia. And no dear ABI able to me arrive on a conclusion, Akasa. But hey, the World Cup that we've watched, in fact, look at the how many teams unable to me survive their Kved any Argentina a boy.
0: Okay.
1: How many teams unable to me survive after going down at that material time against Egypt by 2-0? Yeah. How many teams England? At that time, England has shot one. Yeah, boy, Remu in the 70th minute go. Unya equalizer and put no have a final victory. How many teams? Even a World Cup, we are unable to me, sir. It's really difficult. So, it wasn't that I will not even, I mean, talk about sad discussion, no, at all. No, permit me stand. I will not even delve into sad conversation, no, at all, sir. Ubinya.
0: Tiobona wamoka Argentina, baby Argentina fire ne nyehu.
1: Spain is in the finals. Tough. Spain is in the finals. How was their performance against Kevin? Look, enye izio. And it wasn't that the Argentines they were just walloping over this team. So look
5: they were struggling.
1: In fact,
5: the energy they showcased
1: against England, you know, say the same players, it means a level of energy and fight it to that end.
5: Yeah.
1: Because teams are the way teams are stretching Argentina. Our competition we mono. Team be anywhere or do semi-final, teams is stretching sir. Teams are stretchy. The way we must stretch Argentina oppositions are stretchy. Team B and of course semi-final. New opposition is stretching. You can also talk of how they also manage their games and make sure say we must be killing game within some period of time. Yes. But we shouldn't downplay any opposition that Argentina had beaten throughout today's grand finale. They had beaten England. If nothing at all, they had beaten England in the semi-finals. What else again? So I think they are in the grand finale on merit. Look, no team. The last, 16, 20 years, no team had been better than Argentina at a World Cup.
5: Yeah.
1: No team. Look, the last three World Cups, this is Argentina
6: the last four or Kwaku Bonne third finals.
5: Third final.
6: How many teams? Yeah. The last four World Cups, a single national team bought three finals out of four.
5: Yeah.
6: FIFA World Cup. No. We shouldn't. I mean, we can talk about, I mean, everything. You feel say be Argentina any team will be boy decisions. And it is our duty as well. It is every single football loving fan's duty. Say referee decisions be anko ya. We all question, yes. Including even the referee appointing committee. That referees has been given punishment internally or work up as you. Yes. Just that they've not published it.
5: Yes.
6: And the idea FIFA crampa catch every member body. That is why even today in our local league crano say a suspended referee I am far met one thing. That is something woman co congress at Nasia FIFA and say yen publish it view.
5: Yeah.
6: Referees have been suspended.
5: Yeah.
6: Ewo work up yes internally. It will be the one match per due to they are facing sanctions near day. So and they be discussing and yeah come a mudada. But look at how a drew baby omu say this is England. No matter the situation, England a football nation. Woman so ababe do some and England one of the few countries. You cannot even cheat England. How can you even cheat England?
5: They are
6: already a controversial country already. And look at the power England
5: they have when it comes to football.
6: When it comes to football.
5: Yeah.
6: And this Argentine psych themselves. Say, let us go and beat these people, beat them well. And look at the way and manner they also beat England. It was so exceptional. It was so exceptional. So when we root to the grand finale there, I think no problem at all, no question at all with regards to the two grand finale teams. But now, I mean, Allah, interesting, say, you know, two teams away. As I have already said, so far as a World Cup where you're concerned, it befits the competition's final, and the two teams have lived up to expectation, and the competition's billing said, "Woman, let us say, Kokobo finals."
5: Yeah.
6: In fact, they have everything to showcase. Say, game will never last for the regular 90 minutes. These two teams.
0: We show the extra time.
6: That be made. Say, game will be end within regular time. These players. These two teams, they have everything to excite every single football loving fan. You have Messi in the grand finale. And today, one of the brightest players, one of the brightest to take charge post-Messi, Neymar, whatever, Ronaldo. It's clear. Lamine Yamal. And that boy is also representing Spain. Look, run through their midfield, the two teams' midfield. No team, Spain, exception of Spain and Argentina, no team comes close in terms of defensive experience and quality compared to what the Spanish midfield is and also the Argentines. They have the best midfield. This is the best defensive side in the tournament so far, having conceded a single goal. Against what? The most scoring side, Argentina. And Ekwakobo. So, these two teams, one more and everything. Na interest was a team be club sink or final jawomo. No. BBN was a quality of individual players, player to player. They have everything. And I think we are going to witness a very good finals between these two teams. And so Argentina ne. Spinner, they've also met once, and yeah, they are one more World Cup, one more to me and Bobby. But where you game one, I think, say a better interesting. Spain are going to their first finals after 2010.
5: Yeah,
6: interesting. After 2010, if you know one more call, one more first finals, they are meeting a team that have gone to the finals. The last four World Cups were called three. The third final in Argentina, boy, in the last four World Cups. So it's going to be really interesting between these two teams. Defensively, Spain and even Argentina, solid. Only that Argentina, they used to concede. But in the midfield, they have the quality. So this is going to be a very balanced game, but the game is going to play in the midfield. The midfield battle will be determined. And you, how the Spanish midfield made sure they will curtail the attacking threat, the attacking efficiencies, the attacking prowess of this French side. In fact, in terms of fullbacks, they have the best fullbacks in the game today.
0: Okay.
6: With Cucuera and Pedro Porro, what they've shown in our competition, in fact, they've been consistent. And the partnership of Pau Cubasi and also Laporta. Now, the first time World Cup, we could PMU or CONCACAF, United States hosted here. That was the 94 edition. And this happens to be the second time World Cup on Wumua. Another South American side that could final. And that was the final where Brazil, Italy, by 2-1, Eddie Winnie. No, that game created a penalty, Sana.
2: Which one? Which game?
6: The 94 edition. Brazil. Yes. Eddie Escher won. That was the first ever penalty shootout about FIFA World Cup history. So, that 94 edition, a call. Penalty shootout. And Brazil were the call. And, Sana 94, no? Argentina echo World Cup on Asse with who? They are number 10. Neye, when we touch bear, Papa a friend, Diego Armando Maradona, the late. Inti Maradona, and that World Cup happens to be Maradona's what?
2: The last
6: World Cup, no ball in the shirt for Argentina. And when we go to PMU, it was our World Cup on Asse. And today, after post Wayne Maradona, why they take charge of the Argentine national team for the last 20 years? It is Lionel Messi. The number 10 is being done by Lionel Messi. And also, what it happens to be in the last World Cup, that was the soil of what? America. But what happened in 94, and to Myanmar, the Argentines, now good anymore. What we recently witnessed, it was Brazil. Where at the time, Anna Brazil fly so high with Neymar Jr. Due to the injury, went to Miyanko Boy the semifinals. And yen yina yehu the replication, yen yina yehu dia edeba, edebre the Brazilian national team. No. Se Neymar enya sa injury in the quarterfinals, known to Miyanko Boy semifinals, no. Automatically, everything dropped. Yeah. The people of Brazil, Ekrono, even before that, the Ekrona team Dean, that was. We to track it back the report and Airbus at time or no. Brazil Corona ye din as if say ni party 3 TBI then ato awo mpeni fumba mani wo krumo. But na ye World Cup here. Because what? Nipa na only the team no. The torch bearer of the team no are no keep you going no Neymar and available for semi-final wa kwakupra. And it affected the player's psyche. It affected even the supporters and the Brazilians. Now one kasa and the host team. And indeed ye who dear two womo in that game against Germany. And no one to Argentina in 1994. After say one second game, group game, it was a game against Nigeria. That game they won by 2-0. The level Diego Armando Maradona. A deep performance in the choir, you know. He was tested for doping just after that game. And the test results, you know, are positive. And FIFA had then, the free US. When we win the free tournament, you know, automatically. It's also the what? 15-man band. I can't wear the man.
0: Been we don't know.
6: Oh, you're
0: aggressive, say.
6: Nipa na ne nko ai betumi win campit. We've seen tournament as Zidane no mu win tournament. We've seen where individual players win tournament for nations. Na sa time no. Ya pamu on the ya pamu ni fi competition as ya saki ni free US. Maradona 94 after second game in a group stage cry. Ya saki ni free US. Ji ni fi team ni mu koye. Imagine dia effect awo mo beden e de beku tim ne so ene nya sa effect no wo mo so ama even imagine sa time a team with Maradona. Now imagine that time Argentina 94 70 80s 94 and no na na ye the South Americans time awo mo dominate world football. Europeans in the series and no mo baby. Imagine sa time na Romania team B Romania ewo Europe onu no yi Argentina fi mu around 16
2: Haji.
6: Romania and the Argentina fi mu e was a round of 16 of the 94 World Cup. So this is another opportunity for these Argentines today to make history, and Messi try everything ni bi bia Maradona win World Cup semi enu.
2: Yeah, Maradona two World Cups.
6: Yes. And Adia a see year wo United States of America a charging times fu nyina anso bepe mwenne a wo mo kaye shi wo mo no. It is the time for the man who succeeded the 94 torch bearer eye Lionel Messi to make that dream what happen again today. Na Messi e di win sa the second World Cup no not the win e di my den e di Argentina e wo soyola e toy wo mo soyola a torment wo mo soyola e ma wo mo money. This is the time for them, and she how the spirit level of these Argentines she players on as if a war ana wo mo ko Ethiopia na enya allowed say wo mo debate me dia say wo but she dia wo mo di wo mo nan ene wo mo honam e ye wo field so.
0: Okay.
6: It's a typical war and a war more about. And I think that this time round they are going to face equal from the Spaniards. The Spaniards will go with their flair and skills. I've listened to a lot of the Spanish players, Aymeric Laporta, talking about the physicality and how they will not mind and they will play their usual football, how football should be played. This is some of their comments. Say football, you ball with flair, say entertaining here. So I mean, they would love to receive a lot of fouls in here, and one will be making sure so one will be nyasa fouls in the half of the Argentines. You know, in fact, FIFA World Cup since 1930, the competition's inception in Uruguay, only 11 times and yengenya finals between a South American side and what an European side. And out of these, only three Anna Europe for need to me win. The first one, in fact, the first five finals are European nation, South American nation, ni na South America. The first time European nation ever been ya nkunimdi over a South American team ever walk up was 1990 deno. Ah, West Germany. Etu mi edi nyasa nkunimdi no. And sana a talk also recent time 2014 and also yebenya Germany Korea over Argentina.
2: Over Argentina.
6: And yebenya France 98.
2: France Brazil.
6: Yeah. Yenya 1994 na Brazil kokoje na 98 France and Sweden Brazil and F yebenya 2014. I recent and the last time yenya a South American team versus an European team in the FIFA World Cup grand finale. So out of 11, 3 and a Europe for to me then a rini. And this happens to be another opportunity. The 12 what version between South America and Europe final and a Kwakobo World Cup we are saying Nyameya Aduma or Chinada is going to be really interesting and entertaining game, and one of the finals I think say ebe my memories going down into the future.
0: And what kind of send you the ache
6: me fan chee I think Argentina have what it takes to win the competition. Only that all the teams that they've played, because I know Louis De La Fuente yepa game se mu odin how would to me excuse you watch that game against Portugal.
2: Yeah, against Portugal,
6: look at the changes at the timer onu ni share baako.
2: So
6: this is not the kind of coach obekwa ko replicate Thomas Tuchel ni amadia.
2: I think
6: what they need Milan, what they will need to do is say one more corner unless Spain make sure say one more share abia let go. When we say let go, trust you me, I trust the Spanish side to make it count. So when we say let go, it will be really difficult for the Argentines. It will be really difficult for the Argentine. The finals, and also, me who is also extra time penalty shootout.
0: Hey.
6: Finals, wow. And also, me who is
0: there. What do you mean,
6: finals, and also, Sana penalties. You see, game now, Argentina, ne, look, to break through any other, I mean, defense, no, any easy. Any easy. And the Argentines knows what this Spanish side are. Women say they are not the usual midfield women share
0: to us. Take your neck out. Competition. And far win more. Yeah. All the way to Copa Natis. Panatis in the
6: Argentina's victory.
0: Okay.
6: A slight win for Argentina.
0: Okay. Kwajo Asante, say, onam kwa mu bankra, but our monitor show no ewa fa. Kwajo yen chiao.
6: Fantastic. Yen chiao.
0: Bibi ya e fine. Eben.
2: Yes. Ala. My minchia yet here for once again. You see, Argentina versus Spain coming into this game, yenim the route, yenim directions Argentina afa. And yenim directions are, excuse me to say, Spain in so afa. Say Spain, Timmy born and home modern. So, Portugal midfielders, Joao Neves versus, let me say two PSG midfielders. Spain bomb modern chichiri womu yinasha womu bottom. Vitinha vs. Joao Neves. Timmy Yi Portugal di Frimo. Coming forward, Argentina. And so to me ban in way England. Aye Jude Bellingham ne Declan Rice ne nase for a Frimo. Ala, I can tell you, say. Senior and American World Cup way aye born. Aye one of the heaviest one my experience. Okay? Coming into the game, you know. Aye. African teams be our they faced the Spanish side, or they either they face the Spanish side or they face the Argentine side. You know, they've given them everything to show, say, not the African teams deserves to be there. Argentina never got here by any peripheral means. Here, baby, Argentina. Abeduno. Say Argentina ye on mine bia or ye just any other on my Cabo Verde will get a very good result against them. And see hope Argentina proceeded through passing through like some sort of iron. Memphis there's some sort of heat like the way iron far heat mono. And I won't some by and I will be share England. The game against England, if anything by all means say a best. And it should be one of the games Argentina should go out. But yet, Argentina prove, we say, here is Argentina. The last four World Cups, you have got three finals. Until we deserve to do something. As I see a show, some resilience, some sort of experience ahead of English people. Now, you have to final. And Argentina, they could do final. Ah, what you share England. And yet, last minute, two goals. Ah, what you they eliminate it. I can tell you, say, or how at it any pressure Argentina affirm our woman team media be do sa and pempens away. One of the difficult moments any country would pass through now or the member final when it comes to the World Cup. I know the Spanish style of playing a little bit different. The Spanish play in a whole lot of with a whole lot of flexibility in it, sudden, but don't also think say they are not doing anything better, because we are talking about a team or a country throughout the World Cup. Look at the goals that Spanish side are conceding, look at the goal side that Argentina is conceding. That tells you say they are doing something magical. If you don't take care, you will never and ever see it. Look, Argentina or Leo Messi, who makes the differences for them going into this game. And Messi is going to do everything, because I know very well, say, first day, you better now, since World Cup started, few days, be will be some predictions. Me mau Argentina, na me mau scenarios, be actually say Messi beating me after World Cup, no? And what we do find out. I think this would be Leo Messi's last World Cup game. He will do everything against a young boy or a young chaff to say Lamine Yamal. Lamine Yamal, as a young boy, we shouldn't forget say Kylian Mbappe for World Cup at the age of 19 or so. I think so, right? Yeah. Lamine is also 19 years now. And yeah, me one say, say Lamine decided, say, this is the time to show up and prove myself, say, I will be a future prospector. He will do something. But hey, you are coming up against almighty Leo Messi. And yeah, nkuna obobon. Obobon with people who are willing to play for him because they know he's living forever. And, you know, they are doing anything for Messi to get to the top. And I say they are doing anything for Messi to get to the best side. And, you know, I can tell you, say, born awo kwako bono there. Me, I will not throw away the Spanish team. I will not say, say, Spanish teams now are just going to be a walkover or they are going to be a team anybody would walk over them. No. The Spanish teams have a certain weapon. Ah, to me, I feel the Argentina people do not have. And this is the weapon, the teamwork, one. Teamwork and also unity. Look, the Argentines are so united, but unlike the Spanish people who came with no star man, knowing very well, say, what has brought us here is the unity we carry as well as teamwork that we carry. So we, if there should be something that we should be worried of,
0: sir, Messi, Timothy Wayne,
2: Why
0: in Maradona maybe? Because Maradona exactly. The World Cup bako.
2: Maradona the World Cup.
0: Bako final oko too.
2: Yeah, oko final.
0: Ba oje bako.
2: In oje bako. So Messi je we ankasadia. Then Messi na we all know. I mean, greatest of all. What you say? But let's not downplay the Spanish people.

0: because me, they've been carried here through teamwork and unity. The Spanish people know, say, we don't have any star man who is going to do the magic for us. That is why, look at their interposition. Look at their positional place when the Spanish people are playing. Against France, you know, they made sure, say, they will neutralize the whole midfield, and interpositionally, they will be so good. Oyi daha, oyi free her, no, oyi kura ball. The same thing is what they are going to do to the Argentines. And this is the case where Argentina have a couple of players in the team. After this World Cup, maybe they will come again, but it will still be difficult. Look, their goalkeeper, Martinez, I think almost 30s. Leo Messi and Lautaro Martinez, late 20s, and certain players. But let's not forget, look at the Spanish people. Pau Cubarsí, 19 years. Lamine Yamal, 19 years. The likes of Cucurella, 27 or 20 so, plus other players who are so young and are willing to do something. So to me, you know, in as much as Argentina has passed through every iron, every heat getting here, me, I still think the Spanish people possess a certain weapon. That is the unity as well as the team play. They can use it to worry the Argentinian people. If I'm to stick my neck out, I don't know, but looking at the things, I feel the Spanish have slight advantage to me because of the teamwork they possess.
1: Okay.
0: Argentina has teamwork though. Spain, funny him say, we don't have any star man who is fighting for us. So this time around, they are going to solidify their teamwork very well, tight. Imagine taking a World Cup with a striker like Oyarzabal. Not any other better player, Oyarzabal. Now, or do anyone with the Kwakoji World Cup. So this tell you...
2: But he's not bad this World Cup.
0: Yeah, exactly. He's not so bad, but this is not an household name. I name say, striker Gina Po, Fernando Torres, David Villa, Gina, 2010 World Cup, Iniesta, Gina, World Cup, I would say Oyarzabal. That is it. Yeah, so, but he's been carried forward by the unity behind him. And in it, the strength the Spanish people have, Argentina should be worried. Now, if... Mimi a Spain coach. I know he knows better him and Luis de la Fuente. I really trust him as well as Scaloni, the Argentine coach. But me huni say the best person to focus on is to midfield, not any individual. Midfield, you know, you try to neutralize the same thing I would hear Spain for, then you push ahead. But let's also not forget Argentina, a very big side with Leo Messi leading them. A very, very big side. But we take Messi out with a zero there. Trust me, Argentina will not have anything better.
2: Now, we're taking him out today.
0: You cannot take him out totally on a day, but you can map a way since you are a team. You can map a way for him. As far as Rodrigo Cascante is playing, as far as we have Pedri and other guys, Pau Cubarsí, as young as this boy and other staffs, Emery Laporte and all these guys playing, you know, I know, say, the Spanish people would also try to find antidote to whatever the Argentines will possess. And Argentina, for now, they are coming in with a lot of strength and energy. We all know how strong they are, much better. The South Americans, they are so stronger than these Spanish and some of the European people. So we know what they possess. But with everything, me, I would say, let's not get rid or let's not drive away the Spanish people. They have a weapon to possess, the unity and the teamwork.
2: All right. But I say, Eben, I don't know, Teacher Pia, my memory also near the grand finale, but I have with me in the studio Mr. Urban Foster, a football agent, Ewufia, and he's in charge, a director of sports, Edema Origin Sports Agency, based in the UK. Wow. And I'll have time for Mr. Urban. Many time, Amano. And to me, I'm tough, tough, maidens ahead of any Senegal game na any qualification, you know.
0: Oh.
2: And see all this in common, you be the na yahweh on so the interest ever carries correct. Say presidency you maintaining, you know. But this is the second time, coach be akwaba president I endorse, you know, because you want to add former president Akufo-Addo endorse, you know, say, or say, it said you're kidnapping no man in Kobe, yeah. And Carlos Gurez and Zoya endorsement from the president say, yeah, Corona Ghana for be preclaiming him, say, beat me up, was our performance in the put to the app, no. And this is our banner, say, yeah, your AFCON, but the next World Cup, no, so no. Obesan dia kono wa koye best ntin komo we nyina no meba Mr. Urban Foster wa ye bedin komo bi ti japa mi ti o the grand

0: finale Argentina Spain.
1: Yes, grand finale no with a quick one na mpenifo abemu. Menu animo akan bebre na Yankopon ya aduma ejebo Yankopon ya aduma ochina en ye nyina ye be witness you know the grand finale no the final game no between Argentina
2: and Spain.
1: Spain. But meno the last time England anyway Argentina boy no Argentina about back ebeshe England asema me kan ya ne se no ayefo World Cup no ekwemu ada ho e dia ma Spain because o share baller eye England omo ball this tournament mu a na o share baller eye Spain another Spanish team no ebona to me no I think say they have the same you know pedigree when you talk of style of play and statistics the way a manner England for ball mo ball now here they were Spain so they have a speed you know when ball possession and when you talk of striking role now the way a manner will be put to pressure even on you when you talk of Spanish team now Lamine Yamal who shred boy now sending a me brand can and even though say very young boy 19 years getting to 20 years the way a manner who could a ball away ni mo na or to me you so a defenders no that is exceptional something that this boy has and who shred England now the anti America say may compare Argentina ni England match ni say satam na Bukayo Saka na oni game no mo wo de hwe Jude Bellingham the way a man obreye Harry Kane the way mo breye ene nanka emra Thomas Tuchel sene nanka opposition boys we ene nanka Bukayo Saka a lot of people were asking they didn't know say I mean the guy has an injury but anko womu anka ebia one fear obey a difference away anymore. Maybe because that guy has a speed like the way a man like me, a man, a born. And Argentina for us to know one thing I've realized about them say, Omun pay player, the near dinner or speeder when it come to that area boss now, Omu put too pressure on them now. A do baby, now so Omaya so relaxed and they are panic in terms of when it come to those who has that speed. Say, baller. Argentina ni England boy say the same way na say Spain any Argentina boy ala tu me na me catch you say Yankopon yard me ne game no aye fufufu because say if Spain share Argentina there's no way they are going to sit down for that lose no to happen just as they had it against you know England because England no Spain no Lamine Yamal no you be a even though say are very young and then your baby witnessing Papa, on what 39 years I Yankopon yaduma the last game out ni players no any na person
2: where father and son
1: yes ni players ni na person mu ku omo ho e de man no nya ni glory you know to exit the World Cup
2: or chin glory
1: yes who the hair cutter na the way a man omo mounting you know stage e wo Argentina de man you know Messi I ni din showcase everywhere across you know the world and even their country the way a man omo budget so ala mi ya man so afi no obe mu mimi obi be gi obeka say the boy is young he has a future plans just as omo ka cutter no France guy no say or no sunya botre na edu bebia or bebe oni Messi when they were playing back and forth when it come to Qatar 2020 this Mbappe cleaning Mbappe omoka say onya botre na or ye young na Messi nye den enko ne nim kakra so that he will come in and bounce back say 2026 ya back when timi and witnessi enti omo omo tin chen ka say Lamine Yamal ye young
3: on to so.
1: Or a young into Anton Obuasi. Na
2: when him there, you got in. No, when him there, table pine him.
4: Yaman,
2: Messi, you got in.
1: Yeah, I'll let you more be in this even home. Yankopon Yaduma or China say Argentina eba befa match in so simple and you know walk away on the life of you know a Spanish team no because the way a manner Spanish team no eba be call all out no yes I know Argentine so no on babe call all out
2: Thomas Tuchel and the boys in the be Argentina for you for a home call Messi no the heading so bit him stopping no.
1: Messi Edin so best to put Messi me Emra Owo Basani Adadinyina I supported him the team bet prepare me the way I'm a penasem, and I know how he plays. But this time around, when we are exit, no, I be yet to say Cristiano Ronaldo exit in Abi on court without any cap. Bia into your best friend, no, you don't say, Daddy, why are dear, dear, so we are no why, no. This time around, dear, young farmer, la me, yama, and I know, say,
2: one
1: I
2: see
1: a shen in some, and mean himself like to be him. It's in a me,
2: come on, one of the farmer, la me, yama, I am on the pitch, once every year, and you know, I'm not sure.
1: So, baby, it's not me calling me home. As I catch any say, when your glory, I did quack channel. Name would this boy is going to exhibit his style of play on the field of play, Yankopon Yard much. It's your best friend, Bibiara, or more fun or more support, no, and Fanta Yenia, La Mia Mighty. No, no, so may ye, Jumano, and Maya to say, Messia, or no. Na benku mano otimi bobo me nyina yi ne den eje no timi da se boss
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0: Yes sir, afternoon.
2: Bibi aboko there.
0: Nyame adum boko na mo so
2: eh. Yakopa adum de go ani. Yeah. Problem be any or the here that this divine selection or qualifier the Akabia or the Bekan. Mammy Tio Kakra, Ope said, Oka, a World Cup and Hwasem Kakra, Spain, Argentina. And himself appear Kikan, or yell, and me, a mile, and me, a mavia, na a show book,
0: nationable,
2: Natio. Made you.
0: Yo, Benda was na mechia wetie fone wapifoni na seni yao kaya no medende Mr. Foster Obing of Origin Sports Management.
2: Right.
0: Yeah, na minu yane kasa no, na mitie ni pa na ni mkomo no ede. Na so, on me say some key points ka krebi,
2: okay.
0: Awo ne submission no. And he say, what we say, ye re e ye fi seni ya Argentina fono omu ye omu niyama. Argentina en bobo tise squad o, en bobo tise Avengers. And any idea about what's emotional. Na Spanish for no omwo partner on bobo. Oma he say oban hofe. Or dead de bo na na or pay space. But Argentina football no mo bono. There is no formula.
2: Mm.
0: Yes, there's no formula. They are always om trans and messy no on resting on conserving energy. No omunye ejumane mano. Every 50-50 ball. So I share how many England ball now. But now, I say for the first 15 minutes, no, not very rough because they were always going in for the 50-50 balls. Into not almost committing a lot of fouls. They will frustrate you. Omo my own bobo a open say obo. Omo bobo a efe. And only idea man for any no. And
2: almost Argentina for them bobo a efe.
0: They are bobo a efe.
2: Okay.
0: Omo bobo a efe because omo them say there is a certain man called Lionel Messi. You release the ball in manner on him, the ball in bay. It's the moody mum fight it, namonti bono, namon fan mano. And Argentina for us, a dear parkour, a man for a vessel, monsieur Monse, Omninan in player beyond any strength, any dear obitimae.
2: Okay.
0: Leno Messi or Bob Bono as a player and as a coach. Metro Margin Essie, Omoni

0: ona ha ne de ne fa ba ne ye de aka akosem na asumdwe wo fie.
1: Okay.
0: I think that these are some of the things sports fans and human in Accra I think a bit to me aboa to also help abine whoever
2: amane
0: ne kakra.
2: Okay. Club yabe that seven.
3: Yeah.
2: On that.
3: Ala. Ne aminim ne se empanfu se ye de ayase dru nation aben. Na wa employ me se menye adwuma ma wo na misika obosomo so a mensanka excuse me and yes bribi but deliberately or unless a deliberate attempt say
2: okay pain for sa ben sa na mo kan na wo
3: you
2: ben obu ye no oti ate
3: ye dia ya si duru na sha ben
2: david david david in fact I who
0: exactly
2: say unidi ye na come de no wa ya si
0: duru mo aben
2: en fa mane mba I can't for pa na mo so be mo.
3: No, you see, ala neti a etisa ne won. Excuse me to say, obi ye adwuma ma wo na let's say coach mo o coach national team ma wo. Na say untua ne ka, if senior man nko ya, do you expect him say obepam na na say he will do something better? Because coach de anka as say untua ne ka say na abribi team ne nko ya, you can hold him in charge. Especially Ghana court tournament, Ghana and qualify for AFCON, Ghana and qualify for a certain competition. Ube timide wa no atumu na wakasa ye. But this is a coach whereby oto ado ye jumeni na anase ye yao ne se or more plan on ye se on ye se just because ebi owa ye ni mo but behind closed doors no ne botomu nya ebe den wenya akukudrumpo na odi aye certain anese wenya ahumfama. Na or dia ye certain things I was say or ye my team no. Inti adi we ye adia and yen ne nen ye china. Awo hosa always even yen local clubs you cram most of times wom ibimu de coaches ka na aba abe extended to the national team. 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
2: 250
3: Inti, I'm very sure, sir. Obi 1 man take to ya. Obi 1 man take to ya. Ye more than ya ye di obi. 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And whatever ne wo se ye yen. 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Wo kromo ha. Claps. Most of times, now what did the coaches ka unya can say sponsorship we need leg in him leg in ISA player to say player yes coaches I say and paying for I say not the BR a cow league ah na Barbie see national team so yes Rome they should find a way to settle coach Oto Ado see it in a car na ontana ne baby comb na in a juma a year Carlos Correa and so yen on swing ya some dream non fine juman
2: okay
3: yeah me canon
2: but I say Eben no ye will chroma after World Cup nkomo bebre akoso ebi se Karis Greg tactics a obo enye tactics a betimi aboa Black Stars enti ebe ya me ye mane ntoaso ne ade no aye me ne aga makasa ye beche United president o se ohwe eye Karis Greg

0: tactics odie koboya nyade a obetimi ye de ye free adum akwa adum ntino eni kwan say ye contract extension bia but the gentleman of the land president ankasa akasa edia fa Caris Kurezi ye ntie ne ye mobo hu kakra na ye nto aso.
1: We also need to start preparing for the next World Cup.
2: Sure.
1: The Black Stars did well. Nobody gave them a chance. People predicted they would crash out at the group stage, but they managed to get into the round of 32. I'm sure that if we keep this team and we persuade the coach to continue to work with the team, by the time of the next AFCON and the time of the next World Cup, we'll have a team that can claim the championship in any of those two competitions.
0: Krabia. Mampanyi no no. Mampanyi ato ato tao na ma ye Caris Kurez asembie ni echi.
3: Well, enye ni boni mua. Se o mampanyi dide nano ebeto, I mean, coach ya woso mbeli diye national team. Aye yo mampanyi no na ebetu ya search coach neka. Ono ano sansu betu ya neka. And I think se this is the president or a lot of people around him, well knowledgeable people around him. Ebia nisuku okumu ni adekwa no. There are a lot of people who have turned into, I mean, senior and retired journalists today. Aye kamwasem a lot because she president in the level and school awako mu classmate awenya different. So you. Sometimes because may can't wait because of some of the commentaries after so can't wait in it a man for be a person on social media. It is not fair because you can't just say president I can't wait to know what the opportunity to find yourself here as a BN
0: to internet
3: in Centrini and as because from me I've listened to some of the media programs and stuff like that. It is not good because Obitie wa there are a lot of thousand they tin obi be so ni radio say hey Avenue 1 ala no ma ba mi beti omo hey ultimate sports omo beti omo they tin thousands of people be so omo radio obi online obiti e den is it that wa ko school passing na say unni ma de sin na say den no but they believe and they trust o wo mu say oh we ye o feel that why then aspect why wo mu a so obe shese di eni ome ko. There are a lot of top professionals like professors who used to listen to us. That does not mean you having the opportunity here, you are above them. And the president can we ya, and you say president in football. Sa kasa ni ya and too much. And it's not even coming from, let me narrow it down to an ordinary citizen, yeah. Sometimes, even people sat on radio and TV.
4: And say,
3: it is not fair. President football, then on him. So, yeah, so be a president and will be a leader. And do you know different profile of people and people with different portfolios are one month around the president? Serious. Mm-hmm. You consider Onuankasa external advisors or different amount for external consultations on one case here if a person take a decision be concerning a specific sector be an LBB.
4: Yeah.
3: It's not easy. So president can't say why it's not like only football is the same as oh Kofi Dia dancing in football mu. See ebe how young today a finance minister is the FA boss Ewo Morocco. But look at how we sit on radio and hail him.
4: Yeah.
3: Because
4: I need.
3: Yes. Legia, oh finance minister. But on the FA boss Ewo Morocco. Look at what he's done for them. And the president Nimdiemu, that aside, President Nimdiemu and also President Excellency Akanedia Soa. And I am not going to change my mind as in same journey and as a man so as a citizen or my mom is me to me can be my man can be to me can be may a year because last week the same question make us some idea look from the coach that I've known Mr. Crady coachy teams away coach ni adin in recent, especially national team coaches in na almost the 5 World Cups are wako nyina me ni tuya ni nyina emu or coach teams no. I've watched him and me nim say with the materials and pool of talent I won, you'll be the best fit to take us to the next level.
0: Okay.
3: But if today the power that be from the president perspective, from FA's perspective, not from other way, one who say coach ebe to me a boy and say a man will be a year or two contractor. One who say because of baby a Ghana football FA, but the last couple of years ni yeah the tarea now why change we've changed a lot of coaches. Every single tournament be a cover a change coaches. So why don't we just invest our trust in another coach, be a wako tournament, and ye man another opportunity. You just say, be or no able to me make a man, sir. I think in due course, legitimate. So if you be maintaining Carlos Queiroz, why not? I have seen positives in as much as say nanka me na me wo power me man on the opportunity to continue. No, I've seen positives too. What your baba, you see, the number of the period and our car, yeah, beko walk up, and I in team, na jeopardize even the confidence level of young players, no, yeah, na ye who are the confidence level alone. Yeah, how are you see 1-2 weeks per to me a make it, and even she in dressing room, she players, no, how they were planted on the field of play, and the players. They are now players in the field, and so a lot changes. And I think that within the experience, I also want to add, you know, say, yeah, so you to me at the end, trust them and not you through your support in your man. Why not? You, me, say, or no, finally, you did your man, or me support, and I will support him and make sure, say, BBBA to say, you be and you know, Yanka say, yeah, yeah, the Bebo and you say, Jumano, obey to me, yeah, only oh, yeah, support, keke. Anyhow, the players will also react to him and respect him. Nothing more, nothing less. Look at the level of coaches that Argentina had appointed prior to Lionel Scaloni. Look at the quality of players such coaches were managing the national team. And look at a lot of average players today. At the last 3 World Cups,
4: yeah.
3: Argentina, Lionel Scaloni, Ako. Your performance are players in the day, so sometimes you talent alone cramp on when you're enough. You just don't even need the world class in Kwa. The work could do that level. How many world class players in the world, the Argentine national team today? Because of problems on Mufi Munu, and Nubian and I name the Argentine national issues upon issues. One more resigning. In fact, one more crowd here because of how rowdy a woman, you know, no one of the FAs are. Timemufuna eko bowura wo mu efi ho ko say ni o mani ade because Argentina were kicked out of the World Cup by any hand, sir. So I think that you also need our support and trust. Now we to me ade edia yejuma coach be to me ade de obeye bia the players would have to also share ball and we can always use certain people to also build upon that. Yeah, kwaye be nyina, yeah hwe nipa bia na montu na yenyina so ye dey. Ye di tun ye and usua bibia fi nipa bi nso a. Ese ohun se usua na wesua ni ye. Usua ni bia la wuntumi meet di ono ne person ye no. Usua na wesua ni ye. And say ye ne sa, it would help us and we will also these players would also have to see to it say wo mu kun mo mo aye dey e dey am o man no. At the time, I was almost ready to move on to see a kind. And no, together with coach, you know, it will be good to go. How many teams now, in terms of quality, in terms of individual talent, in terms of players who are seeing their plight elsewhere in the major European scene, one more better players than Ghana today. But because of what? Managerial issues, we can just, put ourselves together and rise again.
0: Krobia, thank you very much. Eben.
2: Yes, Allah. Made from that incident we winning me position from day one. Now me pese coach Carlos Queiroz, or to national team for at least 2 years and 3 years because I believe in life and its continuity. Say, what is a project to be? And I worry a bribe. Now, obi wode bɛhyɛ obi nsa na ɔbɛboaboa nneɔma bi ano na ɛbɛtumi ahyehyɛ adu baabi na ɛfide wahu ne fapem anaa wahu ade ne fa ne sipem na ɛfide watumi afi mu na onipa foforɔ abɛyɛ nti mede sɛ 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yeah, many 2 years it's more or less like yeah your project be hoping said the next 2-3 years e bi ho be she correct team amaye na AFCON yetimi akwedu impempen so a ebeboa ye national team no anabrebi so me de I'm fully in support say yeah the ejuma ne be ma coach Carlos Cruz because from day one football is always about tactics and I say but sometimes unity would the bat team ni mukura no to me ma team no modern boko enim and say in kabom in shehe would the betoto a nipa no so wo betimi agya atom no e ma adwuma no to me koso na me hwe na ho fama any within 2 months the way I ultimately organize boys no motivate one ma ye ko ball national team in as much as ne performance and I say some of the tactics was full of defensive style no I don't blame him because senior na eye no bra na e won anim no was just 2 months inti na ohia style be a se bi o yerin fi mu anim guase mu but see to me the adwuma na mana when ya emre 2 years 3 years say samre ye won anim ni a owa ese se o de danedi wo national team no o de be maye na Ghana for years so in any beso so me I think and I feel say yeah the adwuma na coach Carlos Cruza and ye boni bia hoping say AFCON e die in anim bribe e die in anim a 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ala
0: okay but I say mame nko Mr. Foster Benho na mene no enwie de na mene no eche mame in starting free Origin Sports Agency what is it about
5: yo Mr. Devasibio Origin Sports Agency UK based agency your head office no ever UK na ye putaye ana ye main aim na say ye bema emofra omudi football aye omujume diye kwain na oma showcase om talent 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se ye organize tournament na ye identify talent any omwa omunya opportunity on se ye bibi mu ase no football no talent no wa ase but the problem is giving them the opportunity to display what they have and also giving them the right channel se bia onfa and transfer the talent to the different level. That is our main aim. And now, Oshie Ghana football now. Minu nina nim se a bano na huan dia ewo form.
6: As simple FDM.
5: Because mekani se ewo form chese.
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5: So any former Edin Tinanka Ghana player, or Premier League, I say, club beat me free, Burkina to me ba. Na, oko, or say, when you offer Burkina, or oko, salary I hear, or say, $300. oti sa nsem wo ye na eye asefem but anka ya ye bo ni ye anka talent na wa say no ye be grumi om no omatna ha say na ometimi apija ye football no akosro na ye timi export football football eye a big multi-million dollar project business are other countries exporting food but it's only exporting cocoa and beans yes oko Brazil omo mra bi say player bia club bia be signing in Brazil no country no percentage om into kaya football no kaya ya ye ni ye and anka boys no ya mom the right environment the right materials and anka omo excelia club bitch se Chelsea e ban ho ase ya e was anka aban ne nyaska wo into Origin Sports Agency no ye organize tournaments na boys na ye hu say omo wo potentials and talent no na ya mom trials opportunity awo any part of the world we have partners across Europe Asia America, Europe, Saudi, maybe in Tiatra, a Colabia, and a one thing, any baby of Bitty Yambo. One thing is agents be brave, and I'm gonna say, but sir, one here, obey mistake, Edward, I could say, baby, I was out of the call. So many complaints, Obu almost, oh, agent we say, or mommy trial invitation or club be saying, never to you, I say, yeah, just can be out of the everything we do here in Ghana is free of charge. We give all the clubs the platforms, the opportunity. Say, you're foul player. Not player, no. You're assessor, no. Okay, maybe you're foul right back. Right back, no. Now, one day, no. You're sure. On to me, boy, UK. Or be to me, up starting everybody said Norway. Near Nako, Norway, we said Division 3, Division 2. Now, you're building, no. And you're building, and our own match fitness, own more experience, you know. Then we will transfer him from maybe from Norway to Germany. And the agency, you know, is mainly there to identify talent, give them the platform to excel. Me know, kasi ya last week, boys, me and sa eko Philippines. Om trials out of Philippines. Last month, boys 3 echo UK first division. Ewakoye omkoye omo trials. Nyamiadom omutimi farm you know. But kuna omo entry and control no. We need to prepare him again for another market. I think so. Yeah, another boys also on also echo Sheffield United. It, you know, time in and time out. You know, every year biano ye bad down biana. You organize tournament, you know. Near my boys on the platforms, you know. Wow, you're okay, you know. Yet Nasi, near your new team, no. I can say, okay, Makola, we, you need to know. Say any, yet here. You who said, now one day, you know, or bet me up for UK system, no. And a country beyond sooner the football rules, any age of Sakola, to me, co. Utimi, in fact, Kola, all 17 years, and because I know UK. The only thing on my mind is, Obeba for trials. Omo ni jeno wa obeko no wa ba until so obenya 18 no omo integrating no sanity here na nyame ya aduma Tuesday me koja in kolami ensa kwan omo so omo ko Dubai club ni the Arabian Falcons to see our omo coach near Jonjo Shelby of Sheffield of Newcastle yeah honestly see our omo head coach was here your partner with other clubs out of South Africa Sekukune, Orlando Pirates, Sundowns, South Africa last year, December, we were there. And I had negotiated with the clubs. Boys, no, so no, Omo Konsua, you make sure, say, their accommodation, their feeding, their welfare, no, is taken care of by the agency. Into the whole club, no, na, your pet invitation, ni free club, ni bar. Oh, now be your visa honsem. Who here any other document to support your visa process? Ye be boao now odia ye. Yenjisika yenji obiashe. Okay. Yeah.
6: Bonjour obia bibia. So far, players do send money or makruma.
5: So far, meka say players are yenya o chromoa. Yes, fit last year, as I say, Ebano. Yenya players over 20. Our chromoa say.
6: Okay.
5: Ah, yetimi 20 nimono, yetimi amma 17 invitation amma omako. Akobo omo trials.
6: Okay.
5: 17 nso na omo kobo trials nso no nyamiadom 13 enya omo clubs any contractor omo ombe signing. me no kasa se na na me catch on Tuesday three boys so be ko Dubai me bom pa yes nyame adu
0: I am offer players or more clubs
5: yes
0: okay
5: if I players or more clubs and na sometimes so no won say talent dey obu ho no ma obofie bon so no ni clubs so ni bon bon
0: ni bon bon
5: into say yeah tournament na me tournament no me na ya me say parents no into me create slot emma boys are omo ni clubs into no and no me yen in such a way say obu ho no ma o say say yeah advertise a tournament na bon so we are frail no we are frail no we are frail into me yes okay me yen mixed team na me de omunya so ayden afra eden ya obunya ba ku mienu bi omo no so yeden talent ne good and you say unya na so oy good then you integrate him into omo our form no
0: last year na must start here
5: yes last year
0: na yeah within Accra nkwa
5: okay and yeah within Accra nkwa the last time my year last one year was say no yeah Accra 2 days and I kwa Kumasi 1 day
0: okay
5: yeah
0: they Accra ni Kumasi
5: Accra ni Kumasi
0: we be so reach out number ben
5: okay so we be so more reach out we be timi afra me awo
0: 0244-061-061-905.
5: Yes, yeah, social media and so, okay, Instagram, Origin Sports Management.
0: Origin Sports Management, yes.
5: Okay.
0: And young call other issues. So, Maidens donation, you know, Origin Sports Agency for Nequia, and I have for and I'll coach them, yeah, mom.
5: Okay, Maidens, Omo donation, you know, my name Origin Sports Edin Komo. Se me pese me kosra meetings na me hwe senior preparations e kwa won se ade ba ko ade bia ye ne se ye ma no ye bo tournament bia kamia ye se ye twom ja na akoye se omun ni boafo bia na me ye se okay me angasa no camp for ya me tie ko ho inti me ni omu din komo so I want to go and then visit them and also motivate them towards their qualifiers to World Cup. 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
0: okay
5: yeah our premiership awa South Africa your friend Andy center back 19 years na msio mikoa srao miba no na mafaso da srao mede insi no ti mikoa ya na meni mi team ni din kumoso say na mipese mikoa 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
1: 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Yamia say, sir, that I will soon come on, me say, and there be a man made him an anti pa. I want the Majibia Shemeho, Majibia Shemeho, papa. 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I can't do enough for a Juma Domu Yabi. 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Ti afei me ne ne ko baby fufro. Colleague, be
2: good? Good, my dear.
1: Ah, say good. My smile. It's freaking a smile.
2: Oh.
1: How are you?
2: I'm good.
1: Good. Your English is good. I like your place.
2: Yes.
1: Yeah. Tell me how you managed to get it.
2: I don't know English. English Finnish.
1: Finnish.
2: Yes.
1: Yeah. Wie heißt du?
2: Ich heiße Milad.
1: Milad.
2: Yeah.
1: Wie heißt Ghana?
2: Ghana. Ghana is Ghana.
1: Ghana is Ghana.
2: Yeah.
1: Wo ist Ghana?
2: Ghana. Wo ist Ghana? Oh. Weiß ich nicht.
1: Weiß ich nicht?
2: Ja, Afrika.
1: Genau. Afrika, West Afrika.
2: Genau.
1: Französisch Fußball?
2: Fußball. Oh, ich liebe Fußball.
1: Du weißt Tony Yeboah.
2: Tony Yeboah. Du mich nicht nennst, No.
1: Wie lange bin ich hier?
2: Du? Ich komme aus Afghanistan.
1: Afghanistan, yeah. Good. You see, Afghanistan for now, yeah, nice restaurant. I have been coffee. We had near you, Mrs. Tabe. You see, this is Annie Radio in Ghana.
2: Oh,
1: it's multimedia. Asempa Adum FM.
2: That's super. Ich gucke mir YouTube, ne?

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